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Boy Rasan Demo, and I 20th September. 20th September 2026. That's right. The Odo Ahumaso Abaiwiye Bella the all round Anyamin Shraupa Woni Jina Shraba Jina Anyamin Shrao Anyamin Shramo Any topic now we discuss here no Tristie Kakra Boy, a bona. Answer young coupon. 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Apostle Paul, Doctor Oko Hackman. Papa Yamisha Opa, God bless you. Apostle Oko, God bless you. God bless you, Yamisha. For the powerful songs are why yeah. Ah, and Nessie, it's you when you ma. Essentially, need to me see. Papa Yamin Shrao, say, wa velu, and your coupon, oh, you sue. Apostle Oku Hackman, Papa Mounted Jomo. Obit mi tie wunyum keke na wanya yarisa. Obit mi tie wunyum keke na nsenjere ni biesi. Yesu. Na mi ampo mi mi ye me a living testimony. I have a testimony. Apostle Oku. Baby, I will be a witty Adom 106.3 FM. Some of our crab, I'll be a chiao pan, Yamin Shrao. I'm a radin fa wusie. I'm fa wusie.

0: 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So I can never curse my God and die. Meet me in the middle of the coupon. Abrabona yebono. Ecclesiastes chapter 3 verse 1. I see there is time for everything. It's time for everything. A time to born and a time to die. A time to mourn and a time to laugh. A time to sow and a time to reap. 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And then I cheer you.
1: Maybe this is my mama, so much to the people.
0: And then I cheer.
1: Now he never moved for the
0: baby. 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
0: Kyle. 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

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It's a basic day na near Papa Jonathan Wayan on Jesse obey ye be seen a name. 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David beside say and teenager say obi any soul fear and I'm Jonathan T met me ayana do ya na obi say nipa fu fro kra any soul fear Jonathan T may ayana do ya na that is what I'm talking about the good aspect of it Jonathan why yet David papa some years back and then Jonathan will walk ni men yin ewu obi eni ho a David beye ni sa doye no so bi say say nti obi eni ho bioma met me aye na doye because 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Pemu Mephibosheth. Mephibosheth. You see, I the same thing. I can say, Bonnie bin at Jonathan, David. Same way, see David Abayo Hini, why yet chess, why yet powerful. 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

0: 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Within the promise, Dugbate, DJ Promise, the best gospel DJ in Ghana. Anya Krao in Ghana. Yeah, me no. 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November, Nyami Adoma, Ebesa Tuaba. Are you the best gospel DJ? If you say, make me a retainee. And I'm a JMO. Time will tell. Boy, your home modding. Ha meti, I don't from ha meti. 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I saw myself doing this thing in a dream, long, long way back, Miwo Village. Those who know me, when I got opportunity here, I knew omongwa. You see, I'm interested. Me free village back, na na mi be ye you. Mi fani memu. Near memo. If a challenge is bebremo, then I'll cope on you, Jeremy said. We may hear radio Juma. When you and Jeremy said, challenges win or be firm. You think, can me face those challenges now as a mebem ebua? Can I mean, ha? Uncle Poy, Jeremy Joseph said, Bedini Mian Musu. That's why I'm trying to say you better turn, you better go prison. Just say, I'm going to go and I'm trying to Jacob, Joseph, Ekosa, we hear me now, I'm Papa. 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Those are obstacles. 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Odi bema wampa. Psalm 34. Eh, my favorite Bible verse. Wo Bible mo. Psalm 34. Si otini nini amani edoso na so radi yini free ni nyinemu. I think whole verse 19 or verse 20 or so, but the whole chapter A am my favorite. Psalm 34 debi amika enu akra mi post video bi wo TikTok 2022 na ye live worship Friday bi. Now, Reverend Kwame Naida, no see yenina ye bubo quotations. Yen preachy, ewa live worship so. And na mi repost this video no ewa TikTok. Miji Mike na na mi see Psalm 34. Osi Dabi on per means Psalm. Hey, and mi favorite too. Osi Dabi means Psalm. Numbers 23 verse 23. Numbers chapter 23 verse 23. Now Apostle Kuti Hona Oshami No Serisa. Reverend Kwame Na Aidan Mafio Pa. Namin Shrabi Biyo Biya Wa U.S. Memo. God bless you so much, Reverend Kwame Na Aidan. Now be born Numbers 23 23. I see there shall be no magic charm against Jacob. No witchcraft can overcome Israel. When you are not a Numibia, you are not a Numibia. You are not a Numibia. You for new corner was share and yami before and a BBS is from negative to positive instead say yeko dumu yeko dumu omona I declare prophetically, Eguomosu. I see there shall be no magic charm, no magic charm against Jacob. No witchcraft can overcome Israel. I think any good news, any good news here. Yeah. Okay, King James and NIV are different. I think divination be or some words, brofu be or no divination, no what. Good news, no. No magic charm against Jacob. No witchcraft can overcome Israel. Ampo, it's what I would hear me. Numbers chapter 23, verse 23. No magic charm, no magic charm can be used against you. No witchcraft can overcome you. They will try. They will touch you. They will touch you. They can never overcome you. Just zoom into the future. She said 5 years to come. Oda she wa brabo 5 years ago. Never compare ene 5 years ago. Fa compare ene. Then you zoom into the future, the next 5 years to come. How would this be? Say ya na meye. Maybe I'm making you worry. 5 years to come, will you still be single? The answer is no. So why are you crying? Why are you crying? I didn't think I was. 5 years to come, unye say ye, unye say ya no be you. Things will change. Near my best is son. Near my best is son. Even before 5 years, be bampun. You will see changes in your life. Anya unkwa na amani atu. 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Anya unkwa na uda fomo. Kai some years back, some few years, enche bibri. Na mi da form. A form na mida. No mattress. Best sheet suna mida. Young boy, I made me. Hey. Promise. Some boys, high dying. They are sleeping on good mattress. If you remove them, they are feeling good. Why? Are they meet the form with the mattress? Best sheet. Any mattress? Any satiti chacha numpo? Best sheet. That na midasu. And one day, meaning I'm on TikTok, is an me copy. Video be so. Some guy be.
1: Yes, I'm true.
0: Oh, yeah, video. And I'll see. Oh, no. What that form on that? Just a situation now. When I walk, I'll see what that form that. No mattress. Best shit to soon order. Now, so, and I ain't any them. And the ancient demo be a not order what that form sound. You rest me who no one. That's when they and Odisha and cry and say, Maya Bemumbu. Yes, say near my best son. If you have video needing and I mean, okay, and there, mommy Jai, my real one. Yes, near my best son. I ma make it's less than 5 years. So it's less than 5 years. It's less than 5 years. Those days, Obi be home, hey, promise the Oye Juma wa Dome FM. Hey, promise. Na me da form. Say me Oye Juma wa Dome FM today. Na me da form. No mattress, no Oye. Andrew 5 years. I say mami can Andrew 5 years. Nansu enne. I can boast of some nyama kakra ewo mi dem. Anya ye kra no. Ewo mi pam ewo mi mattress. Ewo mi stuffing chair bi. Ewo mi fridge bi. Ewo mi TV bi. This is time I make na TV kra e bi nbo. It's less than 5 years. It's me see. She was born about 5 years ago. Now zoom into the future, 5 years to come. Let me say, into say yeah, na me yet to the next 5 years, sana. And I'm telling you, live on Adom 106.3 FM, say the answer is no. Yes, sana ubeye. Just smile. Forget in your ukumunu. Near my best is son. Less than 5 years, near my best is son. And century cry to me, see. Make a baby and put now within this week something will happen. Baby, best see. Then you see yourself, oh, baby, because, hey, now me, hey. Nyame wo ho ebia obi a watini kan che ebia o papa dan fo bi o mami adan fo bi wo wa dan fo bi ebia u teacher bi mpo ana wo former boss bi ebia wo former church member bi wo childhood friend bi wo co-tenant bi obi a oni na tena fie da just obi. Something will happen. You meet the person just one day. Obia will one day ewan abra boom. Just one day. So one day no ba. How is it going to be? Are you going to die? One day Obia be one day. But one day soon something will happen. We'll send you and we'll break through, but just one day. Just one day. When your phone call be, hey, me too catch you now, share him. Maybe a make will be OTM, ni rent as soon. Ni rent as soon. Or the car will be the quick loan car. Will be the cabby. Will be the school fees. Will be the books or better. Obi dear, yeah, ebi even operation sika. Yari ebi shene hun. Ya buki no. Said this date ya be ya wo surgery. Ana unpo wonye sika mpo anko hospital say oko ye enquiry say surgery we ya be ji sempo. Who did be all dream? Emi Yari, they say just a surgery. Miss Miniska, the Ben made me a call hospital. Obisu Dianu, no. Obisu Dian is a person too quiet. Connish for Dinisika. The Taria now, why? Or call him Baziane a bouncing. No. God, why me? Why me? Nabutre. Na coupon or the mre and a yenadi. Na coupon the mre and a yenadi. Sima minya butrewati. Senya mi brenny swan. Senya coupon ni brenny swan. Brenny swan, asso. Reverend Chas Adam Dakwa Papa Michiao Pan. No, I check my fuel. Papa Papa, God bless you. Be a bear fine, what? Be a bear fine. Be a bear fine. Me must zoom into my future in the next 5 years to come. I'm just imagining how it's going to be. I am just imagining how it's going to be. Me, I don't worry, be brisa. Make us of mommy aba. So of mommy ba, you see, ah, oh, me post be on Facebook, and then me ni obi yuko ana. Me say me, so of mommy. Me, me ni obi beko. Na what is a me ni obi akunda? You see, you no cry, no ngonga, because me debi a misery. Time o ne me beko aye post bi na maye na asɛ on share nti asɛ nti no dwin sɛ bia obi aye mi bibi na me bo ekutia wo online. No, I don't have time for that. Me ko bo ekutia sa ekutia post na amount for year status ni. No, me, I'm not a fan of that. Me sɛ me ni wo asɛ ma na sɛ me post bibi a I'll post myself in a nice picture, in a nice dress, in the nice location. That is what I will post. And I mean, I don't know how to block. I mean, block it. The people I block, AB as a nipano or your fraud, are now best coming. And now be me. Yes. Me block you with that. I'll never block you. But time in a me who say wuna with time, wuna with, I'll never block you. I'll never hide my status from you. I'll rather post myself. I'll only post happy moments. I don't have time. I will not even think about you. Already, I have things to think about. I'm thinking about my future. I'm thinking about 5 years to come, where I will be. I always waste that energy. And your betis of Mamika. Bedroom the data. Post Nami here and we post it on Facebook. We call nice location be Marlin Resort. I will go more at Marlin Resort. Mini Donichi. A hoya fe papa papa papa papa. Hey. I think me more baby. I feel I'm posting those pictures. I feel this week here I'm posting. And I make sure I say. Me in train say menya your papa despite money down go to music and some jimeni. No. So for me, who are not Tuesday, be a me boy, could tell me new be any issue. Be na no. I don't have time. Many time, I have time for positive vibes. I have time for positive energy. So, okra bad energy, I won't just mind you, I'll just cut you off. I won't give you attention. I'll go straight forward to what I'm seeking. Now what in the adikudia just say me di menia to su say me nye. I know na me ye. Inte money pa bi in sembi and a man for be ka anani ma bi eh how be bre. Some people are too bitter. Enya fine. Obi ane we muna. Why? Already who kwa unye hiye mo. What's up, Muna? Obaya tan yo. Sister, release. Just say, give a smiling face. See yourself in the nearby future. 3 years, 4 years, 5 years. How will things be? And then I will share suku as you. Level 100. See yourself 5 years to come. School near 4 years. 4 years plus 1 year. Ejima Ben Awubeye. Will you be employed? And now you will be jobless. And now Awubeye Bibiya Mahon. Awubeye School Nuken. Think about those things. 5 years to come, think about it. And see where you want to be. Where you will be. Forget about negative energy. Forget about don't give it attention. When you pay attention to those things, they will drain you. What you feed your mind, what you feed your mind is what you think about. And it's what I know now reflect wa brabo mu. Yeah, who feed your dream? No, and when I reflect oh brabo mu. Dream papa, na papa reflect wa brabo mu. 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By this time, so would ye dear, would ye as if I see Daman and Coupon, Nami Kao said, Nay, Sunday, the Beco, sorry, the Beco, sorry, and Sunday, my room fee, and Fabian, ye excuse, and the won't cry, sorry, Yan Coupon, ye excuse, that's all born by you, or so be Yanka, we would the dada. Wunsu, and Fabian, see when you say, Wint me to me, and cry, sorry, Darby. Sorry, and it's Sunday. Namishrao, say with him. Dickness Rama, who are you, Kimmy Chia Dickness? Dickness, my feel upon Dickness Rama. God bless you so much, Dickness. I hope say Bibia Eko ye dear. Bibia Eko ye, Bibia Eko Totin, Dickness Rama, Namishrao, pa. 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Sister Esther, my army sister, who are Watford, who knew Wuma, Prophet Samuel, Ninia, Namishra Mopa, Michio Kununsu, Sister Esther, Sister Esther, Esther Love, my army sister, Esther Mafio, Ebekasa. Martin, see your boy, Michel Pan. 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Yeah, God bless you, Christian Kwesi. I like gospel. That is why I always listen to you before I will go to bed. 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You like gospel. That is why you listen to me before you go to bed.
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E na chama se Ekumfi Accra Youth Association. 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Oma ya oma du baby nti omo sere se uye Ekumfi Youth na bebia wo bia uti adom 106.3 fm a bomodia se udi wo bejim na boa na community no bebia enkoso because yes oshia ji oshia efie ni fie aha nti we die se uye Ekumfi Accra Youth youth near na se association po unka ho a fa unko dom na efie ni fie omuye omusi e chanai bia fefefe na afi omahani over their ma community no they are giving back to the community enti so in case unni obi a odi be fane so I get it and I'll reach out to them. We bet me a friend number we 054-357-0643. Let me take it again. 054-357-0643. Aha. And reach out to them. Chairman, Minkwami Chairman, Felix Bell, over Doha to Onigana or Doha, and they are doing that for the community. Into Usubibia Ubiano for Ujim, or your vice chairman, what Bonnie Humodia, into Ekumfi Accra Youth Association, Masempa, Yamisha Mupa, Samobaye. Don't shag it. Don't shake yourself with Timmy. 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Chiao, we need a phone now. 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

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Thomas o. Hour of Adom Prayer Ministry. 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Omo di crusade kese bi pa. Eh be shishe so. 5th October, 5th to 9th October. Team ne say watch yourself. Watch yourself. If you are watch yourself. Our protocol event center, Abeka Fadama. 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At 6 p.m. each night. First pastor, Prophet John Mensah. Prophet John Mensah. And a guest speaker, Eagle Prophetess Linda. Eagle Prophetess Linda. And a Prophet Maxwell Echampong. Prophet Maxwell Echampong. No, not sorry, I wish you what I wish. Minimopa Prophet Maxwell Champion or your guest speaker or the host pastor. Host prophet. Prophet John Mensah. Protocol Event Center, Abeka Fadama Janshi, Roman Down. Watch yourself crusade happening live. My pawn. Main point, yeah. But me time as soon as mommy be take over. As of mommy we are mess up our choir more. No mean be kasa. And you back to back. I'm part. Also, Dr. Poloko Hakma Papa Nyamishrao. Professor Mwele Mau Papa Nyamishrao. Global Palace. Global Palace. Prophet Samuel Nana Martin. Prophet Samuel Nana Martin. Blessed Hand of God Ministries, Papa Nyamishrao. Wow, we team be a Nyamishrao. That's in the Senyam Nyankuponya, Dumnas, I don't be doom here. Besatim in Cambium. 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
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You cannot decide be specific. 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

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Because the person onyan take a decision into onyan komo it is okay English dictionary no so say was a time without end, especially life continue without end after death. 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Eternal heaven is equal to eternal life. And eternal life means having fellowship with God by accepting Jesus Christ as your savior. And the benefit from it, you know, peace, joy, and laughter. It is about eternal hell also, and also so is equal to eternal death. Eternal death means rejection of Jesus Christ. So we poor ready. And we eternal death. 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And there no so benefit from obano. 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
3: Pacho, me feel like
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3: Oh, I know. I have to have a bonfire from Kumana. I'm going to make you an announcer. Maybe if I am a new operation. And I have to go back on the Samani of Kutro.
0: Ah.
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2: Okay.
0: Asafo Rade, we on your meti asafo. 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
2: Amen.
0: Auntie Julia Radid and Sabbath can why? 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Hello.
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0: Pacha, would you need baby of Frefi?
1: Pacha, your friend, a briar, Mucassia, my
0: dear. 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
1: No, you are my chief. I was a son of
0: you.
1: Mama, I do some less than a while. Baby, I'm going to be baby, and I'm to be a bit of a serious hour. I know about no. Google my banner, my name is some other. I have my mamma. 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My mom, you will put you into that crowd.
0: You, your mom pie. I say disappointment. 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
0: 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Na men cancel. 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Ya men count you. 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
1: Bye.
0: Bye bye. 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Hello.
4: Hello.
0: Oh, hello papa. Mpacho want to say.
4: Yeah, me na go.
0: You Mpacho baby afre fini wudin.
4: Me din di sami, me free free ablekuma.
0: You Mpacho ya nkasa.
4: Mpacho the problem is say. Me dey me fi a sorry dey call ku say.
0: Okay.
4: Now so me be see what trouble mo am in antipe. Mo say me na tie no asisa. Se si amo a declare a stroke.
0: Oh my day.
4: Okay.
0: But your sambre mubio.
4: But your me be sami. Me free free ablekuma.
0: Okay.
4: Me so me see a sorry. Me be see what trouble mo.
0: Okay.
4: Me mo say me na tie no asisa. System I declare is a manual stroke.
0: Oh, Jesus. Your mumpire, man. Holy Spirit. You and your metias for say, your decline is a one stroke. Your bumpire, a way you should demon.
2: Remy bumpire, if you're ready for your chief.
0: A radia, a man one day. No, no, no, you're a self-free. No, no,
2: you're
0: a radia one day. Oh, Jesus Christ, the demon. I read it to me. Yes, you man, champion, to me.
2: Jesus,
0: now for a genius, I am a yes, Christ, the demon. Thomas, spirit of stroke, I feel so. Manuel, Jesus Christ, the demon.
2: That's rookie. Holy Spirit,
0: Papa. Yeah, no, your
2: power,
0: your fre, so far, boy, why?
4: Bocho,
0: bet you would do.
4: Bocho,
0: yeah. Namin, shut up. You're thinking, I mean, come on. Now, on Domo, now on Boao. You were to me, I didn't, you know, yeah. Hello? Hello? You're thinking. Uber Fred 030-221-6561 Now, you know, Abompai. Hello.
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5: No credit in any man, call your mammy. No credit.
0: You
5: indeed, there, my son, in background, or call if anything features the city. I'm what King Crack him in toy or more, you mean that out.
0: Mamma, cause I can't do school.
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0: 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We thank you, our Father in heaven. We thank you, great King of glory. We thank you, Ancient of Days, Almighty God, our Redeemer. 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
1: 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saying thank you Jesus thank you oh Lord for the owners of this station the workers the staff everybody our listeners ye dawase ye tiefo woni ye woni ye djuma ye dawase ye dawase bebre ye shrawo ye 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spared our lives one more time we are grateful we are thankful we appreciate you oh God we appreciate you oh God we appreciate you oh God we are saying thank you Jesus we thank you Lord even in Jesus 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
2: Amen.

And then pay your Bible reading, or your Bible can kind of is taken from Psalm 9. Verse 1 to 5. 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And see papa baby also will be a wood see ye be a itchia papa pa. Elder Jekum o Italy, itchia be bray. It's me patch of Psalm 9, verse 1 to 5. King Kemu. Na ye be beautiful lines in 10 times and ye be ya. Ube to me a kind. Na ye be nya more languages. Kasa no be brave. Minim says Abri, Sofu, Penny, Sofu, Ofori, Ata, Uti, Resurrection, Israel, Potemu, Hona, Owo, Nyankupun Shrau, Papa, Yamin Shrau, Uncount, Ube, did you maybe, would you maybe be our sister, Radibe Domo, Radibe Buaupa, Sofu, Ofori, Ata, Resurrection. I don't pay me this new animal ma omu wo Showway Christian Center or Shesno when ya o CC I saw them was abri omu bahon tempapa.

0: 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Na ya bemu and nadia no addition idea won't pa and see ben ya time na ya bemu ye pa. Ti 0302-2 ya bemu and nadia no addition idea won't pa and see ben ya time na ya bemu ye pa. 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And the two lines were near the year Juma. All right, so 0302-216-561 and 0302-216-562 Obiaba. So all right, mesume rade
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0: bacho
1: ye kin kan sam number fo no David in I'm Psalm 9 verse 1 through 5. I will thank you, Lord, with all my heart. I will tell of all the marvelous things you have done. I will be filled with joy because of you. I will sing praises to your name, O Most High. My enemies turn away in retreat. They are overthrown and destroyed before you, for you have judged in my favor from your throne. You have judged with fairness. You have rebuked the nation and destroyed the wicked. You have wiped out their names forever. This is the end of the thought.
0: Thanks be to God. Apaya dasi, yanku pun shira papa apa.
1: Thank you.
0: Sir, good. All right. Obi osu biye, mesume rade.
1: Really, Mr. Funi.
0: Okay, Mr. Akuno. Emuachi.
1: Ozomo, ando na home.
0: Kristo adumu ye huye na pacho mswe.
1: Yeah, me adumu.
0: All right.
1: Asi, nesu se na ando.
0: Bacho you. Okay.
1: There are the there are one for quantum in YouTube.
0: Amen.
1: And I think answer the one you a crown a tobacco or the candle.
0: There be a crown chichemuba acumum.
1: A crown and yet a nine
0: and chichemuba
1: acumba.
0: You.
1: If you answer me to when you're coupon at him. Mo ase Daniel me je radi ase ebe me de me kuma nyina beda radi ase radi me ka wawo ade nyina akire me je mani na me de agusi wo mu meto wo sonsono no din ho aye yi yom if you say ma tanfu asan wo wachi wa toto na wa yira wa ni wa tina wa temu

0: Okay, what I tell you, mu a grand so a boo at training at a training a boom me bean. I check and my mind, I say, a bonnier fool. 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
1: and I sink a rade. But so it has to be bringing a mistra,
0: Mitchia, a confound for any someone before a war with Jina, the money and the money, so Mr. Manqua.
1: Yamisra, when you
0: are the safari, or Kufuja,
1: when you are so. It is said, I watch you the Adaju Nipper when you are
0: brave.
1: You.
0: You.
1: Yes,
0: you
1: have
0: been here 200 years.
1: Oh, okay.
0: Okay.
1: Activity,
0: you
1: will be a cost. That's right. Be over there. I think I'm on all bands. Oh, you know, a crying way,
0: switch here,
1: a crop on any you see, you will be a. Yeah, that's it. I mean, shroud. Mesume Rade.
2: My name is Fear Fun,
1: all right. You're too uncatchable.
2: Reverend, Michel.
1: Bacho, uncle.
2: Reverend, Bacho, we are only a good brother and after my brother from here.
1: Yeah.
2: Reverend, may kind, Psalm 9:1-5, may kind as Antichino. Bacho, me and Tira, dear. I said, may the Macuma, you know, Medera, dear. 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
1: That's right.
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1: And I sink a radia, bravo, and Yamin shall be brave.
2: Yamin shall be reverend, radia, my main chair, my mammy Victoria, for any more old book, and I think VTSDA church, or more Amasama, I can do blue new side, Michel Munina, no BBA, OTI, Adoman, Feman, Opinion, Yako Ponchin, and Papa, Power Program, Papa, Modia, but my simple program with you, and number one, Mabua, Amagana for your Kwando.
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1: Pastor Moses. But you're saying.
9: Yeah, I'm here, Papa.
1: Yeah, I'm here. Last week, I'm here. My friend, 100 times. My friend, my person, my bore muna. My so, my king can be an answer. My demi contribution, but my friend, yes, I'm here. Okay.
9: Yeah. I'm 9, eh?
1: Yes, I'm 9. 1 to 5.
9: 1 to 5. Thank you very much. So, verse, chapitre 9, verset 1 jusqu'à 5. 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
1: Oh, thank you. Glad you. Glad you.
9: Right.
1: Thank you.
9: I'm sure I want to.
1: Right. See, I'm sorry. I'm about to focus on the ends man by. Okay. Mesum eradi. Auntie Julie, what you are saying?
10: Mpacho
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1: Me pacho jumo radio no anase twon ho free radio no. 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Hello.
11: Hello, me pacho is the same as the first no.
1: Me pacho twon ho free radio no ho anase dum radio no.
11: Me dum
1: no. Yeah, kind Sam 9 1 to 5.
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1: Psalm 9 verse 1 to
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0: 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Ye nya te wonka, Mr. Bomodina Burum my uncle Facebook and Kofasida. 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
4: Amen.
0: We are singing at 80. That's it. Amen. Okay. So that was sister love. And see, sister love na ofreya utratuo italiano. That's it. Papa. 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That's it. Bianco Facebook ni yanko fa wasida na fi yembunguremu. Yembo and Remo and see Facebook. I said, I know about last week. A buyer, Mufancha, and to me, and kind, Ninina, and Wallace Pamford Queen was a good morning, Reverend Jousu and Tim. The Association of Methodist Men's Fellowship started its national conference from Thursday 17th and to today, Sunday 20th of September, and wow. The conference was hosted by Tema Diocese, okay, at Mount Zion. Okay, all right. See, announcement. All right. We, Kekeli Oliver. I'd also say good morning to you and all for making us alive this morning. We are grateful to you. I think we are grateful to God. Insia Ben Pamed, I thank God for his goodness and his mercies in this world and the next in Jesus' name. Abraphobia, I say thank you, Jesus. Simon Edu, Teacher Bonnie Bell, say all gratitude goes to the Almighty God for the gift of life and the winning of precious souls. Glory be to his holy name in the highest. Yours in the service of the Master, Teacher Bonnie Bell of Bremain Esiam. Weye Mina Aye, or say thank you, Jesus, and happy Sunday. I'm watching live from Estuary Junction. Weye Francis, Francisca Equia Boachua, or say thanking God for the gift of breath. For me and my family, watching from Italy, Sister Francisca Nyankopon Kaohon, we aye ama acha afrifa, or say asidan kai radi din da amen erade, de afiba ko aka min fear hon me da nasi bebre nti utrin kwa afinsia pa erade ma won kwa no so ama acha afrifa. Francisca kwia buachwe biem o say good morning Reverend Jousu and team. Vicky Techi o say thank you Jesus for your mercy. Wenso eye Rose or Hineba I say, God bless you and your team. Happy, glorious, happy, happy, glorious birthday to Linda Tando of Methodist Church. God bless her richly. Methodist Church, you can't be a crow. Ebi oho biye mo ana. 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Okay, yes, be brave. Ko, I'm say ban is happen. I best sing ko. 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We so adjoin emisa or say, dear Lord Jesus, open both eyes so that I appreciate all that you do for us. Thanks so much. All right, and we so Auntie Comfort Uku of Pantai. Say, I thank God for the life of my grandson Gilbert Ankra being a pastor today. Wow. Oh God, all the family members give our sincere thanks to you. Please pray for God to strengthen him for me. Say, Radebe Yen Senia Ubisanala. Winso Osi, good morning to you, Ejewusu, and your team. I would like to congratulate my former presiding elder, Elder Isaac Buama Redu, for the good work done for the Lord. Today is his retirement service at the Church of Pentecost, Bethel Assembly, North Taifa District. And may the good Lord continue to bless him and his family. I wish them long life with good health after his work. We are Dickness Vivian Efua Addison. Nyankopon unshra wa su ai. Nyamin shra papa pa. We so every Dora Sampa. Also, good morning, Pastor and the team. God bless you all. Thank God for another blessed Sunday and all that he has done for me and my family. We are grateful. To God be the glory. Hallelujah. May God bless. May his name be praised. Amen and amen. When so, or say, Pastor Ando, kindly wish Openiyao Scouts in advance a glorious happy birthday on my behalf. In the way, every your papa, Mr. Ernest Bimpon, and the opening your scout also we show glorious happy birthday in advance. He is at Achimkusi and works at Oil Palm Research Institute. May God richly bless him. God bless him more. Good morning, and the opening your scout. Nami Inshra Winsun. So we thank God for another week. We praise him for his goodness and his love. May his name be praised, Mama Monica Oyarefa. All right, and see, I think say ni ayenya ni biya baha na fe yembo enremu wenso ose ruso hiniba makain Fidelia Tete say mesume radi. Greetings to all. I thank God for the gift of life and that of my children, my family, and my friends. God take all the glory from Fidelia Tete at Dansuman Control. All right. Ruso Hinibebi must thank God for protecting a Suman family of Church of Pentecost, Buche Central. And I winsu Sevi Swift. Also, thank God for my pastor, Yao Jenfi, celebrating 60th birthday. And Tipa Pastor, Papa Nyankopon Inshrao, Yama, glorious happy birthday. Ima Peggy, also thank you, God, for your grace and mercy. All right, and see, Nia Yen Yan Ye, Ahan Yedibesi, Nia Yetumi, Eba Ya Yenhunun, Yakin Kain. 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
5: 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O kaya, dear, why you were free more, dear, why you were free.

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1: 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I will tell of all your marvelous works. I will be glad and rejoice in you. I will sing praise to your name, O Most High. When my enemies turn back, they shall fall and perish at your presence. For you have maintained my rights and my cause. You sat on the throne judging in righteousness. You have rebuked the nations. You have destroyed the wicked. You have blotted out their name forever and ever. Oh, enemy, distractions are finished forever. And you have destroyed cities. Even their memory has perished. But the Lord has endured. The Lord shall endure forever. He has prepared his throne for judgment. He shall judge the world in righteousness, and he shall administer judgment for the people in uprightness. The Lord also will be a refuge for the oppressed, a refuge in times of trouble. And those who know your name will put their trust in you. For you, Lord, have not forsaken those who seek you. Sing praises to the Lord who dwells in Zion. Jesus. Declare his deeds among the people. When he avenges blood, he remembers them. He does not forget the cry of the humble. Have mercy on me, O Lord. Consider my trouble from those who hate me. For who lift up me up from the gate of death, that I may tell of all your praise in the gate of the daughter of Zion? I will rejoice in your salvation. The nations have sunk down in the pit which they made. In the net which they hid their own foot is caught. If you dear will sum me no, you and Yankasa. Yamias anima we ma was minkai. The Lord is known by the judgment he executes. The wicked is snared in the work of his own hands. On one in sa anu a jumano, a sail no kasa, you know. Meditation. Seller. The wicked shall be turned into hell, and all the nations that forget God. Tihayo. Those who forget God, they will be turned into something else. Cry. For the needy shall not always be forgotten. The expectation of the poor shall not perish forever. Arise, O Lord, do not let man prevail. Let the nations be judged in your sight. Put them in fear, O Lord. The nations may know themselves to be but men. Selah. Psalm 9, 1 to 20. This is the end of the word of God.
0: Thanks be to God.
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0: 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They ended up turning away from God. And part of the reason was because they failed to remember. Nti be wie kire no wotwe wo ho firi wo nyankopon ho. 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I will refrain. They failed to remember the great acts of deliverance God did for them. So, Jake said, "Urade ji won wo wire fi." Abase mu odene Bible say na urade di yi won fi Misraim wo wire fi. They failed to remember the miracles that the Lord performed in their midst. Twen sanchira ni nyankopon yi ye wo wontem wo wire fi. Ebiem, they failed to remember that he was good and present and loving towards them. We refi se nyame kan wo ho abrebia. 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He loved them. 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scriptures who developed a spiritual habit of remembering God's work from the past. Oh, praise God.
1: Hallelujah.
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0: 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Because Nigeria, they call Benue State Peace House. 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
0: 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Ben yaria will free. Can one year what Bible more what kind you would dear yenibi? The writer of Psalm 9 or Casafon. Psalm 9 I can in your train or Casafona or Kaye Uradeno. The psalmist begins this song by doing two things. And Pesia, your friends, you know, your mommy, and your trainers, and you mean, or yeah, yeah. First, the writer gives thanks to God and expresses gratefulness. To God, or there would I dare say, or there would I dare say, now or chrena doye, oh, or no, and you're not trying for your no choice, a bo me yimiam, a do e would I de, me bo tentim, ne ma ho wadi, or ye or chesu yamia, or chaman is soon tatia soa, media me de me ho, me mano, you see, okay. 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Me can't cry natural. Cause all kind of radia, you dim recanda, be quite sorry, I could Del Radia say. Share, now what you a tree musan can you radia? 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
0: 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take some time today to remember what God has done for you. 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Major Minana. Now, we try on Wincha. One woman, Robia, one with specialists, oh, yeah, singing. 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
1: Amen.
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1: Oh, okay.
0: All right. 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Archbishop Akwesi Asaribediakon who came to Greece who came to grace the occasion and all pastors. Oh wow, then it was a powerful thing. And Archbishop himself was there. Oh wow, papa ye chia obebre yakopon ka ho na onko so amwa ho den un fie konanim no amwa ho den so en konanim sa nti Archbishop Akwesi Asaribedia ko papa ye jina papa nemu e chia obebre enra uko hobi 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We say glory be to the name of the Lord. 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Okay, I say ye call ye kofa nioma wo community 9.
1: Yeah.
0: Now onuna obo adwuma.
1: I was
0: yesterday Wednesday. I was so happy. I was so blessed. Then so for nana ya nana obo adwuma. Ya minsira no ma ne ngosira no so. Mami bini papa ba
1: Wednesday,
0: Tuesday to Wednesday.
1: Yes.
0: This is Soja Man's wife.
1: Yeah, Mama Olivia.
0: Ah, nyaminsha no. 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
1: Yes,
0: and your different you should be your tia oba.
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Mama Hana Mafo. Mammy, we a radibe cos we shall pa. Ne car near the action, and your mind the cause say no moons, you can take any car, you defend your map. And see a bin more frap by mommy or your mommy, see in your cow, mammy, we can't need to me be dear hobby and I watch it. Yaminsra, mamma, only daddy, and able shining in Yaminsra. And see Debian and Yammy, and I watch you do say radin and coupon tea as a phone, but say ya domin, sir. Say, or more who buying. 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
0: I'm not sure what you're doing. Na yabekoso adomu asukọ ni afifi mu hwie be enru aye epremto breka se egba wiye no wodi se de kwoye no ene na tom
4: this is a Alex Kinnati
2: from the Ghana National Fire Service PR department, coming to you live from Teshi near the Lekma Hospital, where our teams from Trade Fair, Kasapreko, Spintex, and then our brothers in the military have helped us to extinguish a fire involving multiple containers used for commercial purposes. This one in the shot right now is a vulcanizing shop full of ties, and so it looks like it's making the firefighting difficult because there's always reignition, and so officers are still doing their best to salvage the situation and to prevent the fire from spreading to the unaffected structures close by. And so our teams are here working hard to make sure that lives and properties are protected. So currently, fortunately, no lives have been lost, but our officers are working very hard to make sure that the fire does not spread. As you can see, there are adjoining buildings, a medical lab close by. And so our priority is to prevent the fire from spreading to these unaffected structures. This is Eddie Owun, Alex Kinati from the Ghana National Fire Service.
0: Enti Eddie Owun, Alex Kinati. 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
4: because of unemployment all the youth are into agriculture and that is the job we have been doing, that is the job everybody does. As we speak now, for close to 2 years, we could not sell our produce. And so we have been calling on government to come to our aid. Yes, we also have the Greek minister who came, gave us promises that the rice is going to be bought. We had a finance minister who followed up in a week's time. That was around March. That one too, we did not hear anything. As we speak now, we are in the cropping season. But because we cannot sell our rice, we could not pay our bankers. Our bankers cannot finance us for the production. The rice we have in stores are also overdue. And so we are pleading with the government. We send so many petitions. We send a petition through the DC. We send to Gida. We send to the minister. And all those ones, there is no response. I remember in December last year, December 18th, I was part of the demonstrators who demonstrated in Tamale. Who demonstrated in Tamale. And government assures us that he has given us money for the purchase of our rice. As we speak now, that purchase has not come to our place here.
0: Enti Charles Tete Hombi ewie ni kasa no wechire mu se aban we di adabraka ewo se wo mbo bo se no we enye kasa tintintin bi ya wadawro medisimo mu na se sei eke me ne wo mu emu no so ka dem.
4: We are suffering and we can't allow our youth to go into the galanse field or do certain jobs that are not needful. And so we are demonstrating after passing and exhausting so many channels. It now behoves on us to cry out loud. Maybe the president was not hearing us through the channels that we have been communicating. And so we have taken this peaceful demonstration to an Labour government come to our aid, purchase our rice. Our goal is to purchase our rice and then let us get our children to school. Schools are reopened now, and you'll be surprised when people are taking prescriptions. I say not go near at all, because even if I take the prospectus, where is my child going? Where is the money for the pocket or for the procurement of the prospectus items? And that same is applying to all my friends and relatives over here. So we are calling on the press to help us drum home our demand to the president.
0: And we are this year was I should who. And now, Ekasadia, the Sredia Kwama, Bansa, the Braka, Emono, Eyaka, Kuntrum, Tiabanya, Bibin, Fahum, Fama Woman. I had room 106, 3FM, Asampana 4.7, that's Antimantim Yinshra, 104.5, and that Kasafidia will have any Edunusun, or Memu, and Yaman, or Yingan Yakabumwa. Super weekend news, Kosiana, or Padia Gusua, Yakin Kaidia Mamun. Na Yenfrisha, or Sudukwe, na Yamransen Fufrum. 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Ebwabwa, who see Wahu, Ed said Yababe Rapemuno, and no be Ebwabu and Swan Guhon. Na a Kaobi Madum Cassia said they be Yababa Rumna, Yane, Wamua, Cran Yama, Dinyama Kwaman on it, Edu Kobosso. Say, El Krofu Brunyan, Aka Krabina Druho, Ahubabua Bedro Moyen, Importers and Exporters Association, a Truffle Penny Pah, the Mat Wamu, Aya Samson, Asaki, a wing of it, and then they were there to you to them say, oh, Ghana for. Madame no na nyoma no wo makofo ne doso po dia ba brunya no emposa ko basa tinam po e na mudi brunya no ah why not enyoma ye krado e mamu.
5: We are in September, and mostly September is when importers start preparing the orders or asking their suppliers to start loading and to ship. But quite clearly, I can tell you that because of the stability of the city, we have seen a very surge importation into the country, and many, many, many containers. And that is why, if you monitor this week, you will hear we have said that a whole port is very flooded, congested, and we are even asking for the government to allow the Ghana Port and Harbour Authority to give some of the cargo, especially the transit cargo, to the train people, the railway authorities, especially the locomotive train, to carry the transit cargo to somewhere in Ashama for it to be picked to the Kong so that they can reduce that congestion and the trucks moving coming to pick transit cargo to the Kong area. That will help ease the congestion in our port. Then, of course, we said if you pick a container from the port to discharge your goods, when you are bringing the empty container back, please, we are encouraging that the government should direct that those empty containers should be sent back to MPS than to go and be keeping queues in the shipping lines, their own terminals, for days and end up paying mortgage and rent. And so I can tell you quite clearly, we have more than enough already in stock and in the port, yet many people are still also placing orders because of the stability of the city to bring it to the market.
0: Enti Samson Asaki Awingobit. Wano ya for Edema Importers and Exporters Association. 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
7: me die me hyeda mbabo me ho for Christmas me no say e normal day.
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11: See, I'm in one quarter. 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I signed a December and Asu. But the brim and CC, I remember Bobo and Westie. And you mean, Kuyi?
12: Christmas is Shedder and Nebby be important. And we are Shedder and Nebby be important. And Mammy, sir.
0: Enti wei aye Ghana this year bi anu disem ena uti ye. 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Ema French custom offices. Eti 3.9 metric tons of cocaine. Ah, chese, was a son, Edia, Bessie Kemua, America dollar, no, Ebunobuno, $261.45 million, ya, na, and Jessica Cotua. I send me by Edia, and yet will be a train, I can be a madam, come a woman, membership of the few cry, Eddie to your age, and said, Nucre Penisenum, dear Gan Ekakon, a yak questions, he said, yet will be a person with dear Nubani Huga, and what a Viasia, Gan and Rodibefa. Now, I send me an appenny, or ye, a ye, security. Intelligence and fraud prevention consultant Richard Kumado Edna Nwatum and ye kukuram tumi jume die aye din was empe FM so and what chenemu se sansam no wamu kane di ajado kure si se no Ghana ya kwe se transit point ya si se no wobia pese wodin nubani wuga wadefa penini chenemu se sansam di ajado kure se intino Ghana fo munyaka
13: propaganda because someone name se a propaganda, and because someone him said one way of measuring the performance of law enforcement officers is the total number of arrests. Now, Okisi, say you can't say Okisi, who can share just you or no be and I'm about when you begin to arrest them and you begin to put pressure on them, you will see a lot of publications. In any case, over the years, we left the space for a very long time. They also are spreading that propaganda. Were they benefiting from the cocaine sales? Was the cocaine money sponsoring their political parties and their political ambitions? They should give us a break. Oh, I think NACOP has done so well. The BNR has done so well. Papa Police have done so well. All the agencies have done so well. So if there's anything, we should support them. Because we'll be peer on name security intelligence all over the world. If you check all the major cities, how they fought crime, one way is to benchmark the performance of law enforcement officers. And one way is the total number of arrests they have made, the quality of investigation, prosecution outcomes, confiscation of assets, then the gains they have made in the interest of the state.
0: And the pain 19 in Kay, Richard, a year Kumado. Now, what we in the castle, which them say, Onomia for Yerra Dominic Nitiwo, Domkuma, Ukawa, a ja, would no more than the 2 years, them say, Director General Edema GPHE, a band when we anchor, Penino resign, which them say, wing now, a hun here, a hun here.
13: But now money be Omokano, reasonably, Mina, with all due respect, it doesn't make sense. Because Mina, port will be our year Juma or security intelligence area will tell you say port is for customs, airport is for immigration. That is the way we do it. And say you call porter all over the world, say all the security agencies no more spaces for her, but seba each one of them will be our leading role. Seba Draxa a NACOP, Seba Asset Tracing and Recovery a Yoko 4, Seba Money Laundering a FIC Financial Intelligence Center, Seba Frontline First Respondents a Papa Police.
0: And Richard Kumado wano oye Security Intelligence and Fraud Prevention Consultant. 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

0: Atama Community 5. 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
1: Ten years of worship, 10 years of praise, 10 years of prayers, a generation of women lifting one sound to heaven. Now, we gather again, but this time, we're not just gathering to worship, we're gathering to say thank you. Join Women in Worship as we celebrate a decade of grace, our Thanksgiving offering with an extraordinary lineup of anointed voices, including Mercy Chinwo, Judy Kay, Celestine Doncor, PSA Esther, Empress Gifty, Tego Sisters, Naomi Rain, Ekiaso Wabonsu, Sarah Pia, and Sandra Bwache. Sunday, 27 September 2026, Sports Complex opposite the University of Ghana Sports Stadium, Accra, 4 p.m. Come, ready to give God the glory He deserves, because 10 years later, we know one thing for sure. It has all been grace. Women in Worship 2026, a decade of grace. Our Thanksgiving offering, 27 September, 4 p.m. Come and give thanks. 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
2: 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command na o share ne a obi be hu a ne ye nso ne atie any nyankopon order be a de say apamo apam foforo mu and Yangupon ma order. And now say, Ayapam, the baby, Yangupon ma order. Say, or shall be free, or sorrow, ebay and chay. Or shall be, or shall sim be, and now shall be free, Yangupon chay, and ebay and chay. Ninina, no, apam, the demo, and apam, from a difference be an antemo. Ninina, nimum, ye nimu, and I have a different, whether others be a baby, and nipa, and chay. Nemo, order be a. 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It is so. When you pull my order, yeah, they need the order not in my energy. So, what order about a bow in channel? Or young popper, or a shrub you could have war. So, who is the other thing in China ever? To your base one, ah. If you best repass as I think in a ruler, and an air commander and an air mount sourcing, and my order did you say, I deal with ye. Now, when you pull on any few order be out of my answer. Not venture any country as you say. Nyankopon oda so se nipa oda bia nipa bi ma bia wo wiase otumfo bia ne tumidifo bia nyankopon oda

0: as which any per beer order. Ukuno, Yanopo order, let's say Ukuno order. As which our parents order. And as which will be beer. Young friend Yanopo order. And the two order beer, divine order. So order be free heaven bar. So and so as if you order, we buy in Chaya. As you can see a chair and so as in beer, you per beer, the amount will be assay. Tiny county as yes, I pay your party. Divine order, dear. A young quen will woo. When you look for order, no, they're my yeno. You this one, you be young quen. Yeah, you soon so you do. Tiny and so brepa. And then you look for order, so no. Yen soneso. We don't see God's order. Yen soning and look for orders. And I say, and yet, we shouldn't be selective in God's order. Say, you look for a my order be. Na fedi e be him near Yapa de Mere, and I soneso. Na order no, a beer, a fedi ya soneso there be. I said, yes, I dear, so there be. Your friend said your other letter pepper. To the Nupo Odano, you're new watching it. The Nupo SMD, you're new watching you. And the Nupo Samson, you're in fire getting Maho. You're in Ferenian sounds of Maho. You're in Fabuku Maho and say, yes, your book knowledge. You're in Fabuku when you're Nupo Odaho. You're in fact a uni man, you're Nupo Odaho. Some menini, and menini, and now say, be a musica, and I'm to me. Oh, beers in Yanopo order, say. To Yanopo order, the year baby pie, and the Yanopo order, no one is sure. Ube, who disowns so I've been young one. In Yanopo, Yanopo, Kakaka, we park, who could cook a silly, no, or mow order. We are singing, Henny. Oh, boy, dear, the creator, pa, boy, we are singing, no, or may your order be. No, or that, yes, yes, yes, yes, yes, yes, yes, yes, yes, yes, yes, yes, Uyangupo wase meye nsawa diye. 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Ye ni wangro. Nyangupo oda. And for other beyond the young power down. We shouldn't compare with young power order with any other order beer. Say, any young power order to the baby order. Divine order beer, dear. I say this way, pay any sewer. You do. And you're best saying, Tinia, any young power order. Order beer, or shall be a free or so a member, or shall be a free as so, with young point chair ever. Or say be a free young upon a free independent young upon Nuba. Nipa cross Emma or the B, I know of her say. Well, the odd than a man will be so. We don't call you Ah, 5 cents in your control more. Now power be a winner, and it to me be a winner, or who to me. No, or bad, dear. The young upon other dear. Any kind of fine say, you must young upon other papa. Young upon the B, a papa, Bonnie B, and young upon them. Say, young upon the negative room. And positive, young poor other papa, and all that bonny, young couple the beard, the papa, young poor the beatine, young poor or the beer concron, young poor or the beer to me, young poor or the beano, and munyam, and the young poor or the cura to me, young poor or the beers in Sira, to young poor and my order, Nas or my answers in beer, or Yababumua, you will some part, as you dino, a yasum beer, as you dino, a in Sira, but I was saying, young poor cacamini. It is a blessing to keep all, it is a, keeping the order of God. It's a blessing. Say, divine order be and our God's order be no. But that's a this one, a blessing. It's a blessing. A blessing can see a pay pa to keep it. To keep it is a blessing. Who keep on your din young upon others on a blessing papa papa papa papa papa. Now who didn't upon order be by and say say young upon order no a by and say and a question ye this one at JCT. Say you obey God's order and a divine order. It indicates obedience. There's an affair, actually, obedience, actually, respect. Obuo ya omen yango pon. 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So, would you this we are? A busy year. That's the divine order, yeah, and so they are, and the new year, and the end of the year are 7 about 3. 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So, Nyankopo Kakai Pama order, or my own swashing. Oh, Nasem. 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Young Paul, the Bia, no, say Bia, a negative impact while you're so. A didn't sound so bonny been a bray, and I'm so up in a bray, and young Paul, or that unquiet, they'll see this war. I said, Bray once, young Paul, the other say, and yes, Bia, or the Nebano, and then consume, and if I saw a bray, there was other new good pair, you pa, they will be all the way this way, I'll be a betrayal. All the way this way, I'll be a crown one, you be a lucrative room, all the way this crown, I'll be a summer tree idea, any MP. Nimo yepe order ye disuwa edin ko so e bere ye nti nyangopo order bia na de se ye ni soa na ye se nyangopo order ye ni soa na ye se e owu nti ye mfa adwene nko nyangopo order ho ye mfa nyansa enko nyangopo order ho na ye hwe ye hwe those people who received some orders in the Old Testament or during the Old Testament era enko phobia order beba wa mo nche. When young Paul Emma Adam Hawa Elder and then base Genesis and Qua and then Ogram means mean you can claim the media friend yes yeah dear. God gave an orders to Adam and Eve. When young Paul Emma Adam and Hawa order and swashing by Omanche commandment me by Omanche said they should not eat the forbidden tree. Now the young Paul catch them and say, a papa bonny winning the Adriano. Oman Hen Roman. Okay, Genesis chapter 2:15 to 17. I was writing young upon the Nipan Quotina in Tumho. So on one year, no, or say any person, too many in a DB. Now, Papa Bonnie wouldn't give you any DB if it's a devil baby piano. Ubehu, I say, and young upon an order. And I'm a woman just say, Bia, a woman, Nibi. A Bia is an order. The others on babies will be order. And now, so on babies, so I had any advice. 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No, you are not on a bar for mamma say, I don't be the intemperance of the end of the Amudia Mubu, and all three moons, young Paul Pa, and all three moons, young Paul, you will say, order Genesis, order your order, a bar, Adam Nonche. You have others being so young for the man, Noah. You have Noah, so others be more others were given to Noah. others may bray, never a crime in the museum. On the free heaven by New Manchester, Fawaya Daka. Genesis of Tarsis, yeah. Montreal, okay, in Abu. Not for a book we are seeing in Akoko. Nakachi almost a meeting, so you didn't ever say if we are say. And all the men about New Manchester, and so she mean a ban and Jesse, Fawaya Daka. And then, you know what, the other number, New Manchester, either set up her, obedu so. No, but no, so I am just with this one. There's no power on for Sunny Park. And the answer in the general, so, no, a divine order, the answer, no power on me or the BIA, we are boom. Yes, it's them. I was saying, I'm going to say, you better obey the no power on the BIA. Maybe I'm on the no power order, the BIA, and JBIA, asking no power orders here. One in BIA, and JBIA, me and Francine, no power one, yes. A swap be away, a swap and be away and say, Biano, you're finishing up on the Sura Samase. Oviano, Gumana, that can never be divine order by us, Monka da canum, an order. And yes, I'm a panacum of no, I know what we are canoe. Okay, then it's after 7:1. What's everybody can say, no, I say, when you feel in a monk da canum, if it's only a man who said, or telling you a man, I want to show you. I never pour panel, never pour panel, or tell me. I will pay. Upon one chairman, you know. And when I say, "My wife, I'm going to take him," and no, no, no. But when I say, "When a man will say, 'What ten in woman him?' And he, Obi, what ten in woman? I'm going to him. I'm going to pour him. I'm going to pour him. I'm going to pour him. I'm going him. And I'm going to pour him. I'm going to pour him. I'm going to pour him. I'm going to pour him. I'm going to pour him. I'm going to pour him. I'm very careful. Panty. Other bar, no one chair. I say, "I'm going to take him." No. Free as I say, so. And I cannot wire any cum. And I say, "My mother, I'm going to cry. I'm going to pour." 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So I feel any pa, I feel any pa. 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I feel any man you now, you are catch that. 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Order ba, we order heavenly order. 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Then any yari subordinates, no, you are obey. 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Abraham. God order, Nyankopon ma Abraham orders bebree. Oka baye bonu a, Nyankopon ka kire Abraham say free what you free. That was order. Free obusue mu, nyako asase a me me kire wono so. E mra no Abraham no okwane onim baabi ya no okro. O free uka Genesis chapter 12 a. Wo hu ni nyina free what you free, free wa sa so. E ya command, e ya instruction, e ya order. Until o pon pon, as we this one. And the other thing is that the young poor ever said, Nasse, the entire, or best of finish a fee. The entire also finish as I saw. Obaso Tia, see, Obaso, who never found again, Obaso Tia, some I see, and Sana, what we are as I saw, a woo. We are no poor, any young poor, and this I woo. And that's it, and ha, we are no poor, some bar, Abraham and Chen, all this pepper. Tia, you are no poor, other than my entire this pepper. And there's young poor, other than ye in this one now. Other being a report in my Biano. You make it so I see this one. I see in the shop. When I look at go and sacrifice your beloved son for me. Only an answer to me. Find a cobalt for dear and mammy. Found Doba, I would don't know. Find a cobalt for dear mammy. And a command. Found about what's a cobalt for dear and a command. And an order from heaven. And a divine order. And I said, yeah, find a command, the assembly, the issue, the issue, the mere, and the baby, so no. Also, okay, by a bonoa. Why, the obey heavenly order, no. Who knows, you or Paul, I say, my, or so, dear, each, the minister's one name. asem ba me nche Paul say onyame asem ba me nche no ma anya so aso ne other be free heaven by e bia no me di so pepepepe 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No, a fellow of the Asa, you might have from Kura, or Bu Bianuo, a Sru Bianuo, Sara Mount and Swiss will be in front of you. Figure, a fellow, a fellow, the officer, or your gut. And the assembly, a cofa, a sem can say a da, a Japanese, Abraham, then in them. So the problem, I'm a crank, because I come on and come, again, come to see you. Because they do not add in. Say, men pam me ba, ma wono adintra. Say, haras, om, pama kwa dana mfifi yase nsua. And so, wadena, and I'm also in the mutu. And when the divine order by, say, see, the Asana, I can't say, Asana is right. See, okay, by a bonua, Genesis chapter 21, 9 to 12. Now, say, okay, was it, no, okay, Abraham, say, pam, afrayi ne ba, na, enya, afrayi ba ne me ba, na, abedi adie. Na, ene, benin, asana ya Abraham, ya, anene de kura u. No, the same beer now, see, I'll catch you a bit my own day. But the beer now, a barroom, a beer in the young room, a beer so let through the whip on him. And yes, a beer or time, who be, and another as advanced at the time, Higa. Then he had bonnet, and then he had bonny born in the part of Tiania. When he had Panampo and Pahantai, Yampo and Pedre, on Pahoma Swap, or a grim, or a grimoire, and this way on my swap. Oh, sorry, when you saw your hand tight, Unu Kritiwa, and so you have my sword. I didn't have a pump and an inch the home. Okay, by a bonwa. No, 12, 21, 12, and you won't catch Abraham, sir. And my profan and any of our friends and the way up. Not the son, I catch the wind in a yo, not the catch the wind in a tear. So was next year, you catch the one beyond. Now, if you have a mistake, I won't listen to Sarah. Go on, that's something that Sarah is wrong. Hey! Now, look what Sarah did be more Montemo, some more by Echinia Montemo. No one to Enchina Abano. What was someone there? Sarah, some nerd. And it's here. Abraham was, yes, sir. My lord, Mira Mate. San Abraham, you. San was a yes, yeah. 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Oh, sir, I didn't hear any answer name. It's in a year. Or your hand or your answer is in a year. Young upon someone free so don't could obey the divine order. Oh, my corner, so much. Oh, my friend, and I guess you're fine. You're fine, you answer, and to your answer more. You're fine, you answer, or there been upon the Maya Biano. 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you. Pal and the poor friends, they say, or the Nippa air, but no one in the pound corner will be an young upon Nante, ya, with an upon arm and order. A binum is a pepper. A binum is a binum say yes one day, and a lot of the ones one day. Yes one day. For young upon my orders in 20 Venetchi, no 10 Venetchi. Hey, young upon a cowboy, young upon a cowboy. Was he at your park? I was saying, and 20, hey, where's you? Obviously, me 20 minutes, I didn't remember. Eh, whoa, eh, papa, and to Oyamopo, where I can see it. And you send us and buy and say, upon watch the moon, upon one shimmer, or can someone will be an inch the moon? Or can someone upon offer, umbens one offer? Nancy, young poor can someone say, watch the moon. Pomay, and now, young got young poor to me, so, and yes, I be a tears here. You won't ya tin young upon nim dear dear, and I mean won't say. I dear me and yet. And it was a tears here. No more dear and tear me, yes, I dear no. The entire over the buyer and send young upon pa, and watch them on pens or winch them. Ya tears you, ya tears you, and a divine order and qua dear. 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Upon a frumono, on Yamapo, divine order, I a pump for woman in Mumma. Upon Mada Monson, divine orders, I am Mumma. Now they are crabbing you, and they say, Yanko Yaka. You will say, Yamapo order by no Ahawa Adam say, only order. A Nidia Benny be a somewhere through a solo, Yamapo and Shay a ban and say, or the notion I say could do me do. One more Nibi. A divine order. Order by no one chair say, Noah, sorry Yadaka, for one the Yadaka, for one in Akumu, one who fear for you and I say, no one will say what's in your name, and your order. And one order be our buyer and say near this one, a chair of snow, a chair of boo and money and upon, a chair of dear woman and upon, Nasia, and the young upon order, so they are. Hey, now the order be our to see young upon order, say. Order be our the young upon order, say. And there, dear, also, and now seven I catch the war. 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
1: 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8 3 0 02 4 5 2 9 8 3 0 02 4 5 2 9 8 3 0 02 4 5 2 9 8 3 0 02 4 5 2 9 8 3 0 02 4 5 2 9 8 3 0 02 4 5 2 9 8 3 0 02 4 5 2 9 8 3 0 02 4 5 2 9 8 3 0 02 4 5 2 9 8 3 0 02 4 5 2 9 8 3 0 02 4 5 2 9 8 3 0 02 4 5 2 9 8 3 0 02 4 5 2 9 8 3 0 02 4 5 2 9 8 3 0 02 4 5 2 9 8 3 0 you see a crown, young upon board as an answer, a person near Bessan Asia, you see a crown. I bra, yes, sorry, qua, DJ promise a day, and yon pa a brain tea, yon cosuantana, a fidian home. Bye bye.

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1: Senia David Bonnum Emma Hum etutu free so muno. 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
1: He is called, ordained, and commissioned into the prophetic ministry. Prophet Samuel Nana Amwati. We welcome you to the Blessed Hand of God Ministry International. Enjoy the word.
2: Enye ha na me kwa asori ba nya me ewo ha.
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2: Ma ba ha e be hu se urade abasa wa ha. 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
7: There is no doubt that God is here. 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
1: 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The venue is Tema Community 5 opposite Life International School, and the celebration continues with a special Thanksgiving service on Sunday at 8 a.m. Join us live on Facebook and YouTube at Prophet Samuel Nana Amwati and BHOG TV. 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Come believing that your testimony is next.
8: My name is Femi Agnes Kumsen. 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
10: I remember when I was a little girl and I was here and what he was saying I didn't understand it. I knew that what he was saying was true because he was so like, he was determined. He said that what was gonna happen was gonna come true. And by God's grace, it did. So I just wanna thank him so much. And he's really a godsend. Thank you.
9: Oh, wow. Is that your pictures? Yeah, you're looking very beautiful. Oh, wow. 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She can come say a buyer. 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
8: oh no 1 year
9: we your
8: like 4 years
9: no we your 4 years yes na o ka Ghanaian local English yeah but enne mo she di nyame aye ana di oba be ka sesia na wo amanyi years yes
8: no 2 years
9: okay nyo oba be ka sesia na wo 2 years but so how many years ni he said, well, how many years?
8: Pastor, 8 years.
9: He said, yeah, 8 years. Internet. Yeah, man, I can say, okay, so say something before we go.
11: Thank you, Grandpa, for predicting that.
9: Thank you for calling me Grandpa.
11: thank you for predicting that I would be okay when I came out the womb. Just thank you.
9: All right, you make sure that so enka baby na yanko. Are you kissing on how many years?
8: Like 6 months.
9: No, 6 months.
8: Yeah.
9: The kitchen on now, kitchen was 6 months. Yamon Shoka baby na yanko. Say something before we go.
11: Thank you. God bless you.
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13: yes me ra ha na mo inscription bi wo ase ha ase
9: okay.
13: Yes
9: yeah
13: back then yeah me do ha no metena ha me read just that line and I just believe say it will work yeah.
9: And today it has worked
13: of course
9: so you are leaving Ghana tonight to where
13: to United States
9: to United States hey uncle you put out we are not going for you say to where United States all right
14: It's
15: not a me by seminary babe or what I know your classes online.
14: Okay.
15: It's 12 o'clock, no starting classes, so to be 3. It's after our bed journey, I was sorry until you see. Or Banwa bedanya me assi. 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
14: Uti ye mo power. Taze ye mo fire. We are super excited to come your way. And all these testimonies is to prove the power of God in view. For this reason, maybe you are listening to me and you are in the same condition. You don't know what to do again. And maybe you have gone everywhere and nothing seems to happen. But I want to assure you, in our 25th anniversary, which is coming off on the 22nd, 2 to 27th, we entreat you to join us. And to anywhere can hear the sound of my voice, the same Jesus who has done it for these people that you just heard, he's able to do exceedingly, abundantly, and above everything. For this reason, make sure that you are here on our 25th anniversary, which you have been hearing the announcements. Now, this is an evidence of God's power in view. That is what we are calling you to join us on the 22nd.
16: 22nd,
14: 23rd,
16: 24th,
14: and 25th, and on Sunday, which is
16: 27th,
14: bring the sick,
16: for oyare fobra,
14: bring somebody who has lost hope,
16: for obia and the so ayira bra.
14: Pick these numbers right now.
16: For some, my true friends is here.
14: And call us right now.
16: My friends is here.
14: We are all here. We want to pray for you.
16: But see about prayer, man.
14: We want to believe God with you.
16: And
14: the same God
16: who
14: have done it for the people you just heard. He can do it for you. Regardless of what you are going to do. The same God can do it for you. Call us right now.
16: Friends is here.
14: Let's pray with you. Let's believe God with you.
16: And
14: make an appointment with Jesus.
16: Now only Yesu enyenhye modie.
14: That week,
16: sana wache no.
14: Divinity is going to meet humanity.
16: Osoro ebe shia asase.
14: Call us right now.
16: Francis here.
14: 0242 0242 92 92 09 68 68 0242 0242 92 92 09 68 68. Or better still, you call us on 0242.
16: And that's what your friend was 0242
14: 388
16: 388
14: 235
16: 235
14: 0242
16: 0242
14: 388
16: 388
14: 235
16: 235.
14: Please keep listening to us.
16: Mr. Kosuti.
14: And please, we are here and we are about to pray with you right now. And we believe that the same God who has done it for others will do it for you. Thank you, Lord.

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1: 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Iradona bara. Iraba saida ba.
2: 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And now, Blessed Hand of God Ministries International invites you to a glorious celebration of 25 years of God's faithfulness. 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And the theme, I am the next to testify. 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The venue is Tema Community 5 opposite Life International School, and the celebration continues with a special Thanksgiving service on Sunday at 8 a.m. Join us live on Facebook and YouTube at Prophet Samuel Nana Mwating and BHOG TV. 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Come with your praise. Come with your expectation. Come believing that your testimony is next.
3: Praise the Lord. Grace Waba. 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I don't smoke for oil No share do man. 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Masa question bi obo no the person na catch him there na abu bi shede mo. 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A croman offer me them bamboo Oboku and Cromano. 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
0: 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picture by namsu picture dear man for biamba no before the mikutano the picture was so and also me go from bra let me go for by anna by me bray with jam to your dear and also oh I call up if I buy off a fair non person me and he said or semi anna or semi nampo because he was saying you know what he did and I'm a posse your mom pay ma mbɔ mpaeɛ ma menokoani mesu ya ma mehu ne amenyɛ

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We are called a new dear. Yakola, the bed flew and baby piano, and yet Juma, ain't you know, Papa's of for me, damn, I say, but link it to a mission. I sing, I'm a dominion. I say, then when the mechanic say, Metia Papa, Metina 2 years in it, and let me buy a Miss Mayan big two, and I'm here, I make us a so back, Yami Fee and Air Bomb Pine and Abia, Chang Yabutre, not Chang, Ebina, dear way to the crowd, and to back Yami Fee and Yabutre, then your chair home, that's a good dear woman. Amanda, bebe tina.

0: that to anyway can hear the sound of my voice. That this testimony is proving the power of God within these 25 years, what the Lord is doing
1: here.
0: So on the 22nd,
1: 23rd,
0: 24th, 25th to
1: 27th,
0: we are entreating you to join us. You can bring your things. Come and wait upon the Lord. And the same God who have done it for these people, he will do it for you. Call us right now.
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0: Call and book your seat. Call us right now,
1: Francis, here,
0: and tell us that, Pastor, I want to join this conference. It's an evening program. So make an appointment with the Lord. Call us right now,
1: Francis, here.
0: We want serious people who want to see a turnaround in your life. And the same God who have done it for these people that lost hope, the same God will do it for you. Now remember,
1: I said,
0: we are moving from September, October, November, and December. 3 months, the year will go to a close.
1: Yeah, from September, yeah, October, November, not December. A couple of some of you pet.
0: Call us right now.
1: Francis here.
0: You must meet with the Lord.
1: 0242 0242 388 0242 388 0242 388 0235 235 0242 388 235.
0: We overcame the enemy by the blood of the Lamb and by the words of our testimony, according to Revelation chapter 12 verse 11. Now testimonies silence the mouth of accusers. Testimonies prove the power of God. Testimonies makes Muslims even know that Jesus is Lord. Testimonies can make you know that God is with you. That is why you must not underestimate the power of God. Never underestimate the power of God. Now in 1 Corinthians chapter
1: 2,
0: the verse 4,
1: Paul
0: said, my speech and my preachings was not with enticing words from that comes out from a man's wisdom.
1: You
0: see, very important. My speech and my preaching was not with enticing words that proceeded out of man's wisdom, but the demonstration of the spirit and of power. So power is very important. That is why they that receive him, to them he gave them power. Power is God's dynamic influence that causes one

0: things.
1: To me, eh, onya kopongu sosurunkuwa. And this is aye epeni pebi abrabu.
0: We must not deviate from the original purpose in which God made the church.
1: But taiti nyami ishia soruno. Ananyami ya soruno. Nisi yefri sabo taino so.
0: Because he said, my house shall be called the house of prayer.
1: No, osi mi fear. Eben paibu fear.
0: It means that when we pray,
1: just say about prayer,
0: power comes in view.
1: To me, I don't know what
0: it heals the sick.
1: Sayarewa.
0: It raises the dead.
1: Inyani ufo.
0: It causes the blind eyes to see.
1: Many friend who are there.
0: Then no ones become somebody. Those who are lowest become higher.
1: When I walk from the kosoro,
0: from the backside, you can come to the front line.
1: Chini kwa chini fre chini bali.
0: We serve a mighty God.
1: The same yesterday,
0: the same yesterday, today,
1: and
0: the same forevermore. It means that when we pray,
1: say your bon prayer.
0: When we pray,
1: say your bon prayer.
0: God's power comes upon the church. We must not defeat.
1: And you say if your money,
0: because the church is now a gathering people of doubt.
1: Essence, I'm sorry to see you.
0: We are gathering people of doubt.
1: No, Christ, I'm saying,
0: these are Thomas generation.
1: Thomas, for what
0: they have seen the power of God. They have seen Jesus. But yes, here,
1: so
0: they doubt the dead and the resurrection of him. We are raising unbelievers. We are raising people that have lost, they have lost their fire. We are raising men who have lost their faith.

0: You must not deviate from the original purpose. You must listen to the Lord. You must listen to His word. You must listen to His counsel. You must listen to the leaders He has appointed you for you to listen to. You must listen to correction. And you must listen to spiritual direction. It's so important. Because you can never have a testimony unless you are test.
1: I just say you are
0: until you are test.
1: I pray best
0: so you can't have a testimony. So anyone that wants a testimony
1: or
0: a miracle must be ready for a text. That is why whatever you are going through, the Lord have sent me here with a voice to speak to you. Your condition can change. Yes, your condition can change. God can bring you healing. Deliverance can take place. You must not be there where you are for long.
1: And yes,
0: you must not be there for long.

0: Who says again? The prophetic word upon your life that is sent from the Lord. It cannot fail. But it can be delayed. And you see, God is not a man that he should lie. Titus chapter 1, the verse 2.
1: Titus,
0: the Bible says, God cannot lie. Very important. Now, if you study 1 Samuel chapter 16, the verse 39, the Bible says, the strength of
1: Israel
0: will not lie. It will not lie. In Numbers chapter 23, the verse 19, the Bible says, God is not a man that he should lie. Or the son of man.
1: And now, on the

through your dreams, through the word, through the prophet, it cannot fail, but it can delay. But delaying for a long time is a problem. Delaying for a long time is a problem. That is why you must understand. You must arise and shine, for the light has come and the glory of the Lord is risen upon you. It must not be long. It must not be long. It must not be long. In Romans chapter 9, the verse 28.

0: made upon the earth. God will not do a long work. God is doing a short work. In Psalm 4, verse 2, the Bible says, David said, how long? In Psalm 6, the verse 3, David said, how long? In Psalm 74, verse 9, the Bible says, David said, how long? In Psalm 80, verse 4, David said, how long? It means that it must not be long. If it is long, there is something that is preventing your miracle from happening. Listen to me very carefully. It is your time. You are the next to testify. Your healing is ready. Your marriage is ready. Your healing, your prosperity is ready. On the 22nd, 23rd, 24th, 25th, 27th, make sure that you are here. You will give birth again. The fibroid will become a fine boy. God will meet you at the point of your knees. We entreat you to join us. Join us for this conference. Because God is ready to do exceedingly, to do abundantly, to do above. Call me right now.
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0: or 0242 and I said 0242 388 385 235 0242 0242 388 235 235 235. Let's hear this testimony from this young lady.
1: We'll
0: let the mother speak first, and when the mother is done, we will now listen to this lady. And this is shocking revelation and miracle the Lord did in the life of this lady.
1: Now you
0: must listen to this lady very well. This lady is speaking from UK, and we are going to hear the mother who will be speaking here, and will now come back to hear what the lady also have to say per what the mother is also saying.
1: Now,
0: this is

0: are serious revelations and what the Lord did, continuing what happened when she went to the UK.
1: We are adansi dia ababa we ni esi wo hadi adansi ene ni otu kwandi ko UK ni esi wo a odi etu so ni adansi dia mu di wo hano.
0: Remember this one.
1: Kai sadi we.
0: If you want a miracle,
1: sope and say genia,
0: and then get ready for obstacle.
1: Eni ya krado se obenya kwesi die.
0: Anyone that have who did a miracle must be ready for obstacle. Because any place that leads to a good place, there is always an obstacle. So anyone that needs a miracle must get ready for obstacle. Because if you want to come, your work will not let you come. Yes, somebody will say, why are you going to this far place? Why are you going there? Someone said, you went there last time. What did you see? Why are you going back again? You are the next to testify. You are the next to testify. Let's hear the testimony from the mother and the daughter. And if you are also a mother, you are

0: and you are tired.
1: Our bread.
0: Listen to these people. And pick strength from them. And I'll come back and pray with you. Let's hear from them.
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3: well, from Abby, up until 2014, middle 2014, I'm at Kakasunanka number one. 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Now, I'm at the CDBD. 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Now, you see our Ghana, no, no, you worry, Bibia, called the fine, Bibia, papers, Nina, why not drink there, wabble from up, Nayaba, England, Hadi. If it is, Bepe or back to New Chrome, England, or Sister Nadrin, also the Pedro World Bum, where Nayaba, San, India, worry. 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I didn't feel lost, I didn't feel there Obi back yema zabi, but the rest of the churches nana me change mana me kwenye na. 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Manka canka cra, e visa or friend then. Muku no ye, Mama, offer embassy the one council in yina. Embassy, we be beer. 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Osume dem ma make yim people say wa cancel wa embassy nyina mama wo ho an embassy from even though mu kuno dwo wa cancel no yakopon bue ma nanka sempo 911 oye momoma e fide yakopon oye ma do ma me nya omma mvi so yema bahade If it yet night, night, and I'm meeting the Amnamukun, ye bear day coon a year. Sign a beninis dom or annoy an adjun door bow. 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But all the same, you know, me realize it on shutdown, you know, for will be out to me cancel visit, or better no, work out on the control there, me remain your margin, the memorable bubble. 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I have 1 month to pull. The next month in the minion sunny. The minion sunny, yeah, and I was so yentful. But you're quite a clear scan, you can be beer. I won't assume no soon some pee, the complication. When you look at CCM, my woman from and man, we're the 10 days old. But the more from and one we complication pee, they was in some pee day. But long and short of the story in there. I wear the Wunanesi Hand of God Ministry Chapel Demono. Nyankupon wo ho papa. Nyami wo ho papa. Uncle Sakona said called Bompe. At the old rich Nyankupon and for old and share a man of God, a man of God no Jino Hokeko. I will for old rich Nyankupon, Nete as a man of God in the Bakakeke, or more acquainted, do not question it. Until if we need there for one for one rain share, or dean in Yankupon, one for one rain share any more. Because I'm here when I made a mirror, I share, or when I made it, or when I made a minion, I see ya, my brother, why I made them. This year I'm a one who ye. This year I'm looking poor Bompey. Or the young rash and young coupon, your Bompey or Bompey fine. In your mind, fine. In Ben also don't penal. Nanka some point, I'm not the one pictures. Oh, no, so wonderful. Mount more buffer for one show one picture.
0: No, the picture is looking so. Who Facebook and YouTube channel this one? Nampacho Wakoso. Who Facebook or YouTube channel this one? Udia Koho. Na type Prophet Samuel Nana Amwatin. Prophet Samuel Nana Amwatin. Ewo Facebook and YouTube channel this one. Nampacho Wako. She and Colano pictures no. She and Cola Fefefa. Yeri wama tu adiesu a AFFF. She and Cola away a brofun Cola Papi B. A. Jesse Bonifono a Yanadu said. Oh, ma awariye way into me endimo. But ma mean in the bay. And I say almost a year with you, and was it was solid and was side away at home. Mamma, dear Wapaba, the battle said, yeah, main, dear maintain now. The battle to Diddy Anamon, Epish, share ye, and you share your erratic saying quite on two set. On such a young coward, Doma from Senior Oti and Kaya. I also to Diddy Anamon, not Christo, and Mac and Crata, Nikunu Trimuse, our Yan Oalibium, and Mazina or Connorso with Trimuse, and Yadia or person again and ever join here. 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Embeji or your be Beji Bibi, Yantombi Biawa, your bo empire, but enough for some better Yankopon, for some better Israel Dom Berryman or Shana Quantel, and a simple Wakochin Chinsa Kucha Bibi Bibri, but Unyakopon Ekachemese, Uncle Park and so, now Uncle Chain in 3 days, shaking me, I also for Uzbeka Bibiana, Nayako, Shakano, and Koran Hofe.
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1: onyame onchwa na sem no ho emfa ni die ema nsenchirene ahyenso die
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1: onyame onchwa na sem ho
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0: so we are inviting you to join us
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0: And nasi, let me see how you come to one. Would you maybe I will be out there for car come to one? Would you come to one? Pekase upe come to five taxi station. Come to five taxi station. Yeah, chila wa. Kase meko odi for am watching. Driver sing in nara anyma. Omo niya edo beba. So ba shenenso. Aso you know the thing. The Borg Ministries International. Borg Ministries International, which is a Blessed Hand of God Ministry International. AOG for Samuel. Nana mo saying Eda Ano. Oba Facebook and also YouTube channel, TikTok. Odi oba ho nyina, obe ho ye ewo ho. Come like the page, share the page, and let somebody also know that God still exists. But my debate my journey him. Nyago pade na nsa ebe kan kai se. Enne ko sia na no pay. Ye nyina ye twa ehiem ewo ha. The second service kukruche ke sia pa ebrew. Na Tuesday no pass so. Yebe wo ha Tuesday anopa. Yebe wo na kai se. I said Tuesday, let us say a Jumediano, a Shasia Cassiapa, a Tuesday, Wednesday, Thursday, Friday, and you're all night, Friday, and you're all night, you're Baba Yawano, Abba Sunday. No, it's for what somebody die Unyame, na Unyame Ebeyama. I said, you are the next to testify. Maybe we'll see a woman Christo Castle waiting, Machi, Castle Yesu. May you're the Boyeni, be born in Snow, be we, it's any day before you be Rura, any Mikra Achen Quack, but I'm a Kumim, the Bedim is so honey. We used to work as some way up. Why you're born again Christian? A solid papa, a solid Jinja Mija, or bound Conclodi, Nafahun, Ekoton, Unia Soli be able to me aqua. 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And you may be an year, sa conference way for what Sambe Dayunyame, ne Radi, and ne Sabe Count Senya, Wayama Unyanum. 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
3: 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I can feel you. Raise a sound to this God. He is a good God. He is a faithful God. If you believe it, scream. 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

0: Permit me to take you to the text of the theme of our convention. 1 Thessalonians chapter 5 verse 24. And it says that he who calls you is faithful, who also would do it. And when I saw the scripture, it reminds me of a young man called Joseph. When the word of the Lord came to him, anytime the word of the Lord comes to you, a prophecy comes to you, it is a call from the Lord. And when the word of the Lord came to him, his brothers took him and dumped him in the pit. But the faithfulness of the Lord was with him. From the pit, he was thrown into Potiphar's house, not as a master, but as a slave. But the Lord was with him. From Potiphar's house, he was thrown into the prison. But the faithfulness of the Lord was with him. The enemy forgot about him. He did people good and they forgot about him. But the faithfulness of the Lord did not forget him. From the prison, the faithfulness of the Lord catapulted him to the throne. May I prophesy to you, in the season of experiencing the faithfulness of God, God will exempt you from shame. God will exempt you from calamity. You might be left at the background, but the faithfulness of the Lord will shoot you from the background to the throne. Who is receiving this one? The number of days that Joseph spent on the throne was more than the number of hours he spent in the pit. When the faithfulness of the Lord is with you, your weeping will be for a night, but joy cometh in the morning. The Bible says your light affliction works for you an exceeding weight of glory. I prophesy that the glory is coming. Oh, the healing is coming. The breakthrough is coming. That visa is coming. That job breakthrough is coming. Who is receiving this one? If you are the one, shout, I am the one. Amen. Please, you may humbly take your seat. On behalf of the Apostle General and Apostle Rita, I welcome you to today's service, Power Pack service, transformative service. You will encounter the glory one more time. Here in Royal House Chapel, every Sunday is a revival. And ongoing concurrently with this service is our teen service and also our king service for the children and also a service for our Francophone ministry. Royal House is a family church that is, its doors are welcome and open for all. We have our aged ministry, a place for the aged. We have our school of restoration, a place for the ex-convicts and social misfits who are rehabilitated to join the society and find their place and find their purpose. If today is your first time here, please stay good to your seat. You would experience a touch of the Holy Ghost. If you are joining us on radio, online, on TV, you are not at the wrong place. The power of God is about to locate you wherever you are. A week today, you will see the opening of one of the mega international global conference called the Convention of Saints. Convention of Saints, he is faithful. Convention of Saints. You will experience days of power, nights of power, nights of worship, flooding in of testimonies. You will see people from all over the world joining us both in online and in person. Please don't be left out. Your miracle is tied to this convention. Somebody shout a big amen. Right after me is verses of worship who will bless us with a powerful ministration. And following would be a story for Minister Akwa Hayford. And after, we will hear from the New Creation Choir. Please enjoy the service.
1: For 40th anniversary. How does it feel? Did it come too quickly for you?
2: Yes.
1: Happy 40th anniversary. How does it feel? Did it come too quickly for you?
2: Yes. When a union is infected with activities, righteous and godly activities, time runs so fast and so quick.
3: 40 years, and all I can say is grace. We married very young, but all we did was to put our hearts together. And the truth is that when I look back, I can just see the faithfulness of God.
2: There were certain spiritual ingredients that we came into the marriage with, which sustained us. These three ingredients, the ingredient of salvation, the ingredient of prayer, the ingredient of being filled with the Holy Ghost, and the word of God, are a sure recipe for success. I guarantee you about that.
3: You hear people say, I want to meet the right person. Well, marriage is about meeting the right person, but marriage is about you becoming right yourself. If the one you meet is right, but you are not right, you don't have the salvation, you don't have the prayer, you don't have the character, you don't have the forgiveness, trust me, the marriage will go nowhere.
2: There are branches of love, one of which is forgiveness, friendship and trust and transparency, kindness.
3: On the day I said I do, on the 6th of September that day, I thought that love could carry me through the years. Only to realize, my darling, love is important, but love doesn't carry you 40 years down the line. Aside love, you need wisdom. Aside love, you need forgiveness. Aside love, you need communication. Aside love, you need

song that will give glory to God. We've come to lift our voice of thanksgiving unto God. And the song that we're singing says, we give you all the glory. We give you all the praise. Church, I want you to join us as we lift a song of praise unto God. Hallelujah.

0: our God or our soon coming king will be with us soon. I'm here to tell you a story. When I was told I was to tell a story today, I was searching and I found a quote from our father, and I want to quote verbatim for you this morning. He said, and I quote, "The miracle did not happen until the time for the grain sacrifice. There is a time when God would come through for you. He would do so on the sweet incense of your prophetic seed or sacrifices. He will do so," that is the quote from our father, the Apostle General. "God would meet you at the point of your need on your sweet incense of seed or sacrifice." Think about it for a minute. And I want us to go to the book of Psalms 116, verse 12, 17, and 18. And in the Message Bible, it says, "What can I offer the Lord for all he has done for me? I will offer you a sacrifice of thanksgiving and call on you in the name of the Lord. I will fulfill my vows to the Lord in the presence of his people." The psalmist was talking about thanksgiving. At this point, they have gone through a lot of troubles, but he remembered that he had made vows unto God. And in remembering, he was saying that he will fulfill those vows. He will fulfill those vows that he has done for God in the presence of his people. We have come to the point that we need to give an offering. But today, I want you to give a sacrifice. Something that will cost you. So I want us to go into our bags, making reference to the quote from our father and also this scripture in the book of Psalm 16, 12, 17, and 18. Remember that there are two ways that you must understand. Sometimes we give to say, "Thank you, God." And others, we give to unlock our blessing. That is what you have to remember. I don't know where you find yourself in this. I have too much testimonies to share with you. I remember, if you recall, 2-3 years ago, one of my testimonies was when I was given an email to say I had failed an exams. It was just during the week of the altar. That evening, I came, left the email, printed it, left it here, and emptied my purse onto the altar. And what happened? What happened was they came back with an email and said, "We are sorry, we want to remark this paper." They remarked and I had overpassed. The pass mark, I had gone way beyond it. That was because I unlocked that blessing with a sacrifice. With a sacrifice. So this morning, wherever you are, I want us to go into our purses, go into our pockets, and lift up an offering unto God, which is a sacrifice from your purses. Let's lift it above our heads. But let me also tell the online church that you can be part of this giving that would unlock a blessing for you. Our MTN Momo number is 0543-191919, or Telecel is 020-005-3111. You can be part of this to unlock a blessing that you have been waiting and looking to God that he would do for you. Let's lift up our offerings high above our heads and close our eyes as we pray. Father, we thank you for your goodness towards us. We acknowledge that everything we have came from you. Receive our offerings and our sacrifices this morning. Receive our gratitude. Remember every giver and provide for our homes, provide for our works, and touch the works of our hands. May these resources that will be used in furthering the kingdom work bring us blessing even now and forevermore. Amen. Coming after me is the New Creation Choir. that is the men's ministry choir, a choir that is making waves. And I can tell you that even though it's the latest new choir, they're already getting invitations and ministering at other places. So after me is the new creation choir, which is the men's choir. And after that, you hear the voice of our Father, the Apostle General. Thank you.
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Chapel International invites you to the Gathering of Believers Convention of Saints 2026 under the theme He is Faithful with the host Apostle General Sam Crunchy Ankra. Joining him are a host of powerful speakers, Bishop N.A. Takiyaboy, Ghana, Bishop Dominic Alote, USA, Apostle Johnny Ngwale, South Africa, and Prophet Nanase Opoku-Sakodie, Ghana. This year's convention also marks 40 years of God's goodness in the union of Apostle General and Apostle Mrs. Rita Crunchy Ankra. It's happening on Tuesday, 29th September to Sunday, 4th October at 5 p.m. each night, live at the Oil Dome near the Obeche Bilamte Interchange. And on Sunday, 4th October, don't miss our special morning celebration service, followed by a powerful evening of communion, anointing, and impartation at 5:30 p.m. The services will be streamed live on Facebook at Sam Crunchy Ankra, YouTube at Powerline TV, and on your favorite Christian television station, Powerline TV. Come with your family to encounter the faithfulness of God. Convention of Saints 2026. The Lord is faithful.

hands and give the Lord a convention shout of praise. Give the Lord a convention shout of praise. I can feel your shout. Your praise cannot pull down the walls of Jericho. Your praise cannot

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0: Convention 2026. Come on, go to some people and say, your God is on the throne and your God will be faithful to you again. Go to some people and prophesy and say, your God is on the throne and your God will be faithful to you again. Come on, go ahead.

Ayekaba Anosa. Keyawan Duriama Sikipi Adon Nikatayamos. We thank you, Father. We exhort you, Lord. Above every other name, beside you, there is none other. This morning, we have come to bow to the beauty of your name, to the power that is in your name, the authority that is in your name, that forever your throne is established, King of kings and Lord of lords. At the mention of the name Jesus, every knee bows and every tongue confesses that you alone are God and you shall be God from shore to shore. You are God. As we exhort you, we bring every darkness and every problem and every challenge and every negative situation under the feet of Jesus and under our feet, because we dwell in heavenly places and we are lifted together with our Lord Jesus. When he died and he rose again, we also rose from our shame, we rose from our defeat, we rose from the grave, we rose from death, and we are alive in Christ. Thank you for the life of Christ. Thank you that your word is powerful and quick, and it is a two-edged sword that pierces through the soul and the spirit and divides them, and it divides also the bone and the marrow, and it is the discerner of the intents and the hearts of man. Thank you for your word which became flesh and dwelt amongst us. Thank you for the healing power. Today, let sicknesses bow before your glory. In the name of Jesus, let poverty and lack bow before your glory. In the name of Jesus, let anybody who is traumatized, let everyone, any person who is depressed, let any person who is fearful, let them bow before your glory. Let your glory fill this temple. Let your glory fill this house, and let us carry your presence and your glory with us, that this week will be a week with a difference. This week will be a week of visitation. This week will be a week of the glory. This week will be a week of upliftment. This week will be a week of open doors. This week, give somebody a new song. This week, give somebody a testimony. This week, show yourself to someone in their bedrooms, when they are sleeping, when they wake up, at the office, when they are traveling. Well, Lord, show us your mercy and your kindness for good. Our theme this year is you are faithful. Yes, you are. Yes, you are. You are faithful indeed. You are faithful to your word. You are faithful to your promises. You are faithful. You are faithful. Thank you, Father. I will bless thee, O Lord. Hey! I will bless thee, O Lord, with a heart of thanksgiving.

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1: Kingdom, and I will bring to an end their celebration because of your praise. Because of your worship.
2: Yes.
1: Because of your heart.
2: Jesus.
1: Because of your love.
2: Yes.
1: Because of your sacrifice.
2: Jesus.
1: I will be faithful to you again.
2: Amen.
1: Because my promises are yea and amen.
2: Amen.
1: Have I not said it? Have I not said it? So I will bless thee, O Lord. Hey!

0: first book this year, Movers and Shakers, 160 rules for moving forward. 160 rules for moving forward. I want every one of you get a copy. When we close, go to the bookshop and get a copy of this book. And then make it a point and make it an aim that every month you will take 4 of these rules. 1 rule a week. 1 rule a week. 1 rule a week. Follow through the instructions and up your game. Improve your business. Improve your personal life. Where your attitude is negative, this book will change your negative attitude and make it positive. Anytime you see somebody clapping, it is a sign that your blessing is in the clapping. And anytime you are clapping, it is a praise to God. So, together with Professor Hinson, we put this one together, and from some of the sermons that I've preached here, the wisdom has been obtained for your advancement. Don't walk past it. Anytime you walk past a book, you are walking past revelation. Those of you who are clapping, you are my sons and my daughters. Those of you who are not clapping, I don't know where you are coming from.
1: Hallelujah. We are home for Frocra, Yatrocra, Naetia, Edasoye, Mbra, Aha, Abusia, Ebemao, Ako, Wenimo, Enti Chasse, Ubenyebi, Esan, Brebia, Wumma, Nawuchemon, Natchase, Nimudie, Niitre, and a Wuchemon to Chasse, what your Homani Bia, Homani, a Tintim, a Hani Abusia, Chasse, Busumi Bia, Ubefa, and 9 women running 9. 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
0: A big amen. I will be in, will make me happy. A big amen will make me happy. Amen. Hallelujah. Amen. So there are other materials in the bookshop, and the bookshop there is not for decoration. So please pass in there, enrich your spiritual life, enrich your knowledge, and become effective in your role as the leader of your group, the leader of your house, the head of your family, and the manager of your business. You will need this collection of wisdom. Please go there and then do yourself the honors and the favor. Say amen.
1: Amen.
0: Mama Rita is in Sunyani this morning with the royal ladies of our churches in the Bono area. Some of the women will be coming from Techiman and from Brekum and other parts of the Ahafo. I know Bono East, Bono West regions for a royal ladies meeting. She left yesterday. Our prayers are with her. She will finish today and she will be in Accra this evening, because tomorrow work continues here at the Oye Dome as we are moving towards Convention of Saints 2026. 29th Tuesday, first night. Don't miss it. Come and see color. Come and see standards. Come and see choreography to the next level. Come and see our youth. Come and see our teens. Come and see mass choir, 500 strong mass choir. Come and taste. Next week, Sunday, I'll be ushering you into the week proper. And then on Monday, the Monday before convention, this church, our workers, they like last minute. And on Monday, people will be doing last minute things. But on Monday, 8 o'clock p.m., I'm coming to your house online. We are going to have a prayer service, a prophetic service into the Tuesday. And then the Tuesday, you are here physically. Are you clapping or you are doing something like clapping? So, technicians, media, we don't care what they are doing. Those of you who want to attend Monday's prayer meeting, not this Monday, the next one with Apostle General here, you can come and then be with me as we pray. And then the rest, 8 o'clock after your dinner, I'll come and serve you the Lord's Supper in your house. And are you clapping or you are doing something like clapping? Give the Lord a higher clap. And in the convention week, every night after the speakers are finished, Apostle Jenner, I'll take you into some few minutes of prophetic action, and then I will administer to you the prophetic tokens as the Spirit of the Lord will lead me. Now, having decided the tokens I'll be using, we will be entering into the prayer prophetic. And so when you come to convention, don't be in a rush to go home. Wait in the presence of God until God is done and finished with you for the day. If you say amen, I know you are here.
2: Amen.
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0: I want to promise you again, I have never let you down. Royal House Chapel, Oya Dome here, our organization is excellent and perfect. We are going to have a smooth, perfect organization throughout the convention week, and you will be proud that you are a son and a daughter of this house. Give the Lord a mighty praise. You will see glory fill this temple. Shout a big amen.
2: Amen.
1: Yeah, papa, sir. Send your debia royal house, your only mother. Yeah, Besha, this, yes, you have no rabbi, because, hey. Ana mi wa brochira na chese aha be ye fefe for soro kra chese ya do soro e ba ha no se convention of saints no enti no jinyame di se nyame ani onyam e be she hamba e be kata wa warie no so e be kata wa adwuma so e be kata wo so akata wo ma so nyina amen.
0: Don't forget that our preparation spiritually through prayer continues tomorrow Tuesday, Wednesday, Thursday, and Friday, 6 p.m. to 7, we are praying, and all groups, we shall let you know the groups that are leading, but every one of you come and join us in prayer. Anything you prepare for is something that does, you don't miss its opportunities and blessing. If you prepare very well for your wedding day is a celebration. If you prepare very well for your birthday party will be a memorable one you will never forget. If you don't prepare, you will disgrace yourself. And so prayer is one of the preparations that we use to open the heavens. And so please, tomorrow, 6 p.m. September Bones, your prayer continues 5 p.m. at the Glory Shed with Reverend McDonald, and it is happening. After the prayer, you join the main one. And then on Friday, after the prayer, at 7 o'clock, 8 o'clock, our miracle and encounter service, the royal ladies will continue with their half night with Mama Rita into the early hours of 12 midnight. So we are seriously preparing because we do not want to leave any stone unturned. So this week, Friday, there will be no half night because the royal ladies are meeting on Saturday morning instead of the half night. What time is your meeting on Saturday? 8 a.m. 8 a.m. You are meeting to pray and then to clean and then to eat and then to celebrate. We are beginning the celebration before the celebration begins. Clap offering is praise to God.
1: Yes, Rebala. Yes, yes, yes, hum. I'm a convention of saying none. A dear bakwa, yes, yes, hum. Why ya hum humu? And ti ya bom paye ankasa asha convention of saints mu. And ti a fee or china, kono, ye beshia. And you may not see a head on Shreba Cope, non sonne upon Nakahusa September for non so dear Ubeshia, Reverend Cocupo, Mubeshiano, and Sana, Empire Bona, Yabo, Era Convention of Saints in Ephias here. She said, Would you who a Baba Beshemubi, a bomb pay a son, say, Who's yes, you who won Pai Boma, Uberhun is a convention in Strano, a Baba wa wa wa amount, Nanka Boka Crow, Honey Sanka, Royal Ladies, Anka Washia, Yapon, Miracle Service, eh, yet, if Yada Nanka Washia. And as if you are that way, one shall be shy, memory da anopa, no che, or be shy, a bomb penny, yeah, yes, yes, yeah, you and so are, yeah, the party apostle at your convention. Hallelujah.
0: We shall be continuing our series, which we began last Sunday from Isaiah chapter number 6 and verses number 1 to 3. In the year that King Uzziah died, I saw the Lord. I saw the Lord highly lifted up and on his throne. And then his train filled the temple. And then there were the seraphims, angels with six wings, two on their faces, and then two flying and two at their feet. And then they were singing and shouting, Holy, holy, holy is the Lord God of hosts. Holy, holy, holy. And last week, Lord gave us the rendition from Isaiah chapter number 6 and verse number 11. This morning, I'm asking our daughter Aram to do another one for us. There is power in his name. His name is powerful. His name is beautiful. His name is glorious. And today, I will be dwelling on the seraphim's call, holy, holy, holy is the Lord God of hosts.
2: Hallelujah. He tore the veil, and that is why we are one with him. This morning, the Lord has given you an opportunity to meet him face to face. You just want to prepare your hearts as the word comes to you.

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2: media, my jicker chuckle toothpaste out to me. 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

0: coffee, wine, any tobacco, a camosesono, a bamamo, Kel charcoal toothpaste, Sankofa, ENG.
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5: Abrabonimu yade, ni hiyan kura nshasama, ebe kenyao, eti mi abobrani yie. 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

0: It's been 19 years of God's goodness. 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

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You got trans entra, bra, eh, dear Bant. But I am your shows. When you pan or your ocean, I do not know, you know, you know, with passion and it, you know, but what channel want to do. So for crow, we now wash up. So for crab, we now sing a band, yeah, they're dying in the end guitar, I hope. But I'm crying with mass or them all. Instrumentalist, I'm sorry. Only we guess no rough instrumentalist for I. Once I get back, Samuel Beton began to hire guitarist in the Gano. I can't know about guitar in the Gano. Get in trance, I won't hear about that. So for credit, because a year, move fancy them in the game with Jim Onyabo. I feel what in the combat took guitar in with you or bois. Instrumentalist so amon pe collection to when him talk about guitar into on first car crunch the bottom instrumentalist mu team anopa ya mu nyam ka sore no me ka che wakwa na ubo ban na wani abri to 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

Kwame, I miss your sports show. Now I dear Germany, Germany, come to meet here with YouTube. Ofia Kwanso, about YouTube, Nesso. I'm YouTube. Why? I'm a Monday to Thursday.

sorry, you know, Pentecost for one. You're Papa, I Pentecost Ada, and your gentleman in Pi when you so. Your boy is over to me and some bonnie tea Ada for some bonnum. What bonnie some sign to money Pi when you so. And your will, because I'm off about come catch us on your will upon me finish talk. 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Me call university no more back. We have friend VC course. 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How much any more low mu? Lawyer bochi me chia me lecture lawyer bochi me chia. 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Me call finam so far. 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To who be a koye be anu ani? I want to frame my mu webi tiffin se. 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Me kwanya obane me, oya will me din count, but me nimsa uwa japadie be bre, unye will I make kaisa offer, ye will never boa wem wame. 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Pa. Can't Japadia. Can't a dying. Because we're over school, so you can imagine. Over school. Apostle with gem. Sana was with gem. A wound, I had to was a wife. I'm running a minute, sexy vider, I brought about 8-2 before I. Boy B and then I will on shark with that into a so called boy in India. Everybody said, the moment I be a baby, one casacra will free through. The moment I will nip the sunny, or pass out to me, could be a cocoon, young quinipano, one casa will free through. The next time I'm 400 cities. On frames of Pesca, be a mezzabia, me by Jacqualana, and I'll be meeting yet. I'd be a body onion free moon. 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
a dear now, Benya, like I don't know, I didn't obey you. I obey your day. You are over Chimbuana. And me, you are bought that an appointment. I'm in Ocasano. And me, a man in cross, who I drink crowd that. We are born out the channel. A boy one cast out the chair and send you out the channel. For a two coat of Jim say, would you be born a channel? A boy war, a send you out the channel. Then I hear you, we are saying, I ain't to Ocoba, what can't you say, Yunkunia? They do it with some pride, as an idea. Said, we are born a war, born as a way, you may be ama. Nagana also the genius is uncophony as a song. So, Sabica Frache, Yakin war for Mintinia Sanis or so. I'm not cool with my own. I'm not cool with my own. I'm not cool with my own. Of his God. Who jagum what now? I jagum jagum. And cross wide gender. Malam now, cool be my own. What Joe Dean, what report to the amount of the bill here will be out with me bound chain. You own him for the rest of your life. Anybody who kills somebody for you, you own that person for the rest of your life. Lemon at all, I require and get here a pull lemon and with that. Some make a chill with Chamango to kitchen hall. Nature a year I eat lemon, so if I took kitchen hall. A young hobby 2 days, Ubacona and Tetia a for a mango, but not among for a year lemon. Come on, Sam. So there be a young no cacao yet too much. So there be a man, yes, she cacra, yeah, no, only pay a no cacra, we had the do, and Tina and Mobe Brabe Fumono. So there be a yourself lemon, what it? Let there be an abaya mango, your lemon kakra. People who say so many things, I know children who, and I go away to pay a bois, omo bois, your lemon kakra. I thought there be a yen no kakra, aye. We are too sweet, we are too open. Boundaries, Kakra, and your boundary, you're winning them. You're winning them, T. I'm not in food trouble, but still, I know you. I say, yes, you answer. Get boundaries. Don't be always there. Don't be a catch up, said there be me in your quamino.

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Once again, oh, Adam 106.3. 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Yes, Sufre, yammy, yamra. 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

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Hey. I am worried because of course you're short. If you know where then you'll be going where the iron road was so and I didn't like how. You are sitting in the room where between us is someone called chamber and home. Aye. These are things you can work on. But those things you cannot work on, leave them, leave them. Forget about them. Yeah. You are worried because oh hi, dying, own sea dying. Are you okay? Are you for real? Oh, hi, dying into the end. Must every, like, obi and a basic Diana. No, obi and a basic Diana will be as it. And you are one dying, and we're into the end. Yeah, me cannot just say. If you have the means, fine, but only a man worry too much. Okay, we're 13 bedrooms. I don't need a day. You're back coming out. Empire may bonus and yammy and to my town for and them. Some anime qua sorry and a soft one is a yam more and you fry emma a yaya town for. I'm so for me, dear mean ya home. What can't happen in Pia, so no one can't swap. So for the cast up enemy Pia. 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

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Ya papaya when you have to a coin tune so I we have nothing to lose. I didn't lose you. 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What do you have to lose? Malai Ricardo, big up yourself. 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
1: Me
0: di ya pen ho. 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I'm a little bit of a school. I'm a little bit of a school. I'm a little bit of a school. I'm a little bit of a school. I'm a little bit of a school. I'm a little bit of a school. I'm a little bit of a school. I'm a little bit of a school. I'm a little bit of a school. I'm a little bit of a school. I'm a little bit of a school. I'm a little bit of a school. I'm a little bit of a school. I'm a little bit of a school. I'm a little bit of a school. I'm a little bit of a school. I'm a little bit of a school. I'm a little bit of a school. I'm a little bit of a school. I'm a little bit of a school. I'm a little bit of a school. I'm a little bit of a school. I'm a little bit of a school. I'm a little bit of a school. I'm a little bit of a school. I'm a little bit of a school. I'm a little bit of a school. I'm a little bit of a school. I'm a little bit of a school. I'm a little bit of a school. I'm a little bit of a school. I'm a little bit of a school. 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

0: Na me kwa am not the only child that me cause adie we mu. 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I'm a fool back when I was bukuruwa. I be tiffin to Bukrua, a phone back on the horn. A friend of a mama, a friend of Mundi, a mama, one more time called and winning more. I will Bukrua, I will Bukrua in another town, one winning Bukrua Mutimino. I mean, 93 be difficult Bukrua foom. I remember me at the car home, my channel. Want to mean fear for more my lunch, mammy. It was no lunch, no foom, one were foom, by your name were foom, one man caninoa, ya bobby and pessier. The Angu Choir. Who say, the Namudi and PC, like, and PC and Nam, like, no. I'm about to up to now, Seminya and PC and Namakawa. I don't know when to chew the meat. I'm telling you for a fact, up to now, when they serve me and PC. Aria press la ba wo ye kontomre otwitwa ayi ayi wele na ode ye ye mi ntimi mfa enam enia mpesie ntimi mfa enam enia mpesie ai because yeah, there's no way would ambesie enam de okofa we waboda mana e ye mamone ne ye de atwi makoni mu e maiti ne atoto ne atwi afra kontomre no. 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I I was expecting lunch. Yes, lunch. No, we're full. You have to go into your hearing by broken heart into me, no. Broken heart, better chance. Set PTA as soon. Now, and Crawford, the cast, Yabba, Esra, Mama, and the other, Nifi, Yabba. Now, Obia, I'm a mess, because I'm a quick form. That's a day, no. I have to go into your hearing, no. I obi a break for home cho. St. Peter's and the coast school is ka for man kwa. And here for man here ka crea bi. Babu a come here in a best sano. Nadia ni ni ma waka ba kuma driver a tree. And papa ni mami ni ni anamoso ti anoda kemu. Emo ice chest man here di a brom. I'm not going to trouble my mother because I saw kwa fumi sa Saturday no. The PTA ni kwa mi kwa kanchi ya ni mbo. I'm a bit I mean, the thread, Debbie. Let me be a commander. I mean, dear, says I'm a thread, Adriana. That's the kind of person I am. I share your day from the beginning. Tear your day, your nominal, your day. You didn't get here by chance. Your day. Your mamma, share your day. You don't know, so you I so at the way when you say and so power, but oh my said Bubima Uniano. Instead of a ball of kinky, sometimes you have half kinky, yeah. And ye you know, yeah, be any husa, be any way husa. Apart from Papa Katasu, yeah, can you forget it? Forget it. I Happy birthday to you, EK Asamani Asumania. EK Asumani, what's your name? My birthday. Come in, show. Sometimes I look at my kids, I go like, no, I'm raising them too soft. Trust me, sometimes me share my manner. I say, me raise them too soft. Obama Jeffa, I'm at the same. America for what the same. Tiabu Sweni na konta. Sometimes I sit back and go like, no, we are raising these kids too soft. I'm lucky no money, I'm lucky. Hi. Come on, buy another one. You feel no mood, DB. Yeah. And I'm paying my provisions. Etchi. You're running my cotton crazy. After me need 12 years in pool, Debbie. Me need who scan them. I saw money early. So be I collect 28 years, 9 years. I'm making provisions. The other day. And I'm cheap for me and I'm signing the quetchi. And they say, who's the ultimate crash of Gabby? Come on, what's the ultimate crash of Gabby? So, if I'm a question, I'm a sheer game. So, we're ready. I'm a dodgy. Yes, I'm a crash almost. So, I'm a better than a question. Oh, I guess if you're with everybody, this time I get me a crash up. I made them. Maybe I want to be better than a cocktail, man. Oh. But who question how she out crashes on her crown? And I was so crazy in what she out crash. Ah, call me, honey. I was so crazy in the question. Crazy in the payo. Come back, pie. And my voice is so unique. Because baby, I'm in Kasai. I'm in Kasai. I'm in Kasai. I'm in Kasai. I'm in Kasai. I'm in Kasai. I'm in Kasai. I'm in Kasai. I'm in Kasai. Crazy, you know. It's my drew. That's not my pino. Hey, that's crazy. It's my drew. I'm in the microphone feature. Say, Kwari, I'm crazy in question. I'm not going to talk crazy in question. Okay, be a na a crana, you won't hear. I will be a twano, and then I'm a fool. No, I'm a fanta twa, and I'm a half. I'm saying, what quarters, so I won't be wanting to crazy in the door. Oh, you ain't to a better quarter, pet me buama. Enti ewa bucket mu ewa galo mu ewa bucket mu na ntwana mi ansa egu ho give me miweri asa umbe hia crazy ai ane nanka mi Dangote oil and gas mi nyobi bua mi anka se mi Dangote the way back in Abitifi around 9 years 8 years I was dealing in oil and gas. And I don't blame my mother for taking me through all that. My mother was a woman taking care of 5 children. My dad was nowhere to be found. I had a runaway father. And I had a minimum chance. So one mother, one woman taking care of 5 children. We were secondary school, we were primary school, we were university. With no formal education, my mother had no formal education. All of us, we have to come together and then survive for the family to survive. No, I'm not going to be a twin car. I'm not going to be a child on the pay. I am now a twin car. I'm going to be a twin car. I'm not a twin car. I'm not going to be a crack. Let me say, and never just talk about so kind or turn spare pass. Don't mind me do firm, we'll be an air share with them. Forget it. We are so open, any powder on Bonnie Betcher power. I for a count. The first people you have to forgive. If your dear will be a fat chin flew a kumum, I owe mammy no papa. Be our mammy, who was winning me mammy, cause I like seriously. Again, kwa mammy, I would be in kwa. Who could be in the bonny at the pie, I will for. Namik, forgive those people. But you're my amount, or be any will be to me a mount. You didn't know damn possible because of a certain moment here. Oh, Mr. Johnson. I will hear the jokes because you know where you chop money. I had to be here, Adrian, you know. Oh, Mr. Johnson. We hear it up because we are the ma papa. What are you doing? The man to me in school. Me new best letter. Oh, mommy, power same because of what? Oh, you will be a crest. Come by and somebody, I'm going to cry where you go. Best letter. Oh, Mr. Johnson.
1: your
0: house. You send me to be two block, a cry, me ya one room be a cabinet me mammy at Tumuno. When you're done, woo yet.
1: From my
0: Timmy Mammy crown, I don't redeem for so Ben when you are so. You almost don't know your true love.
1: Yes,
0: we'll be Pawasem, we'll be to a while, mammy, no papa.
1: It's
0: a bonny beam, there will be a fat chum. I
1: want to.
0: Come on, we'll be to my report on a while. A man friend of mine named Pearl. I
1: don't know
0: why we be no more, baby. We are saying that is enough. And I'm not saying, sir, my mammy call for me to know I'm bitter, Debbie. I am not bitter. Me mammy didn't know between me as at that time, and I don't know. Me mammy question, I am a question. Now, so I am a cross, my mammy question. It on both fruit, me turn wet. It on broad dirty bread. It on provisions, me turn crazy. And so me mammy, me turn baby, cause me mammy bread, Debbie. Oh yeah, you obey to me at the bra my boy, at the boy my bra boy, and it's a nemity.

I don't call restaurant now, or that your love, Grana MC. So, I don't call restaurant, the Grana, but I want that your love, Grana, who here with cheese, a police for Jinawa. I think I'm a little thing, Ghana for a growing and listen to do. I grow, a comedy channel, I was having a friend of my JD. I'm going to put an ink on what you want to Ghana. Money above for no S. I grow and listen to do. They're playing me too much for Ghana. Dear Ben Kwan.

Yeah, but like as I told my way, Nijo, you know, I don't want to and call out fear, dear Debbie. Come on, meeting and you hear from come away here when tears and come away. I know about an echo chamber and you come on a mebono. A foot to a me to my escafo. To my omo die, I see a sea boy's cottes. Me to self to a self compound of war. Oh no, oh no, oh no, oh no, oh no, oh no, oh no, oh no, oh no, oh no, oh no, oh no, oh no, oh no, oh no, oh no, oh no, oh no, oh no, oh no, oh no, oh no, oh no, oh no, oh no, oh no, oh no, oh no, oh no, oh no, oh no, oh no, oh no, oh no, oh no, oh no, oh no, oh no, oh no, oh no, oh no, oh no, oh no, oh no, oh no, oh no, oh no, oh no, oh no, oh no, oh no, oh no, oh no, oh no, oh no, oh no, oh no, oh no, oh no, oh no, oh no, oh no, oh no, oh no, oh no, oh no, oh no, oh no, oh no, oh no, oh no, oh no, oh no, oh no, oh no, oh no, oh no, oh no, oh no, oh no, oh no, oh no, oh no, oh no, oh no, oh 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

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I'm tired, Sadia. I'll do bear 12 minutes, I'll remember in a minute. I'm a because it may be a pipe on one of my son, but I'm in a more. And I'm a kaka, I'm an Adam movie, as I'm as Adam. I'm a kami Adam Rim. 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I will cry and show compound house. Aye. When you mean you feel compound house, because amen. You know, bit if you only move by beer, we're done and we're behind, not on or town. Make you want me to ask you. Ayo, what do you mean? Sit down or be behind when you're not a cat? What do you mean by beer? When you move by beer? Just that or your co tenant. But to meet towns, and yeah, what do you feel about you? In the same way, but you're not going to be able to do it. You're not going to be able to do it. You're not going to be able to do it. You're not going to be able to do it. You're not going to be able to do it. You're not going to be able to do it. You're not going to be able to do it. You're not going to be able to do it. You're not going to be able to do it. You're not going to be able to do it. I don't know if I don't know about the fine swimmer. But I don't know if I don't house. I don't know if I don't know if I don't know if I don't know if I don't know if you have a gas key, let me give you more gas key. I'm going to gas key. I'm going to get a new view. I'm going to get a new view. Appreciate you and Kuala Lumpur. We should do appreciate you. And I'm in my own bedroom. I no more more toilet tissue. I'm for the sign we are sitting here. I said there be a toilet room. I hello to them. That is how life supposed to be. I'm going to say a toilet is quite important.

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I'm so echo in shiamu. Timmy can me drew another corner of this kind of son who's straight to the toilet. I also know him so much. I'll call Obersian with you. The Copan was there. We see how when I'm saying, I'm going to let me quite a time. Maybe I know the divacher. I'm going to call you. I'm from Manguana by. I'm a Kaipa. I'm a Kaipa. I'm a Kaipa. I'm a sack one when I'm a course straight. Don't drop you and I'm a buy. Normally, I allowed. Say, I did through Bibris. 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

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Mumpy, baby, come with a radia, the open. About 10 years in Papa, my bar, we book with a radia, the open. 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

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They said you're Odonimo here. 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

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And Opera and Maba, oh, warrior, unto me, Nizze, who's a. 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Get married. Say that then. Say that then. 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Abana wako wari no boo no. That is the only time ono sube boo. 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Respect is reciprocal. You give, then you can get back. And you are also per advice, no? 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

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Didier, the obey deep, when you be obey da, till I call what I saw mine, old boy, umpeno. The American year, the peguma, stable job, make money, stop getting income, save money in the bank, so I worry about the birdsima. What you got, a comma, so for sickers on your quantraman, when you are you mad? Young Okunua quantraman, only a human to know your Kunua quantra. I'm calling Mama Baby, you met me. Then, where a street knowledge, they buy me a Bible room. They make a show in life street. I ain't go to me, baby. When you any Bible room, the minimum can you any Bible room. Where a street knowledge? The gospel according to the street. I'm the amount. Once you get a job, once you have income, certain things you don't even what you don't even bother. But you're here. Radima mi kunu na ye kom na de wo po bi atwa duani amwa di

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0: 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St. Peter's phone in house on a chamo and ran to 70 Yeshua University of Ghana. It was massive. Hey, you repay me who my chevy water 10 years ago, 40 years ago. Obi School 1960, 1965, Omina Banra. St. Peter's school be a Ukwa Unu, Unisa and Waira.

Bing. And to you, on behalf of Global President, thank you to all the Pescodians who came around yesterday. St. Peter's at the 70 years. And Radiani had just run into the 70. You may be lunch, you may homecoming. And to St. Peter's, maybe I would tell me, Biano. Free now, because next year, October, dear. 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Oh, okay. I miss Teaser. And our boyfriend is in Peter's and our Ukraine is in Peter's and runs a mass of bypass. Maybe a Pesco for will be at your mouth. And since Ross is for you, I'm a chairman, Sperosa, Sperosa, Sperosa, Sperosa. And now Sperosa for us to be chair or dopper. St. Ross is for the bypass. And you say St. Peter's for your ma and I guess St. Ross is for. It's a Sperosa, Sperosa, Sperosa. That's for Nibiana, up a girlfriend, Kakra, I was St. Ross's. Kotro gay bi letter was introduced to me do atem. 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Ana anya mo type na mo so sa mbeba. 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
2: father the president to intervene and help us because as a media Usha Hanuma, there were about 30 to 40 bars and restaurants. Each bar, I get more than 40 workers. Even the entrance, they were by cleaners anywhere. We are more than 120. So each bar, I get more than 40 workers. There were about 30 bars. But to be succeeded in Usha Hanuma, the number of people that will be unemployed, it's something else. So we are begging to the government to intervene and help us. So this is the situation we are facing by Mr. Richard Japan. Officially, National Security Akachere say they are not part of whatever that happened. They are not part. Mr. Japan.
0: Enti ni yabua anu disem anati yenena wewe ye enu wechere muse. 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
2: every weekend at the entrance you know yanto ticket kra from JR yanto ticket from JR yanto ticket kra I don't think it's 40,000 every week, every Monday, 40,000. So you can imagine the amount of money government will lose if this place is the pollution that are here. Imagine the amount of money government will lose. So we are appealing, and the number of people who work here, we are a whole lot, a dozen. One bar, I think workers are about 40, and we have about 30 to 35 restaurants. It will be thousands. We are begging. We have, because we are entering, this is the only beach, I can say, the oldest beach in Ghana and the biggest beach in Ghana. You see, you know, the issue of Laboma. First, not customers, it will share customers. But now, Laboma is no more operating like how we used to know. It's in Hanum, definitely. Always we are preaching, say, we need to boost our tourism, we need to boost our tourism.
0: Enti pengina ya tini nkain waye eye senior staff ewa La Pleasure Beach Resort eye ni yabua anudisem ena wuti yei.
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8: 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Now, the buy the matter, sir, and then they die, the kind of yes, I did. I thought that book probably you better say what new any winker, any winker, who any winker. About the same from putting it in as a swim, and yet it bends. The city bends, I don't say the passes to himself, bear, which may come hush into the middle, say, I dear, I was a motor. Minim Briano Brano makes you think I was a mutimicia. Now, Musia, it me identify.
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9: 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We are before. Don't take the same steps. I'm because I'm a man. Now our table topics. 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

0: Haaland and Mbappe. 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
1: 10 years of worship, 10 years of praise, 10 years of prayers, a generation of women lifting one sound to heaven. 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Sunday, 27 September 2026, Sports Complex opposite the University of Ghana Sports Stadium, Accra, 4 p.m. Come, ready to give God the glory He deserves, because 10 years later, we know one thing for sure. 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
2: Hello, my name is Rachel Ofe, Community Engagement Specialist at the International Justice Mission Ghana. 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
3: Father, we give you glory and we bless your name. Thank you for the privilege of bringing your word. I pray that it will be a blessing to the hearts of your people. It will bring us closer in alignment with what your will is for us in this season. Your name alone be glorified. In Jesus' mighty name we call it done. Amen. Beloved, God bless you and thank you for the opportunity to bring God's word to your home, to your office, wherever you may be joining us from today. I will be bringing you God's word that I've titled God's Heart for Justice. God's Heart for Justice. And I'll start by, you know, establishing the point that in the kingdom, things like grace, virtues like mercy, are known within the Christian faith. People usually associate God with favor, with grace, with mercy. But

0: We contemplate justice as one of God's virtues, as one of God's identifiers. And in this sermon, I will be ministering to you God's heart for justice, why God loves justice, why justice is embedded into the very nature of God. Hallelujah. The first scripture I want us to look at is Psalm 89 verse 14. The Bible says, righteousness and justice are the foundations of your throne. Righteousness and justice are the foundations of God's throne. Notice that it doesn't talk about miracles or power, although all these things are attributable to God's nature. It says that when you are talking about the foundation of his throne, the throne is where his power resides. The throne is where his royalty is encapsulated. And the Bible says that the foundation of this throne is righteousness and justice. That means that righteousness and justice goes to the very core of God's throne. It goes to the very root of his throne. And you see, therefore, it means that anything that opposes justice is invariably resisting God's kingdom, invariably resisting God's, you know, God's government, because justice goes to the throne room of God. Now, the first point we need to establish today is that justice is the atmosphere of God's throne. The Bible says in Isaiah 61 verse 8, that God himself is speaking and he says, I, the Lord, love justice. Listen, it says, I, the Lord, I love justice. People can do things out of necessity, not really because they love it. But God is speaking and he's saying he doesn't just do justice, but he loves justice. It means that when somebody is being meted out with any form of injustice, you are really touching God in a way, because you are doing something which is opposed to what God truly, truly loves. Hallelujah. Everything God does flows from his nature. So his love, his holiness, his justice, everything God does flows from his very nature. That is why the Bible says in 1 John 1:9 that if we confess our sins, he's faithful, but he's also just. You see, he is just. Many scriptures describe God as he is holy, he is righteous, but scripture also captures the fact that he is just, which means justice is part of his nature. And so justice is the atmosphere of God's throne. Wherever justice disappears, God's image is being distorted. God's very essence is being tampered with. And so that is why sin, you know, Lucifer's rebellion, Cain's killing of Abel, all these things that happened, even, you know, Israel being enslaved in Egypt, were all violations of divine order, violations of the things that justice decides, justice establishes. And that is why God fights hard whenever there is a scent or iota of injustice. Point number two, beloved, God always hears what people ignore. God always hears what people ignore. Sometimes you're watching your television quietly and comfortably in your home, suddenly a gory image appears on the screen, or some children or some people starving somewhere in the world is captured on in the news or somewhere, and people quickly pick their remotes and change the screen because people don't want to be, you know, disturbed. People don't want their enjoyment on their comfort tampered with. Sometimes you're even driving on the streets and you'll find maybe some of these young people who are begging, and when they come close to your window, you roll up and speed off quickly because you don't want anybody to interfere with your quiet enjoyment of life. But you see, God always hears what people choose to ignore. The Bible says in Exodus 3, it provides us three phrases. It said, God is speaking, he says, I have seen. God is speaking, he says, I have heard. And then he's speaking, he says, I know. Before Moses saw, God saw. Before Moses heard, God had already heard. God knew before Pharaoh knew anything. And that is why when God was introducing himself and speaking to Moses and sending him on an assignment, the first thing he says is that, I have heard the cry of the Israelites. I have heard their cry. God hears what people choose to ignore. Bible says in Genesis 4 that that Abel's blood was speaking from the ground, and God said, I heard Abel's blood speaking from the ground. God always hears what people choose to ignore. You see, because beloved, pain has a voice, tears has a vocabulary, blood has a sound in it. And all these things, when they cry out to the Lord hears what people choose to ignore. Sometimes men become so numb to the pain and to the injustice around that we choose to close our ears and clog our ears and play the ostrich, and we don't want to even know what is happening. But God hears, and I speak over anybody going through any kind of injustice anywhere by the power and the name of the Lord Jesus. May God indeed hear your cry, and may his outstretched hand snatch you out of the jaws of injustice in the name of the Lord Jesus. Say amen. Now, if nobody has heard you, God has. If nobody defended you, heaven remembers, and heaven will raise people to defend you. Hallelujah. Point number three I want you to understand is that Satan's entire kingdom functions on injustice, or functions through injustice. His entire pattern of behavior, his entire system of his kingdom is structured on injustice. John 10:10 tells us that the thief comes not but to steal, to kill, and to destroy. These are clearly patterns of injustice. When you are stealing, you are clearly taking something that's not yours. You are walking in on the corridors of injustice. When you're killing, that is injustice at work. When you are destroying the set order, destroying the way things must be, destroying lives, destroying education, destroying the careers of people, the future and the destiny of men, you are clearly hovering in the atmosphere of injustice. And that is what the enemy loves to do. That is what he chooses to pursue. Every one of these actions, the stealing, the killing, and the destruction, are fundamentally unjust. They are fundamentally unjust. See, the devil never creates, he steals. He never creates, he steals. He never blesses, he corrupts. He never gives, he takes. He takes. So these are the things he does. So if you find anybody who is operating within this scope of injustice, clearly the person is furthering the kingdom of darkness. But may God be our helper in the name of the Lord Jesus. The devil has no inheritance. He only traffics and deals in stolen property. And whatever has been stolen from you, may the justice system of the Lord bring it back to you in the name of the Lord Jesus. May what is yours come duly into your hands in Jesus' mighty name. May whatever peace and joy and identity and marriage and innocence and destiny that has been stolen by the enemy be returned to your hands, be returned to your family, be returned to your business, be returned even to your nation in the name of the Lord Jesus. Hallelujah. Point number four, beloved, Calvary was a courtroom before it was an execution. It was a courtroom. You know, we are used to justice playing out in courts and in government and all that. But you see, Calvary's operation, what happened on Calvary, was essentially a courtroom activity before it was an execution. Hallelujah. Heaven also saw Calvary as justice. Heaven saw Calvary as justice. Romans 3 provides that God remained just whilst justifying sinners. God remained just. See, justice demanded punishment for our sins. That once a person has sinned, he has to receive the corresponding punishment for the sin that he has committed, for the crime that he has committed. That is what justice is all about. And God saw the sins of men and realized that these sins have to be repaid one way or the other. And so what God chose to do with on Calvary was to extend justice and provide for what justice demanded, so that by putting on the burden of the sin on Jesus, through that judicial system, God remained just, but also justified us. Hallelujah. The cross is where justice met mercy. It's where holiness embraced love. It's where the wrath of God met grace. And it's where judgment encountered forgiveness. So God didn't overlook sin and say, you know what, they are my people, they have sinned, it doesn't matter, let's move on. No, that would have been a violation against his very nature, which is just. So God, by his nature, needed to appease justice needed to ensure that justice was well done. And so Calvary was a courtroom activity so that justice could be pursued. The resurrection was God's public announcement that indeed the debt was paid, that the case is closed, that the accused had been acquitted. Everything had to be done in a way so that a final determination on the matter, on the case, could be established. So Colossians 2:15 will say that Christ disarmed principalities and powers and exposed all their illegal claims. He disarmed principalities. He disarmed powers, and so that he will make an open show of them. Let that become your reality wherever you are, in the name of the Lord Jesus. Amen. Point number five I want you to understand is that God's justice is restorative. God's justice is restorative. The Bible says in Joel 2, it says, I will restore. God deals in restoring. Human justice often asks, how do we punish? But God's justice goes beyond that to ask, how do I restore? Beyond repaying, receiving a repayment for what you have done, God seeks to restore. Consider people like Joseph, people like Job, people like Naomi, people like Peter, the prodigal son. All of these people encountered the restorative justice of God. They encountered the restorative justice of God. So whenever God's justice appears, things return. Yes, return. Peace returns. Joy returns. Identity, purpose, dignity, all these things which may have been lost are returned because God restores whenever his justice is at play. Whatever hell stole illegally from you, the judge of the earth is able to restore to you. And I pray that he will restore to you whatever has been stolen in the name of the Lord Jesus. Our last but one point is that God's answer to injustice is usually a person. Whenever there is injustice anywhere, God responds, but God will usually raise a person, somebody somewhere who will have their heart and be brought into alignment with heaven's heartbeat to pursue justice wherever it had been lost. When Israel cried, God called or raised Moses. When famine came, God raised Joseph. When genocide appeared, God raised Esther. When the walls were broken, God raised Nehemiah. When sin ruled, God sent Jesus. God rarely sends abstract solutions. He raises people. And some of you under the sound of my voice are the people the Lord is raising to pursue justice in your community, justice in your nation, justice in your villages, in your town, in your cities. We cannot sit by and watch injustice be perpetuated, and watch injustice have its way, and watch people be maligned, the downtrodden, the forgotten, the widows, the people who have been forgotten by society. We cannot just sit by. Whenever injustice is in a place, God's solution entails that he's raising men. There are some of you from the west, God is raising you. From the north, God is raising you. From the east and from the south, may the Lord raise you as a man, as a woman, as a person, as an institution that will stand with him and advocate for justice. Whenever there is famine, may God raise somebody. Wherever there is a cry for help, may God raise somebody. Wherever there people are downtrodden and forgotten, may God raise somebody. In the name of the Lord Jesus. Hallelujah. Could the burden you are carrying now be a sign of your assignment? Could it be that actually the burden is a symptom that you are carrying an assignment for your generation, for your community, even for your family? You may be praying and saying, God, do something, while God is saying, you are the something I'm doing. I've sent you. I have sent you to deal with this, and I have sent you to step into it, and I've sent you to bring a solution, and I've sent you as my viceroy to step into this matter and extend my judicial system even in this place. May God be our helper in the name of the Lord Jesus. Hallelujah. The final point I want us to discuss is that justice is bigger than courtrooms. Justice is bigger, much, much bigger than courtrooms. You know, whenever we talk about justice in our society, the imagery that becomes formed in our mind, we look to the courts, we look to the legal system, we look to lawyers and look to judges and all that. Yes, they play a very important role in advancing justice in our world. But hear me and hear me well. Whenever you're talking about justice, insofar as the kingdom of God is concerned, it is far bigger than any courtroom. Hallelujah. Biblical justice restores people and systems to God's intended order. It restores not just people, but it also restores systems to God's intended order. What God wanted to be done. Look, when the children of Israel were in slavery, slavery was not God's intended purpose for them when he called them my people, when he adopted them as his nation. It was not so that they enter slavery. So whilst they were in slavery, God's justice demanded that they be restored as individuals, but also as a nation, as a system, to come back to his intended and original order for them. Justice must operate in marriage. It must operate in business. You know, many of us are in business and we're doing anything anyhow, but justice must be seen even in the way we do our business. In leadership, we have been given the privilege of leading churches, of leading governments, leading institutions, leading all kinds of places and peoples. But we must be sure to advertise God's judgment even in these places, in our employment, in our government, in our relationship, everywhere. Micah chapter 6, verse 8, the Bible says, do justice, love mercy, and walk humbly. It says, do justice, love mercy, and walk humbly. You are commanded, you are mandated beyond the courtroom, do justice. I'm speaking to the policeman, do justice. I'm speaking to the judge, do justice. I'm speaking to the Christian, do justice. To the student, do justice. To the husband, to the wife, to the pastor, to the church leader, do justice. To the one in charge of the NGO, to the prison's head, whoever, do justice. Micah 6:8 says, do justice, love mercy, and walk humbly. Mercy without justice produces compromise. When there is mercy and there is no justice, people will just compromise, because you see, mercy will say no all the time. Mercy will interfere all the time, and so you will get away with it. So mercy without justice will produce compromise. Justice without mercy will produce cruelty, because it means that you always have to penalize one way or the other and stretch and let no. But whenever there's and humility keeps justice and mercy in its proper balance. That is why Micah is saying, do justice, love mercy, and walk humbly. Because mercy without justice will lead to compromise. Justice without mercy will lead to cruelty. But when humility is part, it keeps these two things in its proper balance, in its proper place, so that we can advance God's justice to our world. Beloved, God has a heart for justice. God has a heart for justice. Don't just live in this world and pursue life and just care about yourself and be selfish and it's all about you. Just pay attention to the needs of people around, the needs of the downtrodden, and know that justice goes to the foundation of his throne. And if you are a person, a child of this kingdom, you must love what your father loves. And so if he says, I love justice, you must love justice too. I pray for you that we will not only see God's heart for justice in our world, in our communities, in our lives, but we'll also be positioned to be used by God to advance justice in our world. Shall we pray? Father, we bless your name and we thank you. Thank you, Lord, that you have a heart for justice. Thank you, Lord, that you hear what men choose to avoid. I pray that anybody going through an issue, any person, any nations, any groups of people who may be under the cush, under pressure from injustice, may you show them mercy as only you can. And may your justice nature speak for them. May your judicial system come to their aid. And I pray for everybody under the sound of my voice that you will position us and use us as mediums through which your justice is spread to the nations and the peoples of this world. In our families, in our institutions, wherever we may be privileged to be found, may your love for justice be also exhibited in our own lives. That at the end of the day, your name alone is glorified in our lives. We give you praise and we give you glory. In Jesus' mighty, matchless name, we call it done.
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0: Vical 20, a boost to immune system. Who say yes? Who draw now so far?
1: I'm a for Kasa. Oh, Kasa. Me make Kasa. And they're Kokonsa.
0: Yay. Almost in the game. Hey, Ghana focus.
1: Kokonsa town, this year, me and Dimbo. Me and Amy in your bema.
0: Mike too, baby.
1: And yet, Mok Kasaju, my dear Brum. Pokia 101. And the bear gumze, gumze, gumze, gumze.
2: Hey, Pokua 101 is here. 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Pokua 101. E tutu. My two okatechie. E tata. 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
0: Yeah. 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What's so pe? 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
1: 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No need to fear. 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

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Ma Yehowa nyankopon tuni nansim.

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saying, I'm saying, I'm saying, I'm saying, I'm saying, I'm saying, I'm saying, I'm saying, I'm saying, I'm saying, I'm saying, I'm saying, I'm saying, I'm saying, I'm saying, I'm saying, I'm saying, I'm saying, I'm saying, I'm saying, I'm saying, I'm saying, I'm saying, I'm saying, I'm saying, I'm saying, I'm saying, I'm saying, I'm saying, I'm saying, I'm saying, I'm saying, I'm saying, I'm saying, I'm saying, I'm saying, I'm saying, I'm saying, I'm saying, I'm saying, I'm saying, I'm saying, I'm saying, I'm saying, I'm saying, I'm saying, I'm saying,

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Yea, Nipa. I tell you, be a bet's nothing beside your coupons and your coupon, made them a hole, a churro, and I mean, I didn't.

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0: Only the God of Enoch. 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The program or this is so inspired by Temano. 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I am Mutin Crawford, Sema, Namu Kibi, Moon Nimu Crapo Namu Kibi. 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

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More Latabia Koshin Kruma Flat. 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

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Our TikTok, all the social media handles in your Awimbora Spices Kebab, and also Joy Industries. You make who are Joy Ointment, Joy Medicated Soap, Joy Alcoholic Beverages, Joy Vehicle 20, and a Joy Star Stomach Care. And you can put domo mu new baby on my one. No. Aba I bois, so we funu ya ring in nano. See a bit too. I'm our devil. Sister, you see how you are feeling here different. O kaka, o say el tutu, and you feeling here different. But o yam aya o ya. You say o yam aya o ya. Feeling here extra different. Tentina say. I'm a debia, yeah, me man, my painkillers. Painkillers need be wall crap, a say stomach lining, no. I'm a no crap or trigger. Also, I know your ding. Miss Ross, say, Heba, and Quan, dear Pestar Stomache, a Joy Star Stomache. Wow, dear, and day, ma. Vehicle 20, so yeah, a dear Bwama immunity, ni stand strong. Some say immunity, no, a lower. Yare bia be bwafa won bia to me boro ni pedue ni nya bebi atena aye adu ba ono no no mo vehicle 20 a wo wa nyankopo adom e ba so e ma ni boost immune system mponu yare bi wo mu po a en count wo se na address ni be kan wa to kopé vehicle 20 I'm bowe chi dom a shop who was cutting up a sofa, bro. Nya nebe, I can few months to bro. Nya business ever so sorry. Too there's a caca crabby crowd, be ya. And now I'm fun to turn tire and now I'm fun to win. Copper vehicle 20 na tongue. But once I be do bro, nya nam for swabba. It's me the B.I. the opposite way. If I talk for Joy Industries for no, I was 0244-585-531. 0244-585-531. And that's 0244-876321. 0244-876321. Omu product here, Mabru Brusu in here. Sem for Bakum Yunumiens and Nayama can open so the day, Ubkabi can be some moon sem. It's my from Omitimate. Me Pamchamu, a Joe with T4. Then I could say the either some more quite a sem can and as I do see from no intiman far. Jab message more, Momo Pam Berryton. My numbers and a message to be 0244-585-531 and as 0244-876321. Send our pom with name when you jay painting. Almost slogan in the debia, almost say good health always brings joy. Me na me always nasha wo. But they be our pom with the pa, they be an awenny anchor. It's good health brings joy.

Minfa Inchia and call police headquarters. Yes, police headquarters. Ghana police headquarters. Bem and Yunyan for pa wala ilua. Abuamiankasa mi sweetheart. The current IGP, Dr. CT Yowonu. Emma omu come back to crime. Crime de debi ameka obie nu obeti metu crime asi we wiase da. I say crime be bafem de ebi mu ye pa. The current administration, the current police.

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I had 106.3 FM. 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

0: Inti no mo bisa me se. 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Retired police woman Mrs. Regina upon Buenu ni birthday. 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
0: Legally married to her, ni wife. 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

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Our IGP secretariat. 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And an orderly. 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Of the Ghana Police Service. 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Oh boss. 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

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I awoke Kumasi. Mrs. Teresa Ano. 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Oh, yeah.

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Almost together we make difference.

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Ewa Awoshi last stop. Ebeng Apostle Safu School no. Yes. Blessed Home Ministry International. 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Omodi Chara Praise 2026 shisha so yankopon ya aduma ye bo 4 p.m. and 4 o'clock kin I na mo sha se nti make say ya no red carpet e koso na team no e ye what I have I give you what I have I give you host pastor ne e ye Isaiah Philip Watin Chara Praise Band Ebebo. Yeah, guest artist ana kuku damayato gansa edi afra wano mo. Eye Terry Johnson. ACP Kofi Sapo. Chara Praise Junior Band. 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Chara Paraketos Dancers. Spelling you're correct there. And then one I'm sucker. It's Chara Praise 2026. And next 20th September. And the day brew. 4 p.m. May I shall see. Timika say ya. Red carpet in a costume. It's the Obey. I was in Potema. Maybe I'm a brew. A Blessed Home Ministry International. I was last stop behind Apostle Safu School. Brebi, Nabe was our Rewonugu Brebi. Nabe was Oyanugu Brebi. Nayo Wanyan Kupo and Sisa O Shebre and Mawo. Happy birthday in advance, and come on, Moses Kwame Apia. And the Dodwana from Nana Kwame O Se Bonsu. The chief of Tepe. Tepa. Tepa Jassy Hini. And I want Kureyao, your principal. Technical officer. Seed production division. I work cocoa board. Aka Koko Station. Yankopo ya adomo ochina eye wawuda. Eye 21st September. 2026. Say happy birthday to you, Nana. Eye Mr. Moses Kwame Apia. Happy birthday to you. Wait every yaukumi ho enede.

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supporting a pa physically, spiritually, and sikaili. It's in our bishop George Hamilton. I say, oh, there'll be beer by and I see a you know. I say, Nkaka, Honorable Alan Kojo Tremantin, one new team, Hobson, Mianca Sam Dishim, Togbe Efo, Hobson, Adoye, any team Ninia, also Damasipa. Bibia or baby piano, and a dish preoccupy you and shrew be a software cuckoo dam. And your motto for radio presenters. Now for funny busy and funny, I'm a bit jammy, you know. A Bishop George Hamilton, so

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The Sren and Kupon Shrano, the Bio Guni Papa, so the Mano. 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And also look young. 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

Ebacho mun join him on TikTok in kunim pokia papebi. And our pokia underscore 101 and our Adom 106.3 FM live on Facebook and live on YouTube. It's all about Mokasa. And check the Y2K promo nibesh so then the mamu back to back. And then the bad nanoni achon kake Y2K. It's a mesra wunya u ticket ya mesra. Mesrao, make us say we name the ticket code ni to a tour ticket to her. Yeah, them say Ghana for a year last minute there. But Ototua, I won't be here. Me, me, Kadintia, but Toto.

0: Party. Say Retro Vibes Day Club, eh, Basso. Oh, yes. On the 4th of October 2026. And now, Mode Retro Vibes Day Club, Nissan Basso. October edition. Now, this time around, Mohammati, Kala, no more choosing.
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0: 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In a 30-year plus, 30-year day, then. Month me ya da. I do my FM Y2K. Yeah, in a this event in the buy. One month my any year cry up with Gina, and as Gina buy a retro for. Kano mo be pema. 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Hey, Y2K jams no. Na Y2K jam. Aye Adom FM Y2K jam mo be bi. 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
0: Why do you have to do that? 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

0: Ghana Police Service. I am coming Ghana Police Service. Monsham Hunting. Monsham Hunting. Abra police man a wusu. What duty? I'll do Koshia and Aquincia. A war Savannah raging ho. And I don't know IGP and in paying for heavily supported by Nana Michael Esquire Papa Papa. Mr. Michael Nana Nketiah Frimpong. Oh yeah, lawyer ni so and oh yeah COP Director General Finance and my Ghana Police Service. Or no any Director General Services. And then the Chudomphonia GP2. 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

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Yeah. 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Yeah. And I don't know the 13 years. I don't mind. 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Money. Oh, Papa, any DSP Ebenezer Godwill Addison. Oh, my mini Helena, Mrs. Addison. And Helena, Mrs. Helena. Godwill Addison. Oh, but any Juanita Godwill Addison. I don't know, you're 13 years. 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And for mommy niece, Juanita Godwill Addison.

0: na Y2K ni watu o tikita fremi. 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
1: Hello.
0: Yes, darling.
1: Good afternoon.
0: Good afternoon, Odisha.
1: So, what you saying?
0: Nyanko pa do me hun you na pa cho so e.
1: Nyanko pa do me da chen ne ko si.
0: Maybe I done up.
1: Me nyanko asori. Out me call.
0: Me pa cho be say 6 months ni me nko asori da. Eh, na bra e pa obe so me hwe na. We are yourself. Good afternoon.
1: Good afternoon. Isabogo.
0: Pacho me din di poku ya 1-1.
1: Pacho, your friend is Susanna.
0: Susanna Kasefin.
1: Sente.
0: Yambon Kobo, Susanna.
1: Pacho. O program dia wo ye na ye ntie wo dia ye really happy because o my fire pa.
0: Me ma mo fire wo.
1: And the IGP, especially the old boy, IGP, yeah, and I am it dead too.
0: Oh, Patrick, I said, me born a chisel saying, me
1: be like, oh, like, oh, man, who fans are?
0: Me, my IGP fans, I won't.
1: I am not me, feel it too.
0: So I won't.
1: Hey,
0: it's no, Joel, for IGP picture too, and I mean, cast him into IGP, ma, what's your first saying?
1: Everybody
0: Susanna
1: Ash,
0: me free Nikrom. Susanna Ash, Susanna Ash. It's IGP. Me pacho, ya kwala bako. Se, men control, se. The fly will put to shame when their wound is healed.
1: Aha, sa adanu kreana.
0: Me ba Susanna, ma men come out. Ya say, IGP, ya sema ya say, na men control, no. The fly will put to shame when the wound is healed. The fly will put to shame. When the wound is healed. Now they say, once nano, neni be guase, se ekuro nu ewa, ekuro fifiwa, Joe, how that tua, mami, ye? 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
1: They're I big. Love that.
0: It's you know the fly will put to shame, and once neni bewu say ekuro ni wa, and once na neni bewu. It's IGP. Shahoden ya tawechi. We juma pa ubo magana ya tawechi. 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Now it's IGP. We juma pa no opie. So the fly will put to shame when the wound healed. Susanna yangu.
1: Why are you na?
0: Susanna, cause wait, yeah. Now why 2K no baby?
1: Yeah, bad life.
0: What all ticket it there?
1: I feel like yeah, better.
0: Monya why 2K help you? I'm saying, mommy, wah.
1: Me pray. Mo flyers no be a post you.
0: Open flyers no be a. Kwadu me FM page. Ube hu.
1: Me wa ofia kwa isuwe na kwa mini. 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Yeah, be a post you kwa.
0: Me pa chau diye. Oh, my number.
1: And your number, pa.
0: Hey, I send me high. 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
1: Matthew.
0: Send me high, but tickets, you know. Open Y2K tickets, ni biya to ame patro. 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Udi ato, Michelle wa ame boske tuwo. 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
1: Now,
0: be she am a horn, Uncle Poya, Duma. Now, will be Cabium.
1: Oh, and one on
0: me, that's Susanna and Uncle Poin Shroud. Sapper Pepe. And once Nanny Maguasi, a cruel to Tuni Penny, na say a cruel wa. Once Nanny, and once here.

0: Yemi.
1: We took care of the mommy boss, Nana Yao Atta. Nana Yao Atta of Joy Industries. Hello, good afternoon.
2: Good afternoon, Eric.
1: Pacho, why are you not going to say?
2: Eric, you.
1: Eric, Tom Brown. Oh, now Eric, I didn't have pong pong pong pong. Oh, yeah, did you go masum? Eh, Tom Brown, na.
2: Yes, madam. Me
1: now, I know I'm matching our frame, no? Oh, frame is saying your day. Now, Sani, a frame, Nipa. Just say any mood dink it, I want in my dark corner, I'm in under baby. Now, with frame, say, me 3 points via major, no? Me, Chasuana.
2: Sorry.
1: Eh, and time frame, I'm matches out.
2: Mate.
1: Now, I am a diminant to two baby, and one year she two frames say, distract me.
2: Dear
1: our friend, so when I'm in front of silence, in TGJ, a palm, I didn't take away.
2: And I'm from your back.
1: Now, tell mommy feelings, take away, and it's me, I didn't throw back. Opa,
2: hey.
1: I bet no good, he asked him. Eric has an uncle. Now, why took you, baby Eric?
2: I thought I'd take it, though.
1: Meme and Chow take it.
2: Yeah,
1: better take it. They need to so I better take it into the course. One it's here. Why now? One no guess in a bar, but more than two tickets need to answer.
2: Yeah, 20. Yeah, what?
1: Mimi Chow Mumu 2 ticket.
2: You,
1: Matty.
2: So, what's it? 20. I'm bullet in a funny baby. Why?
1: Now, me, boss, it's 2. I won't remember boss, it's 2. Tell me, maybe I ask my baby, I'm sick at 2 and I'm a body man, mamma.
2: And I'm a train.
1: China tea drum. Your baby saw question 1, 2, 3. Be uti me try the how be why?
2: Mate.
1: Now uti obet my baggy jeans.
2: Oh, my sir, Ade.
1: Oh, na se na mi share with you. Now ye bre a woman. Uche baggy jeans and be fat awo. Why is it go? Why is it go? Now baggy jeans there. Take tall guys ni. One more body na uche baggy jeans and fat awo. Mama, my say go me it is so bit is say Eric say no she jeans say down fine no she baggy top and the baggy top be fatal because say na hotel ko she slim fitter e be hard drink
2: until
1: pe jeans
2: e dey do how
1: aha na da be na the Tom Brown be bre me
2: o dey ready
1: my hair ready for bre me
2: you match
1: it me tell you dey tell friend
2: say say no o magic in France no.
1: So, you know, you might be a little bit of a man. Sir, I'm my IGP fans, and you know, or you may
2: answer on you may. Oh, so you're my age,
1: about your age, sir. IGP. In see, the time sooner be coffee crap, or yes, I'm man, and I die 4 years.
2: I say, money 10 years, crack on.
1: Maybe I talk Canada, Ghana president, ain't say anyone mobile.
2: President, ma'am, how money 10 years?
1: Oh, my IGP. Try, ma'am, you try conversation, mammy Joel, and find Niago. Eric Sankebium.
2: Mm-hmm. You see, your mom, I'm IGP, 10 years and count. What will you, ma?
1: Okay, Juma Ben, what about when you saw all kind of side?
2: Oh, so, you saw by the chrono and swastika crap.
1: Talk by Mumu be say, Mun Yan, crime, Mokro, no, Mumu be say.
2: Eh, woo. That didn't know, dear, and so far.
1: I didn't know, dear, and so far. To look for be a dear, a chrono. Crown for the Echoa, your broom, the ang.
2: I say, I bought 10 years old broom.
1: Me that's it. Eric, air friend, why? You made me pour my throat, why?
2: Yes, madam, my
1: that's it. Whoa, Christian, Tete Yonu. Whoa, Eduma, I'm more ball. But I'm more on TikTok, so I'm going to be more mixing on why I'm more.

0: Hello, good afternoon.
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0: Me patch up okay 101. 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
1: You miss.
0: Me patch o phone no, patch on do radio ni ma me kaka na phone ma wan on be on kaka na nkwachi ni beti ma te on ka wan mi sure wada ma. O say for say.
1: You miss. Mommy.
0: Mommy, you. Eunice. Okay, Eunice ka say fin. O ka say fin fa. Ashiye.
1: Teshin.
0: O ka say ni yen clear say you are close to the phone too much.
1: Into and to say yeah.
0: Say yeah, me pe ni say ya. Eunice say we dey na ekoso wo teshin.
1: Oh, say ekoso. E say dem e jam na member.
0: Mhm.
1: Ene mi kun. That's all one on one. But me feel vice, no pa, Charlie.
0: It does.
1: If we are, we encourage me pa, say, no matter what, I got to our way, Mukra, and I was so Ujina home.
0: Yes. Yes.
1: Now I'm a ninja.
0: Yes. Bibi, yeah, I got to our worry, my ninja. My ninja, your bar, my ninja. 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So our worry, no, send it to be our monk, kunkosi. Now, so our worry, better, too. Na obema ni betu so oba foforo ejawa ene de awo ho kwan se o make you decision.
1: Right.
0: O ti ase. Na enjai ukunu because of cheating.
1: Oh, then me could them in jan o ya den ka me jan.
0: Aha. So o tu so oba bi over you. Na o sure oba bi sin wo na wo ma. Na o hwe na o ma o time o ma o we a ene de awo decision no eye wa but enjai wa re se ya ware wa. 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
1: Baby, we are having a need the code now.
0: Me patch your code ni yes, *725*.
1: Okay.
0: 3404#
1: Okay.
0: *725* 3404#
1: Okay.
0: Now they are taught tickets. No, no, couldn't buy. Why?
1: Eh, but I wait a minute. Buy. What's the number? Who's the picture?
0: Hey, you be home me life and color. Me ni kwa me jina ticket in. Me na meshe ask any baby. Y2K, it is ours, me and a Y2K by man. What is
1: it?
0: Tinyako Ponshra, what is
1: it? Yeah.
0: What's on your case? Uto ticket, we are my number. First send him, I'm in Shadi. Why?
1: Me no number.
0: Me patcho, me number, medibeto, medibes sendo.
1: Patch.
0: Medibes sendo. Why?
1: Yeah.
0: Okay, Yanko Ponka. Yeah. 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

0: ye jedin de one saw mamma. 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
1: Wednesday bonds a me kwaku sa
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0: dabi
1: won't you ever in as because me who say what me who full picture da
0: ade ha who me say me half
1: and I wuto won a wo bon ko bon woni o ka say obi a wo 28 years but me dem who wan kasa kasa
0: na say me wo 28 am wo say
1: David oh sure
0: na me 28 na me wo say
1: okay o dey feel ever to chair patch only mark you honest wa because so also wa pass mark you the any can you
0: wa fa me me to way ni po ti me ye me e ye ba ko pe ye my two o ti make can adwen kire me ewie me nko kan bi medi bi emfa me nko ba bi e ma ye nko ye me
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0: On the 2nd October, no BBS will cry. Hey, and do see a crowd, see BBS will cry.
2: I just
0: know what you want. Okay, I'm on commodity in our fray.
2: If I saw, then I also bought IGP, a personal MSF.
0: Hey, not just
2: that. I'm not a bandana. They say, what you want? The beer was so good, beer was in here. You love it.
0: I think.
2: Eh
0: o de say me bo IGP abaso.
2: Atose.
0: Mo se IGP I dey answer the nation obi a obebe bi say me bo IGP abaso.
2: Oh no, but ye ma pa wo ka fa me no, ene na. Say no kwa say odoko so ye juma pa.
0: Inti nyo ma pa me ka fa IGP wo me bo a.
2: Antatwa.
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2: Aye.
0: E no no so no crime no ya no pile cases na. 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And all your mind so. And I'm a boy.
2: Oh, Charles, I'm
0: a person. I'm a person. I'm a person. I'm a person. I'm a person. I'm a person. I'm a person. I'm a person. I'm a person. I'm a person. I'm a person.
2: I'm a person. I'm a person.
0: I'm a person. I'm a person. I'm a person. I'm a person. I'm a person. I'm a person. I'm a person. I'm a person. I'm a person. I'm a person. I'm a person. I'm a person. I'm a person. I'm a person. I'm a person. I'm a person. I'm a person. I'm a person. I'm a person. I'm a person. I'm a person. I'm a person. I'm a person. I'm a person. I'm a person. I'm a person. I'm a person. I'm a person. I'm a person. I'm a person. I'm a person. I'm a person. I'm a person. I'm a person. I'm a person. I'm a person. I'm a person. I'm a person. I'm a person. I'm a person. I'm a person. I'm a person. I'm a person. I'm a person. I'm a person. I'm a person. I'm a person. I'm a person. I'm a person. I'm a person. I'm a person. I'm a person. I'm a person. I'm a person. I'm a person. I'm a person. I'm a person. I'm a person. I'm a person. I'm a person. I'

0: Sisi Osuana. Hello, good afternoon.
1: Yeah, hello, yeah, good afternoon. Adum
0: FM Y2K Jump, Pacha Oba Naoma.
1: If I chame in bow.
0: Hey, why no no? Who can blunt? Why hesitate? The ain't in our Timima.
1: Oh, and maybe we have a
0: me pa cho wine and mini nika say as a real hobby a chichro
1: trying to make me na to for that come on
0: it's one bomb my two d and then be my two adam for to one bomb my two
1: don't cheat adam for
0: don crash in all your wine and also my two cry na ye bibia na don hichi omunia mu nsheda anyo bia sa ye moyo ko won kasi poku adam for my two adam for any my it's a canister, a microme, mean now, Gina Line, no cinema accounts. You, in prem pray, Yeriko dra. 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

0: and I do it. 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In Casca, Sam, I too do. Your monk, come out there, Nelco.
1: That man, Bianco,
0: Bianco, so.
1: If
0: you are a boy, in Surita, Missy Boy, if you are a boss, so Missy Boy. Yea, Nipa, then a young couple and your mamma.
1: You,
0: it's here to move.
1: But
0: I don't
1: mention it. If you can find
0: bathroom, who's your bathroom? Eh, now,
1: Obey, but
0: oh, you're a berry man, or you're a beer. Eh, me,
1: you're
0: a beer, ah, my grandma.
1: Great,
0: aha, great. Oh, you're a beer, oh, beer, oh,
1: beer,
0: oh, beer, oh, beer,
1: Missy,
0: you,
1: Minnie,
0: Missy,
1: very man.
0: Udabi, what's all beer? Now, go, Guarin, what's all
2: beer? Jennifer!
0: Or bury my be name to Miss Set or beer. What I say? Into me, but send me when I mean, baby, I'll reach you. Or be I do, Guarin, I was so near bridge you, baby, ye. Oh, one more to a more. What say?
1: Me and Guarin, make Guarin,
0: 2 o'clock. I don't know, casting out, she, Guarin.
1: If I
0: show
1: you.
0: Now, when you by this time, I'll call you a guy at 6 o'clock.
1: What say? Me being in the radio now. I'm not here. I know you're doing.
0: Yo.
1: Me first say.
0: And what if you are a cochere guare? Yo, into the young monk, my dear Nelkosu.
1: Oh, me fair chill, me to watch them pa.
0: Me patra me das.
1: You crap him in the idiot.
0: Mm.
1: A job for some limited crap from Nankasa.
0: Yo. Me make a creep, but once I do my family, I see some tree. What I say? Me make a latte, me then I ought to tell me a latte. Or no, ought to tell me to make a latte pa. Into no, a creep, me fan of oofy.
1: Miss you to get him.
0: Tutu. Okay, tutu a creep, and I've been a mucha mood runner.
1: Oh, yeah, you don't move.
0: Oh, money latte food, you. So latte food, so do
1: you.
0: Okay. And I a brew food, so do
1: you.
0: A cropon, a monochrome food, you draw what you draw. You, and a wukuga, and the wufunia chodra. What I say? You, instead, do so. I know our friend, you better call next week, Macodra. It's no, you back with ABBR. Why?
1: You are the main thing, and you be a wider crown. What say, Mammy, alone, crown will seal the day.
0: Madame Massimuti, a monty, and Yanka by this time, Namada, in Tichiano, near and quiet him.
1: Yeah,
0: see, that's it. PMP, I'm with you. Now, this is Annie Beckono. Young fella ask, call. Now, for ye, young by ye, dear minimum ye. From 4 to 5, no, eh, sir, and yon pa, why took a back, Neddy Bemaw? Mean dear Jabby home, because, hey, why took a mitinum,

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Would your mouth sank out ticket?

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Now, I say glorious birthday to the founder of Feed the Flocks Prophetic Ministry. 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Bishop Collins Inkwa of Ashaman Mataeko. 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God bless your new age. Coming from all the church members to you. Bishop Collins Inkwa. Happy, happy, happy, happy birthday to you. 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

0: Benghazi bra. 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And then me invite eh DJ Gunshot. So umbra, ni enye Y2K. Na me hian DJ Gunshot ni bueno no they are combining and next to DJ. Ni ashade ye. Na utifie no say on the 2nd of October, umba La Palm Royal Beach, Emba Dome, Emba Tete Tenyom, Batman VIP, Reggie Rockstone, Akete Tichie, anyone who can come with Sydney. Ah! No, what's Nefia Maria when you cool talk? 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What a shock, Adosu. 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Now they are Rehona call. Debbie, oh, Mama NG and Nina also are Rehona Gunner, swear. Benghazi, Y2K, Adom FM Y2K jam. Then now, Nim found.
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0: Ma we ni nda ho. We die, we how many years?
1: Oh, me wo. Ma crossing me 30 mu.
0: Okay, into the year 2000 na usa.
1: Eh, na bisa.
0: Na usa. 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
1: Na mintempie sa but na ye bugi kakra.
0: Na mu bugi kakra. 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
1: Oh, anyuma asa that na me the pie. 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
0: Eh, we akete for Anna. 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Anna, oh yeah, they want more. Eh, fa.
1: Dunsin.
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1: Yeah, Dunsin.
0: When sh Anna, yeah, no. Oh yeah, yeah. 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
1: Yes.
0: Didn't na sa nyo na wo pe because me wa paso me wo yi wan. 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
0: Mhm. 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
1: Sewing machine.
0: Mm-hmm.
1: Mm-hmm. It resonates with our culture.
0: Mm-hmm.
1: And I read them no so no. My boy like mm-hmm. 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
1: Oh, I tell you, I'm so here for power.
0: Oh yes, thank you, love. 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
1: Ticket, no. Oba Adum FM haya Frontex no. 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
0: Okay.
1: Ha.
0: Okay.
1: Anase obe ba Adum FM haya. 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
0: Anase the day of event na kasa udu gate anu so a.
1: Yes.
0: Obenye bi ato but aka mene wa. Say your uncle, Jina uncle, GQ, no, to a ticket in online.
1: Yeah.
0: Simple.
1: Yeah, pay last minute. So no board the form book.
0: 150 nipa. And a two. Double see a 250.
1: Say say me mama ni me papa me talk me talk about kwamo.
0: Whoa, wait
1: oh. Oh, 250.
0: First kind of mama na me darling.
1: My daughter.
2: Ah, Jim affair.
0: Oh, mama no papa baby.
1: Oh, amu baby.
0: Why 2K?
1: Oh, ojawo tete.
0: Sir.
1: E.
0: Oh, baby dear sir. Na ma papa, oh mama me sign na papa mbra.
1: I didn't know my mama is saying
0: that. Oh, papa, sell.
1: Or some papa.
0: Or tuntum to sell.
1: Oh, what bought the same?
0: Sir, sign mommy, Bomadiana, sign mommy.
2: That's
0: all papa saw by me, my money in Suano. 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
0: 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Now, Saturday, yeah, 3rd October 2026. Yeah, they knock to Presbyterian Primary School Park. I want me pehoa. Saturday na, 3rd October, 8 a.m. Na a burial service no.
1: Me na unjo.
0: I want Presbyterian and a Presbyterian Primary School Park. I want me pehoa na. 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Akwa kuja no on the 2nd on the 3rd e wo me pay Volta region. 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

Pastor Joseph George Saki. 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Burial service no ebe ba so Friday 25th September. 2026 Ewa First Baptist Church Community 5 Tema 8 a.m. Na omudi ahyehye so Friday 25th September 2026 8 a.m. Na omudi ahyehye so Ewa First Baptist 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

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Our more teaching that they way. Vanderpoel Busuya are more ni Kotoku way. 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Bishop Kakra Baden. And the entire Elia Church, and Elia City Church for Nina. 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

funeral announcement. She's on one soon, or your director for Blooming Tulips Montessori School. I edit Blooming Tulips Montessori. No, on one, or yeah, see you. I'm a digital education group and ye toys and more found. Timon Shane so na mon bomo dia se mbabi jaye abra ye de she ya de nyina ya consultant ya sofo Pastor Joseph George Saki then the final funeral rite e sheshe so yo wan she ye nyina de nkaka ni yire enene ma ewo Yesu Christo team.

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Matina sin, edumring, I was a guys no. Eba. Minya sister Sandy, we are and I star Sandy is the guys sister standing Sandy. Hey Joe Mumwame. Sister Sandy be a guy. 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Osoko. Mikrom ni lateni ewe bi bofa ewe bi brew ye de beshese so inte won te ya nyankopon ya adoma on the 2nd of October 2026 La Palm Royal Beach eya La Palm Dome ho na ene ye de adoma FM Y2K Germany e sheshe so bo modi answer be dial star 725 star 3404 hash star 724 o say *725*3404# Not all tickets, no. It's all about Adom

Uye Jumani e distracted way, sir. Me pam chow. I do my FM Y2K Jam 2026. And ebre aso say ye bohun de rude chrawo. Nah, but modi I say, ubeto ticket no. Now we're online. Now we get a code, no. Now do one a scan. Now we pack back. Now we come. Yes, I'm about to deal with ten Debbie. Avoid the queue. But my answer be dial *725*3404# Now they are tour ticket. Now okay, and you me and me, bubu bubu. And next door DJ and El Bonyo, no. Into mama and Shadi. Oh, me pata mo join me on TikTok. Why? Cheye inkuni mpoku ya papebi. Ana poku ya _101. 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

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Powered by Echo Bank, the Pan-African Bank. I finish kwa we ya na nyoma bebre ama ne homre so. Ye a GD4 there, you say we give what belongs to Caesar to Caesar. And Kaiser the Kaiser. 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Ba ye be touch ma but ye be try. At least no ye be twi ye ho efi boni. 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Iti no de ye ni je de e be gi ye ni. Me poku ya one for so many years. But this time around, my try say I will make myself happy and put laughter into my life again because I need it. I need to choose myself. When you say Adom FM, the bro was so annually, yeah, the bro back to back, yes, sir. Yeah, cause yeah, yes, sir, say color party to be basso. What I say? Yeah, money ni ambe bodom pem, nem bo so da be. It's a 1 year to back, busumi, yes, say, busumi, yes, say. I finish quite a year. Yes, I say, giddy, ni Adom FM Y2K jam. Hey, jam, my yang, wo, man, wo, I, ah, brah, you won 1999, 1998 in the movie. Yeah, baby, yeah, baby, yeah.

0: San you mean be oh yeah soft walk cra po poan sorry eh now be all night and the baby kakra no akoy all night o poan no samba because eh from 8 p.m. till mama calls you. Say from 8 p.m. and until 2nd October.
1: Give me the cup.
0: Echo pay me on the 3rd of October.
1: Welcome, give me the cup.
0: 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I want to sell my baby. 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
2: Come back to me, baby. 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
0: Hey!
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0: 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Yes, wait for head to pounce. 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Mrs. Amankwa! Nana Jua! Hey, America ni UK for Chrome! America ni UK for Chrome! Hey, Nana Jua Bragana! Name found kwa Y2K jam on the 2nd of October! Mum mama di Ambra! Ozi dai, mum kamuti, adu ba FM tiyo! Aha! Mose dai!
1: 2nd October,
0: yeah. Mm-hmm.
1: Hello, child.
0: 2nd October, mobile now, mama. America for.
1: Say hello to your auntie.
0: Oh, auntie, yeah, Juma. Auntie is on air. Auntie. My American cinebao. Yeah, me, October, dear Minada Joe. My two. Oh, hey, October, full course, because from October 2nd, 3rd, me ko tigweye, me fi tigweye on the 3rd na, no mabesi ako ama ataki suni mamie ye, inti no October nyankopo ya aduma mini time, and on the 4th of October, so your retro vibes, mini time, on the 5th, so ya de fofro, inti the month of October, yo wa nyankopo domino bie kwe mu mamia, mini time, inti maante minka October, mamu fanshem, eni 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

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Yeah, boy, you know, mess and one asa atro from 2000 ever since 2026. 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

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Ewa La Palm Royal Beach. 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Lawson, the Ray Ginger Bitters, Frutelli, Compu Ghana, and the Livon 2 Feminine Wash. Woman, you know, Kaho, and Eddie at Dom FM Y2K Jam Eddie Brew. Timmy at all tickets, no? Name them. October is just around the corner. Woman, the answer will be now tickets, no? Now, a pair on tally, you know. My 2nd October, you see more. Star 725 star 3404 hash. 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

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And when I make kind. 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You are young Cuponco, so I can say, Yao, be a bow, so be a beco. 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I'm a one who causes up in a mobile who is born in Mutrasi. One more no more da. Now you will obey your cassia pitao. I'm a moon who is born in Mutrasi. She, yo, mo. 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Mamma cause when did no moon come when him. Nanya coupon and whom up on pitch out. No moon whom, no moon felly. San, I misread him out. I will use Christo dim. New way, Wanya, Yanko. Hey.

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I'll be your live shows near the idea. Live shows, you know, be bab your live programs. 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Sponsorship, so be kaya, humble bold product. 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Yeah. 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A Wimbora spices keep our more at a beer question crumma flag. Who a product be no perse who bad you media so ya moka said you media so trouble more dia contact me with your call Facebook in kunim pokia papebi with your message me and now back TikTok ha in kunim 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

0: temperature bra bra bra bra shine bra bra bra bra bra why took him beso beka bibi kire me tie for shine akwa eh me frew ugu me ni ma se ya nko tema o shine na ti say
1: man pop here
0: aji boom why took him aji boom
1: why took him once am na working
0: why took him aji boom
1: why took him
0: Adam FM why took yes now
1: okay. German
0: okay okay, say, nay, be right here 2000, you're 30, you're fear and panic. Eh, nah, Anka, you won't watch his uncle for
1: them. I'm crying, and by this time, you're not room.
0: What's that? Eh, nah, Anka, you won't watch him.
1: Come in that room.
0: Say, what be by the savior? Say, now,
1: hey, now, me, hey,
0: yeah,
1: you didn't make a crowd.
0: Not what you best said.
1: You didn't make a crowd. I'm saying, I'm saying, Jesus, no cry out from mama.
0: Why 2K? Now, what the best say?
1: Oh, once a crown was no, be at some calculator, the atom
0: home,
1: or calculate it, and I shall see.
0: Then, guys, if I'm down now,
1: and I will say, dear, so on your say, when you say, dear,
0: now, so you say,
1: or sell or calculate, check me back.
0: Y2K jam, no, what are you saying about it? Are you ready for Y2K jam?
1: Activated,
0: sir.
1: Bam, we are activated.
0: You're the Bacobi,
1: a non copy saying,
0: sir, how do you hear an echo?
1: Aye,
0: who do you
1: mean an echo? Bobia, na am coming in wine.
0: Now, oh, guess, you know,
1: some microphone was so.
0: There be me dubno.
1: We do know.
0: To know I'm an echo, sir.
1: My name is Irene Abel.
2: Jim,
0: oh, guess, alongside in for name.
1: Oh, I'm going to answer the baby. I'm going to follow me.
0: Hey, your guests, you know.
1: Set followers, you know. Set me boys, me girls. Into girls, now some na working.
0: Into who are girls followers?
1: Yeah,
0: I mean, and boys so.
1: Yeah, boys followers, so, yeah.
0: But who need or don't need our life? You know? Hey,
1: Debbie,
0: who need girlfriend? I said, who need that?
1: Debbie.
0: So, you
1: hey, my own official, into.
0: Friends, you go from like I said. Apart from you,
1: apart from you,
0: baby, Jay.
1: My dear.
0: Friends, go from
1: Hanya bia yetu miye yinka bide begu from boko kra.
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1: Live.
0: Can we be me?
1: Say yawo yere. Say yawo girl. 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Say yawo ba wo crash wo no so. 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
0: Na me
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0: wo crash wo so so
1: eh. Eh yanko.
0: Na obi wo yere. Na want is an anu ye kaso. Obi kuru timi ye o destiny helper.
1: Omo de na de omo ate.
0: O ba yan pa o.
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0: De wo mu na. Eh ma destiny helper ni mbe mu ye se ono obeda.
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0: Me asuma me ba mi share destiny helper. 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
0: Mehu.
1: Oh,
0: when a man not that
1: into what some new was some wow, what's your bomb?
0: Yana, now make me home in the car, Comano. What's your pass? Is the original line?
1: Why 2K?
0: What's I say? And then you could pursue your destiny help us, mammy.
1: Bam, yeah,
0: and we uncle for no mukunum, or me uncle for no papa mo, but you could put your mammy.
1: Yes, I say,
0: but me need a big or that pet on your destiny.
1: Ebesa ikura.
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1: 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Onim o de yi.
0: Na.
1: Onim se obi betimi a o destiny helper beyond mathematics.
0: Ah, but who in grofa who o mu ya o destiny helper?
1: Oh, bebre na wo ho.
0: Emani
1: se ka by this time ya.
0: Anto timi share about ya o destiny helper.
1: What to miss here?
0: Shine the way I'll flap tear pa now. Flap.
1: Okay, why 2K no? 2nd October.
0: Oh, flap, wapa,
1: 2nd October.
0: Now, I mean, with the agram, show that count, Ubema. Me, I'm shaming. But see, add up on you.
1: Never remote, remote,
0: no better. Hey! We are Bema.
1: Okay, and when I make it, send me high and miss sense, and you're a female. Yeah, I didn't mean a male book.
2: It's a well,
0: you don't want to enjoy it. I don't want to enjoy it. Oh, me, Bissa.
1: Send my own official.
0: Charity work, yeah. We have a
1: treasure. David, me official. Pokia, me official.
0: Eh, Shine Aqua.
1: Oh,
0: Reverend
1: Crojin.
0: Doctor
1: Crojin.
0: Shine
1: Crojin.
0: Aqua.
1: Aye.
0: That's it. It's Y2K, Neko, see, say.
1: Ah.
0: Asempa.
1: 2nd October. 2nd October live. Pokia, yeah. Wohonum.
0: Oh,
1: Wone, Joy, Bushiani, na Father Manfred.
0: Never Father Manfred. Prophet Manfred.
1: Dr. Manfred. Dr. Manfred, ne, you know, Penifua Kenyana.
0: So, Mumma, you know, so by October.
1: October.
0: Aye.
1: Five, Abo. Bye bye. Think I may add to us.
0: Okay. And then I, honey, yes.

0: 50 and a top boy at 256. 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Show baggy jeans. 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Papa B. Name of my recruit dancing shoes. 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The best art. Tola. Surprises. P. And to catch no bino no son can't you say. 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Sinter Sank. Aya Strong. Aya Tough. Lost in Dere Ginger Bitters. 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

0: Adum, Adum, 106.3, and Sabre was to go to Utieno. 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Yeah, yeah, Debra wo. 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

0: Adum 106.3 King Kami, and I was Sugusu Utino, Unyan Baby, I say Adumaya, Enguma, Utia, King Kai, a dinner, a dasso, and a tree, any safua, a tennis safuampa, a tree was safua, Kibibi, na Yashimu, Bio Amwaku, and Otre, na beloved Ghana Gojis for anything to me, and you be a debrew. 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
0: 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Who's what TV? 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Now, or say, O confo, etre, monsieur, ya de onwana coco ne ye. 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
1: And an annie woman is a ben of tobacco, what is a donko,
0: or don't call it,
1: then we are just one. But in reality, it is a
0: no,
1: the connoisseur says, live on an enemy master, and I'm no point to do it, master. That the way you decide, perhaps, may ye. It is a don't call it a tradiana.
0: Yeah.
1: Master, I'm more tradiana. Which answer, and your master, and a best one. You don't call now, no, quantity, diana.

0: as an Ohana for pepper. 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The truth now, me from no, and Jacobon to me, Elme.
1: Take this maybe, obus
0: maybe, obu.
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0: 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Yes, you could to come woundy. 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
1: Eh, how da? 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
0: now,
1: where is Sianas?
0: Oh, I don't
1: know. Then
0: you never be a kind of where he doesn't see. That's a kind of the banner. Na sikana wo wansama ebia wala tibi na shim na ayo seed money undi sa sikana na na bi biara sikana obibinya obinya ne kwa fwa kana ho
1: yo
0: that's it no
1: I don't know I don't know I
0: na ya na seed money no
1: wo fa obi mana yen ko fwa de dodo
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1: 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Now, Bashabo, no one is so. Boschano, and no, it was in Sansubi.
2: Boschano, eh, Olmse, eh, Lippen, eh, a cadroom, a drone, a yamon, Boschano, Washano.
1: Okay.
2: Wouldn't this war? One share, Wadrun, a besay. Because, oh, quite say a contract. What I say, oh, no, what do I know? I can't say. Oh, say, I know you. Oh, no, no. E kese wa do anu aka se asimeti wa ya maduro eye ya medise de bebere o
1: yeah
2: what I say du suni bia o hun se won fam bra no won fere o
1: okay
2: won fere o
1: okay
2: won bi so she
1: okay
2: bo so be hun so be ko ran asa ba no because asam na wa ka no e be chi wa asa
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2: obi a ohun
1: okay enti bo she de tu sha boy se odisu
2: odisu
0: Samuel. Ne mame. Eshe Yankopon bo.
1: Eno kure.
0: So, se omano bua.
1: Hana, yeah.
0: So, what did the banner? The man as soon, or no, as a full ready. If he being so catching Yankopon, say, or qua or corner, so corner could dim kunima no be fear. Be better be pina na punyano, if you didn't fear obesiano fine. Or the baba for the amano. On say, Jumbi, or say, nearby
1: yes,
0: the servants in the Babishan. San on a fan, no, sir, quite piazzo. And therefore, Bana, I promise none or promising Uncle Fononims likely say, yeah, or Badia, Sir Nemcrofono, Nemquano, and Nemfrano, if we say Papa, Eba, with the Mica, the Cacusiano, quite piazzo. And you know, I will let you say, a holiday, a cool running, a public car is a cool running, and Uncle Banisa, Nebamum, and a Cusia, and the Papa Quine. And the Bosche. Oh, Yakupon from Waho, and as soon from so, oh, wash your ho. Nanamo to me, ya pie, a cousin's a few cobbet tree.
1: Yeah.
0: You are by your say, and he was a dear, a shisha waho, if he won't fit ya, and then Yakupon, I would want you na, a ye, a good year for swan, now obey a good tree, na boy dear. Nya, a boy, Bosch and our share, say, obey your baby. Work out to be shed a year, boss, bring your milk or your one dear. So, a bush in Bia. Well, and also I catch up with your fork. Say, Modiciano, made a metun tinsa, na made an acco. I fish Sunday.
1: Okay,
0: but now my bayon, my dear. None on so now I bought wash your bow, I share a bow, and my busiano.
1: When you say, was it so?
0: Eh, sir, who shape as an only an excess as only an
1: quaffle,
0: and now you're a quaffle, do be a new as a woman and to move you.
1: You offer by any chick, would you for one car or no? Yavaco. Okay, any yanko shake.
2: Yeah,
1: what we are now will be, oh, Naka will be our kind.
2: Na Bosch has some okay, Yonko Poso, O Bompa, Yonko Po, bit machine, Yonko Pobo. Yonko Po, we say, Mamma, Bay say, Adi Suako, Dabi Yonko Po, to me, my way, Bessie Masalacha, Mon, and Bessie say, I'm a bit machine, Yonko Pobo. 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
6: Hello?
1: I'm say yeah na. 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Over. 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Yeah, you have a
7: good evening.
1: Evening, but you're first and everything. But
7: you're shy.
1: Yo, but you're not drinking later. Who knew you?
7: I don't know.
1: Hello.
8: Hello. Good evening.
1: Evening. Hey, Oba Gresini.
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2: 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Yeah.
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0: 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We a super weekend news naked. 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
2: 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And you know, near you say, Na court of DN who bit me up passed through multi-layered airport canister without active collision from compromised officers and our officials or Mohonmo. If it's an airport, you won't feed the air, you share man. And a crowd and clamoring in our country. And it's a busted in this abba. I was see a busier and say a him for an air in charge. Now I'm paying for now more airport on Mohonmo, a dear demand or more. Into a banisher, and we are fear my Ghana, so there, and your man of banisher, international community, no, Omu Ghana, Omu Uya Ghana, and Ukraine, Utuka, Omba, whom you mean. And you know, Niabano, Ira, who asked him, I'm saying, Chetty, you are a Mantanini, a bamboo, where she are fast answers. It appears, Pesino, a capers, and Afa Ghana, say, Bebia, Omo de Bayomo. Ombijina, omaindi ya ombijina munu omu diya yomu distribution across Europe ni Asia anu ni adi. 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
0: Yo, mivra wediye, nchai ena bakusi wo ye France. Na watu ye muna mampeni, efre miti ya minuka sayi. Custom officers, best and nine was a side here. Menoka say, or more patrim, why you should move. And a waves was says, Minimua, ye becker say, ye port to honor, young and such a yaw, na.
2: Ain't to me in Fenipa and 9 peso. Ain't to me in Fenipa and 9 peso now, sir, and Bonnie to me, which in Bonnie and Duana, any Chicago Dua. It was a Nippon almost $350 million, you know. And yeah, the Nippon nine, I abound the immediate money and 50 moon in the MI, a tire was on your moon to the business and Fenipan 9 peso. Netimia, because any MD car kind. Ansana, San Yaman bit me a fat scanner cinema. Now, so officials be a honour or my compromise on some, but I mean, need the DSA just a Nippon 4 pe. Me assure says, oh, yeah, investigations in the power, Konima, any public play, Hombeka. Na semi yen yina yin mu. Ye bot the sning na y poros. Inti banasa a ma transit for this you know international narcotics no is a ma woman omu a ye a juman. Baby oha obe can say ye bot the sun and say ye poros in intino presenting you bring as the greatest enforcement challenge emma ye bambo for. But this particular one dear aye airport. Aye, Accra International Airport. 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
3: 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Inti, what trust in the crew Bahano? 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
7: Sunday is an initiative that is led by International Justice Mission, and what we seek to do is to use the church and other religious bodies that have influence in our communities to rise up and spread the word that we as Christians or any other faith, we need to stand up and support the most vulnerable in our communities. And so Freedom Sunday, we want to focus on what God is telling us about supporting the most vulnerable, widows, the oppressed, seeking justice for those who can't seek that for themselves. We want to remind all of us of this call from God's work and see how each one of us, in our own small ways, can take action to support the most vulnerable in our communities each and every single day.
1: Kasawie ya no anso hono mo wase. Ene wusha baina juma wo ya wanyo mwenye na akambom e ye juma den pani titiu. 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Enkwa yu basa basa.
7: Today, we have over 80 churches across Ghana that are sharing this word. We also have the Muslim community. We have over 30 mosques that last Friday shared this with their congregation and also called on them to have a heart for those who are less vulnerable in their communities. So really, this is what we want our religious bodies to be doing, to be calling on us, the people, to look outside of our immediate needs and look to support the needs of others. Generally speaking, we are really making progress and we've come a long way. Today, we are having survivors who are able to move out and share what they've been through and why other children shouldn't be going through such hard situations. Even today, we have survivors who are in churches speaking to pastors and sharing the word so that many more can be influenced. The way we need to go forward, or where there are still gaps, is that we need people to protect their children.
1: Ani aye tiye aye Anita Budu oba abibi mai atoye mu fem hanuma wo ho no na ye International Justice Mission for won kwantre for
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13: no problem ankasa
4: why not
13: and then no who say where tro
4: o sako ho sama anane kuzu ko yo krom we say super weekend news no he e ye sweeter than aware any relationship you know say and then ankasa ye by and ye by pa williams enso e de aba we say me hwe mo 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na on fie ntwim wo hina wono and a war a year at him or to me. A war a year, quite be brave about Trumpers, you also East region, Berima or Dame Ampim Dacon, or toss me, Nanakasa. Nanakasa, ya, na, Nasabi, the new own Potomo, Alexander, a jarre, a quartiche, a year at the Siahun Yama. Emma and Quada, Equa, a year SHS Fufro, Bessa, Henum Fafan, the near tree, and Nanina Quina, Walker, or the other children say. About telling them when you call Mahupa and Quada Dachi, a Bessie, when ya, and Prempi, Iya, and Yasukum Ho, a fiancity, Edimunti, my
14: powerful also, Miss Ramo, Mokalano, and yet a teacher for Qua, and yet I am for Qua, and I say Casatro. Nemum and Quano Befia, I am Munyam Casatre, Drugs about Ghana, bro.
15: Yeah.
14: And Quano be, I yeah. A hand time Sabi, opening will be a bit than Yapola.
15: Yeah.
14: Now, if you ya see a grand tia, if you fear Munyam Manus has a Munko school,
15: yeah.
14: The teacher for Vetron, my dear.
15: Yeah.
14: There be Momo and Titia Papa.
15: Yeah.
14: Momo and Titia Papa, I will fear. Asana om dia ko school.
15: Yeah,
14: ba. Eboya yin.
15: Yeah.
14: Adisua.
15: Yeah.
14: Ye nche dan hu enema papa bia wo.
15: Yeah, ba.
14: Na ntintwitwa obi ko ananimu a na etwe no ba na chi.
15: Yeah, ba.
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15: Yeah.
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16: 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And this is a good one for half a year. We had a museum for another bed on home on the university school of Mokoya, school of Mokoya, and so on. A chef for your day, a woman. And Nintino, you pay his tools on soa. I'm on a bomb and call our bomb home on the pa. Yet, yes, school for you, my teacher for him so in crying. I want to see Kaka Kraka, your best emblem. And I tell you, yes, Ronco, nobody a cobble muscum, actress at 2026 and all, or muscum of fra and the bomb homody.
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1: The pressure is on, the clock is ticking, and everything is riding on one dish. 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
3: Abrabonimu ya dia, uyan kran shasama, ebe kenyao, eti mi abobrani ye. Inti yetun safram, seti the Royal House Chapel with Apostle General, the Reverend Sam Kranche Ankra. 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Kwesia da we ni kwesia de bia. 9 a.m. kosi 10:30 a.m. Siye yen, nebe yen shirake siye amawu, newe busu ye muni na.
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0: so let's go, let's go, let's go. I do 106.3. 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
0: 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And a de beto January, until resource no any.
1: Let's go!
0: Or Ze Bobo Connect Nefiati, Breast, a bomber canon, me no more Timu Baku. A face that is a sir. 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
0: 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The second coming of Jose Mourinho. You ever heard the Bekwagozi? They say they are legging it, they are brosa, they are bone left and right. But lose too much.
1: Let's go!
0: Enum Aya Sevilla was 13 points. Deportivo Alaves was 11. Deportivo La Coruña was 10. In Tisai, what did you call? Deportivo Alaves and Deportivo La Coruña. Omoto Tosa. Ninina El Watum 106.3 Live extra time near demo baby a wobiano. Don't say yes, it's any see at here as you acquire him and one. Yeah, call.
1: Let's go.
0: English Premier League, you know. Nafe one who dear call. Urem Ewo English Premier League, na. Saying a match no a C Ekoye on a Dom 106.3 English Premier League no and no any resource Ayo Hoopa a Dom 106.3
1: Let's go
0: starting from Friday Brentford 3 Chelsea 0 on Saturday Tottenham Hotspur 2 Austin Villa 3. Eh, Hospital 4 days.
1: Let's go!
0: Barca, Barca, Papa, Papa, Papa. 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Nottingham Forest 1. Nottingham Forest 0, Coventry City 1. The Lampard Kwawe Kwako say. Manchester City 5, Sunderland 3.
1: Let's go!
0: Afe Leeds United 0, Crystal Palace 0. FC Bournemouth 0, Liverpool 1, Fulham 1, Manchester United 1.

0: Enti yen to us we near Remu. Ewa league table no. The way a normal sweaty koe at 106.3.
1: Let's go!
0: Extra time near the mom baby I will be a T baby I will be a nice on sukutem. Se pa young koi. City ne dikan 15 points. City Enzo Maresca League Union Bedio. City. Manchester City 15 points. Arsenal 12 points. And Brighton and Hove Albion. Ewa 10. The Chinese Manchester City unbeaten. Olusu point bia. Just a bakoko olusu ye.
1: Let's go!
0: Your Tosu 9 Brentford or 9. Leeds United Tosu Enum or 9. 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Inti Sky, could you add them in, sir? Any Kwambanyu akum? Some Liverpool. They say the Enka Kanga crack.
1: Let's go!
0: Everton Tosu Enum, Amunsu Kuta 9. 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Obibi Sam said, Manchester United is still our mind. Edu Bakun, Aye, Israel Town, Kuta 6 points. 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
1: was enough to compete in the Premier League to not to be able to hold for the 90 minutes and that's why today we were punished to compete during the whole game. 45 is not enough. You need to keep doing the whole game, knowing that each detail is important. His goal was very difficult. It's about everything. It's about the mentality. It's about football tactical things that we need to keep improving, that we can do much better. We share all the responsibility and we all share this feeling that.
0: Anti winning, Sima, and they Alonso. Javi Alonso, Chelsea head coach, wadi atuja. Na nye honkwa. 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Ewo Mikel, okay, Mikel Arteta. Okoji three. Ewo Brighton for nsa no. Mikel, ewa ni say, we are disappointed ana. And answer where the only disappointed us. That we miss on one. Mikel, we are disappointed and answer when you're disappointed.
1: Well, a very disappointed results and performance, obviously. Full credit to Brighton. In the manner that they performed, they went about again. They were another gear up from us. You know, the basics of the game, they were always first in the first duel, in the second action, second balls, and they started to play from there. On top of that, when we had the ball, especially in our own half, we were extremely poor technically and not respecting the game and the game principles that you have to apply against a team that wants to come and press you man to man. So that never gives us the option to dominate and control the game in the manner that we wanted. And on top of that, when we had two or three big open chances, we didn't put them away. So it's a bad mission to have any opportunities to win.
0: Auntie Mikel Arteta, no. Yes, you are 3-3-4, no. Na, young Kwe, Michael Carrick. 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
1: I was lucky enough to be part of good teams, yeah, but it's very different of that. You know, we've played some really good football, exciting football, scored a lot of goals. That's very different to all of a sudden then conceding goals. It's a different thing. You know, you have to have two sides to you. I'm not downplaying it. You know, we need to stop conceding as many goals. That's really obvious to say, but we have scored a lot as well. So there's a balance to it. Yeah, I was lucky enough to be part of good teams. Yeah, but it's very different of that. You know, we've played some really good football, exciting football, scored a lot of goals. That's very different to all of a sudden then conceding goals. It's a different thing. You know, you have to have two sides to you. I'm not downplaying it. You know, we need to stop conceding as many goals. That's really obvious to say, but we have scored a lot as well. So there's a balance to that.
0: Enti wei ene dia Michael Carrick nso agya wo dia todwa enso Maresca they say dia wo na wo di ohene no wo na wo di so wo na di so wo na di so wo che sana na e born 5-3 na sisi no kwa no sen na wo si hu nyoma league no wo di ana so wo ye den 15 points unbeaten unlusu match bia point bia ni ho a wo lusu wo je league na na
2: I'm always concerned, I'm always trying to see what we can do better. For sure, two of the three goals that we concede, they have been too easy. The second goal came from, you know, Chaka, a free kick, quick, and that cannot happen. The third goal, again, came from another free kick, so too easy in that way. But, yeah, we concede probably more chances, but we also, I think, we create, we score five, but we could have scored probably two or three more.
3: It looked like in periods your side weren't in full control of the game, and also conceding three, could have conceded more. Is that a concern for you?
2: I'm always concerned. I'm always trying to see what we can do better. For sure, two of the three goals that we concede, they have been too easy. The second goal came from, you know, Chaka, a free kick quick, and that cannot happen. The third goal again came from another free kick, so too easy in that way. But yeah, we concede probably more chances, but we also, I think, we create, we score five, but we could have scored probably two or three more.
0: When in summer, as a coach and a team, a day and so Maresca, what do you have to draw? Oh, I better go come, sir. Say, well, you know, why two keno? Say, you want your auntie, pay your no bra. Why two keno? Yeah, no bra. Here we are. Now, the next are some pasta, and so, yeah, you assume. Until when you're for Ghana Premier League, you know, and shim, more be a one say Ghana Premier League, you know. Say, and you see a coy. Until Ghana Premier League. Results are a buyer no and no any na Kobane say Ghana Premier League results no on Saturday the Korean Vision FC 1 Medema 1 Hearts of Lions 0 Sodo Oblast 0 and Hearts of Folk 0 Betim United 0 Hearts it na and kind I will go go Pamaso I was someone boy Samantha's 1 Kumasi Asante Kodoko 1 Ewo Paul City eno ewo eye kukwantumi Paul City 2 Brekum Chelsea 1 Ewo Domain Incro Adiana Stars 2 Kayola United 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Adiana Stars, Tosun Wache, our 4. Sodo Obla, Tosun Kron, our 4. Edu, Betim United, our 4. Kerala United, Anase, WB United. Etosu, Edu Bakun, on also our 4. 4 points. And NA, Kerala United, our 3. Bebiani Ghost Stars, our 3. Bebiani Eda 13. Ho. 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
4: Oh, but two. Oh, my God, Brian Santi.
0: Oh, my God, Brian
4: Santi. Oh, boy, Sinie.
0: That be. Until the next Assemble Pastor, which are for, and check web as live on Adum TV na fi Assemble 94.7 FM. Sunday say, Kompu Ghana, Darama, and afi Minway Insurance. So, mukute mu Kojak, toothpaste, and a yembo nurse, and a mouthwash, and so, and I see for see homeopathic hospital. Woman, na ekute muna jumedi ensu eba. Na the attorney say, Namia Duma on the 2nd of October 2026. 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A new one. The year 2000, no. Batman mo VIP mo ketechi ene komfo kwade lo Kenya mo ne obrafo mo nyina ene jina ne nanso pa nye fo diagro no ene ye be boss anwum nyina Adum FM e di amao e wo La Palm Dome ano e inside La Palm Royal Beach Hotel
4: ene mbe na okai
0: ene je nko a
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0: On the 2nd of October, no year Friday, Onu Hu Kenny, Onu Dofu, Mumre Binam, which I'm an assi, come up, we know the Abbot member. Now take it to no Abba, single, a year 150 Ghana cedis. 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Take it with you, Nibuafu. I saw Baba Sabe enjoying you and you know me be so, Koswaneti, a year Adum FM. 106.3 and Afia Doom TV any multimedia brand bibia denakom Ecobank Daroma Pan African Bank and sene se ni omune kute mu ID 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So be kwaba.
4: They say I miss it out. So be bia shamu nsabo.
0: Oh, da be kwaba. So when they be crash guys and ya end there.
4: Enza be kwaba.
0: Me the end there. Me wife or walk aso here. 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
1: I was like, go boy, me nim said DJ promise any me say disco light no.
0: Yeah.
1: So so you
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1: 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Those days.
0: Yeah.
1: Na ye yesu so. 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
2: Yeah, disco.
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2: I mean that was so
1: na yesu so
2: yeah
1: nti sem penifo ni twina so wo be wan na he
2: kan ko chi
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1: Share no bianca say, hey DJ from hey gospel DJ me pacho hey Y2K yeko Y2K.
0: No one yeko.
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0: okay.
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0: 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No bebre hone mu a de say.
2: 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Those days no. 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
0: solid
1: solid.
0: But I knew ready here, live on Doom TV, live on Asempa 94.7 yeah. FM.
2: Asempasta.
0: That is, yes, the next Asempasta. The next Asempasta. The next Asempasta. The next Asempasta. Live. In the next 45 minutes.
1: Yeah.
0: Tudja.
1: I'm going to take over.
0: Take over.
1: I mean, I'm going to take over. I think last week, no go more. We shared a course on Doom TV and then Asempa FM. I mean, there were Mbebunu, there were Maimua.
0: Some of the catchers
1: say,
0: Evangelist Francis Nkrumah, or the Beba.
1: Or the Beba.
0: Hey, on the 2nd October,
1: Le Po.
0: On the day, on the way, I guess you me love it.
1: Me love it.
0: I didn't love it.
1: I didn't love it. No, you don't know.
0: I know why.
1: Me love it.
0: Me love it.
1: Me love you. Me love you.
0: Hey, right. But they were a bit new. They had to be bad there.

0: trouble.
1: 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Fantastic, good evening, confirma. Yes, also, but sending some see 8 o'clock here. Aye, Asempe FM, the next Asempasta. The next Asempasta, live on Adum TV, live on Asempa 94.7 FM. Kotina wu TV, no, talented, the talented party. Enuani di Ebro.
2: Yeah. Be I as a pastor, Nessa as a pastor, Minyanka. The winner, Union best three.
1: Union the best three, oh.
2: Yeah, because they are so good.
1: Yeah.
2: They are so good.
1: Okay.
2: Talent for green power.
1: Mm.
2: Wow.
1: And yeah, he's an asso. Eginan an asso.
2: It's live on Adum TV.
1: See ya. Nti
2: before you beckon
1: ye jahama ye kwadum ti
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2: the
1: next as pastor
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1: the son
2: yes
1: of the first gentleman of the land president John Dramani Mahama
2: Neba Sharaf Mahama
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2: enu akra bukum boxing
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2: No, you butu. Yeah. Oh, Majid Munina be PM or Chalina. Fantastic. Yeah. 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
2: Yes.
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2: 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Yes.
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1: 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Also me ma Eric say do body ya. 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
2: Men kan ko. 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
2: Oh, and men kan ko.
1: Ene nyi easy.
2: Men kan ko kra. Because we are seeing an enemy. Aha. Who will be here? They are local champions. And now,
1: oh, minimum.
2: They are local champions. A banu La Liga Munis.
1: A local champion.
2: Champions League.
1: You see the boom or La Liga and Mupa.
2: Because I hear a minim you're making. Miraho. Now she a timpa, solid timpa, but still. But I bet.
1: Okay, inti, bravo on Kwame Nkrumah. I said, no.
2: Jenna Kwame Nkrumah,
1: baby.
2: Jenna Kwame Nkrumah, baby.
1: ahinche na anaja wase nyaminsi anavyo nkano nyamina dum na dum dum ya besansu esiebi madum 106.3 mosom fose dazi gumwa jama disi ni midimosi.

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1: Senior David Bonnum Emma Hum etutu free so muno. 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
2: E bani gospel down, o boni say, come on. Oh, keep listening to Promise. He's so good.
3: Aliya piyaka ma diaba zibiyaka da. 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
2: E bani gospel down, o boni say, come on. Oh,

0: Janet, a self-employed contractor, is searching for a mortgage that fits her income. Nanayao and his wife have outgrown the apartment and are looking for a villa with enough bedrooms. Meanwhile, Ajua needs modern curtains for a housewarming. Different people, different needs. But the same obstacle, that gap, is what the third clinic of the Republic Bank Joy News Habitat Fair exists to close. 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

0: 10 years of worship, 10 years of praise, 10 years of prayers, a generation of women lifting one sound to heaven. Now, we gather again, but this time, we're not just gathering to worship, we're gathering to say thank you. Join Women in Worship as we celebrate a decade of grace, our Thanksgiving offering with an extraordinary lineup of anointed voices, including Mercy Chinwo, Judy Kay, Celestine Doncor, PSC Esther, Empress Gifty, Tego Sisters, Naomi Rain, Epiaso Abonsu, Sarah Pia, and Sandra Bwache. Sunday, 27 September 2026, Sports Complex opposite the University of Ghana Sports Stadium, Accra, 4 p.m. Come, ready to give God the glory he deserves, because 10 years later, we know one thing for sure. It has all been grace. Women in Worship 2026, a decade of grace. Our Thanksgiving offering, 27 September, 4 p.m. Come and give thanks. 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

0: 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When you're ready, me, I'm a doctor, Papa B. Aye. Dr. Kelvin Kwatin. 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Don't you remember one joy?
1: I'm a Joseph Miniaba.
0: Nabibia Bocordi.
1: Namiadum.
0: I'm
1: a Jidis also.
0: Oh, Namiadum. Namiadum, oh, yeah. Radiadum, young coffee, and a papa pim sabi, and that's Jane, now she denies Adum noir. Tiabaco Swan, yes, and so on here, some fienna, some fien, sorry.
1: Sapper,
0: and it is so
1: near Mecca to a miso, mechanic arrest, and the Anna, who here is the fear.
0: Yeah,
1: and Munya, Munya, quank it to a beer.
0: I see a daffa
1: home, I'm finding my home,
0: Madame was say, the Montessier, the Monchet, yeah, Mode, and my, yeah, papa, pa. Now, even before you back can't topic pregnancy now, crown, or you can't pregnancy, yeah. Pregnancy, yeah, you good and yeah, come on.
1: Okay.
0: Yeah, na it's a say, na a topic pregnancy, no, so it's a say.
1: Yo, my dear sister, here, mommy, and she at here for Mutia, Adom 106.3 FM, and you may. You can't pregnancy, nin say, and Cassa, and nin say, and Yankopo, a ball or bar, a wood, no. Any or by reproductive organs no. I would you know and our reproductive organs ne bia wujuma edi. Into no send ye wo the vagina and no na receive sperms no. 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Nothing so by e wa vagina no emu ana baby no be free aba. 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
0: you can say Friday no cry yeah one
1: exactly
0: yeah
1: yes they are very dangerous so ba unya pelvic inflammatory disease o ko hospital na sa o lab na o scan na sa doctor aka che o say PID they find say pelvic inflammatory disease ni bia e wo say o ma ehuhia o pa especially say o your bar of reproductive age na se o wo but I say o be fa nyin sen ya e wo say o fa no very serious na e ka PID na e ye say o ba nya infection so most of the times ya na ye sexually transmitted infections no into gonorrhea e di mu akotene na yare e fa na say chlamydia enso ewu mu pa ba ye wo ada reproductive tract infections and so on. It's me at this PID ever. So, by any sign infections, see, I want a sinner, sabi when treaty. And now be hawk road treaty, name no one fed drew papa. I bit me a cum one and friend treaty. And one or more, what would your drone come on? Said drone in your drone or dear bit me a cum on one. Or maybe move you away from. Baby or more one.
0: Okay.
1: So muti mi migrate free, sebi vagina hono. 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And yet said the odi glue atare tube no. 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I know you're one of the surgeries. Oba, why ye bibi a friend is appendix a surgery. Into appendicitis. So when you be paying you acquire operation, and also you're one of them. And I think oba any other surgery be a wawa yasi be an. So what ya sa surgeries no, it's me and my tubes no, it's me block it. And also to me cause bibi a friend says scars. Cause omutra. Into it me the kucha crown no ba tubes no econo. 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And pimpi you know over be 90% of ectopic pregnancies ayana ye infections, sister fear. And infections also send ya you know any ya betna because of your lifestyle, a brabi a ye bo na ye chase yem fa yem she and yema ye yem sha ye hu ye illicit sex. Just me shia oba na ho na wo sa me ne kosiem
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0: Whoa.
1: Ah, won't be sure she. Debbie, you
0: know, I'm white,
1: mistake I had in your time. And yet, the Biana sign infection, sexually transmitted infections, no, it shows symptoms.
0: Okay.
1: Do one now cry, and you can say asymptomatic. Do one now, and show symptoms, Bia. And there's a old dear tree, say. I just say, Ebi, I want who say, in Sufita be free or ban on ba, and answer Bema no sebi ne Bema hon, some will be go home, and son I bore one kaye se or infection, sir. Obey mistake. And to the air can I say, oh, Bema be not when it's no, and now ba Bema be so more baby when it's no. The best way, ne say, Mobaqua testimony. Samun to mean test here, moon you see protection. Because majority of ectopic pregnancies no are sexually transmitted infections and adiba and nemu yare and adiba ntino sa obo ho ban
0: we fawo fawo ntia no no sa infection no betumi ay se bia manyim dada
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0: 024 486 7068 024 486 7068 a topic pregnancy no a infection. I no na dog a come ya tie infection also any day infection. It mean what na be 3 1 year.
1: Yeah.
0: And no across the side of panty and yeah hung come on yen tie na ne hard drain. O be to me nya na many topics a hard drain. A hard drain be room near share. How serious are it is in tea, yeah, can any in one grow? Boche Shadrach said, great job, yeah, that's a Priscilla Boche, and what fear man quanta maclo page. Also, thank you, dog and sister Fia, yeah, that's a Piaga, great show. Thank you, Fia and dog, watching you live from Achima Safo, and a Joshua Atawuge.
1: Age and so can host if you are risk factors no. A man who say infino equanim no na afi more chances of so bad getting pregnant crying on a year day. But then obanswa nymphino one enim no. Yan no mota enya ectopic pregnancies. And to hear ectopic pregnancies a test sina, yan and pimpi no from 35 years and above. And Ayana Omotenya ectopic pregnancies.
0: From 35 years.
1: Aircon.
0: Okay.
1: 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Tima omotna se che and sana or ma a get pregnant no. And no 8 years, sir. Obi a one multiple sexual partners. Said the aircano. Oh mema bibri. And now saw ye be man swa or fa ma bibri.
0: Yes.
1: Utiminya infection in tem nafi we be ma o dia ma partner.
0: Yes.
1: Na infection et nan hua. Nafin wakunya ectopic pregnancy.
0: Okay.
1: Near me cancel say ubi a wenya ectopic pregnancy no. E increasing the chances of getting another ectopic pregnancy. It is a wunya bakwa no n says a wunti mean ya bi. And see a no na hu here say and koma ye be di uti na se drew a bra ye ka e kwanya obisi fa bon by a tia sa ectopic pregnancy ya. What's ye because sɛ wonya baako a the chances wo chances a sɛ wo de benya biem no ɛwɔ soro kra kyɛn obi a wo no onya ectopic pregnancy no ebi kra
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1: 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Obo so ye a itimi tube ni mu timi esi na fe yakofa sa ectopic pregnancy na.
0: Mary say wa ha bisa questions. O say I had one in 2013. Is there a possibility for me to get pregnant again? I'm 52 years now.
1: there's a possibility say so in two parts in the question so obinya ectopic pregnancy it doesn't mean say nipa no unti mean say bi obi enya ectopic pregnancy akwanya wo hwana say there's a chance 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but age 52 ne dear Steviana yedin the possibility of so we'll get pregnant at age 52 ayana yedin in medicine there in medicine you can say never dear but the possibility is very slim
0: Odani Ventures, Macro Junction says Stefia, good evening, yeah, Joe So na Mary say about say Nyamisha or Fia one dog say Ray Muni Edisan Komono Nafe Abunguru Moses or Shayan wo Pusiga Upper East Region way at 106.3 Facebook no Piaga Piagan Swaba Ono Eshaye and Professor Daniel Ahimfo Otre. My wife who has given birth before had ectopic pregnancy ever since she unable to conceive. It was due to infection. She recently did ultrasound scan. It indicates that she is well now to conceive. I'm asking again, should we go for infections test again?
1: Asamnana wakano Stefia. Yeah, the best thing they say onside. I will say yes, mosa ekwakwacha ke infection okay. And sana what try so be get okay. Pregnant PM.
0: Okay. Yada Sinti Facebook, Adom 106.3 and if you man kwata makloba or questions be out be banana fee yet to me a year no dia mo shadow so you may come away yeah ectopic pregnancy. Dog mam number and be nafe yen twaso.
1: But as Stefia, endpoint homeopathic clinic. Number no a 0244 8670 68 0244 8670 68 Ofra Dr. Dubotin phone no obefa na afi nkomo bi e wo bi a no na yedi
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1: 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Or baby wha ni multiple sexual partners. 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
0: say no na mo ye sa free scan no
1: yes
0: okay.
1: Yes
0: do ye free scan ni ye
1: scan ye free
0: but lab do be treat
1: lab no treat 300 cedis
0: okay
1: lab no kra no say nke 600 cedis na ye dey be bia na doc say ye slash no na it treat 300 cedis it say your ba na wo infection si bia wo ba pointer scan no ye free lab no know what you have 300 cities near the ashe a check your mouth say infection be wawa that should be where you are doing so but why basically what won't quite and now I'm po se who person when you say oh barbe check it or fertility yeah fertility checkup scan no you free lab no know what you have 300 cities
0: okay. 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Says, Sister Fia, good work. Thanks for this teaching. God richly bless you. Yet does say, Papa, Pam, come on, yeke came in a topic pregnancy. 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Where the may Russian co hospital and be better, sir. Na ectopic pregnancy, no, is it brebe? Weeks be moon and a developers are young Ken ones, and
1: intino. 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a movie free tube ni mono because a tube ni mo accident no ain't me movie na ka tube ni into the air can say sir idea we no it happen abroad or by a missing period
0: okay
1: and it's a woman's as now what's about let's say 14th of March na sa 14th of March now we're expecting woman's as now ma sa time no nke wasn't you say nyin say na buy wasn't you say no a movie into the womb dada say a movie a e was sent empa na ukọ na ukọ cheki
0: okay
1: so symptoms no near ebe ye wo early symptoms Stefia and nothing at the bia na ye ka say say o pese wo hu say wo ectopic na say wo nyin say na ectopic a obi ko ho na wo nim kra say nyin say na wo the first thing is a wo messy period pa and you're one of the signs, say one of the symptoms. Ah, I bow one kaye say a bit me a ectopic pregnancy. Because once I want me say period, no, so what's a period ne ba and ne na a man na it could be say nyin say ba. na nyin sɛ na ba no there's a possibility say betimi aye ectopic pregnancy ti the next thing e wosa wo ye ne say wo be kwakɔ test ti wan kasa wo betimi akɔ pharmacy bia na akɔ test strip ne bi strip ne bi na what test wo test ne show positive one and also your another sign so early signs no so first wo be me so period second wo be test pregnancy test no na e positive. The third one, they say, we best start to say, oh, nya pain, kakra, ewo, wayase. To most of our, obe, what, miss your period now, what test positive, no? We won't say, nyinsa, ewo, hono. Nafi, wash our CSI, wo, te, ya, won, kakra, kakra. 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Na, wash our CSI, wo, spotty. 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

0: Ha. 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So they will get pregnant.
1: Okay. And see sister Vianney infections and quantity me is in your kwan.
0: Okay.
1: And you know we call hospital out there. So by endpoint say ya. Now cause we person be here general fertility check up. 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
1: 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Inti mpempi no dodo wana akrano. Se pay tube na ye chwa tube ni free ho.
0: Hey.
1: Inti ubi waha ubo se ye chwana one tube free ho. 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
0: Okay.
1: Inti ya no ebe decrease wo chance of getting pregnant, cry. Because we tubes, you know.
0: Yes.
1: So you say no, a baby we more. Who chances of getting pregnant? Then mum, ye iba ku free wa. Not just as a chance, no. So what iba ku?
0: Yes.
1: Until no, you say no.
0: Now we have first caller. But don't forget, you may have more than you say ni awaso.
2: You do to the free act, come on.
0: Yeah, that's it. Be me na. I don't mind you.
2: I was afraid you're not coming. First thing, so. But what you say, you better do this. Say, Oma, you saw when you're a topic. Begin, you know, you can say on him. And your calls with something meeting, I say, I'm going to run out with you. If you're there 1 week, 3 days later, no, as I'm a kind of calls with something when you're a topic. Normally, I'm also only in the phone about coming to my disturbances of our corner. Over there, we don't know who meeting. And I own a tenacity to me, see, and I'm saying, just say, so be a surgery 3 times. Na ya yeah, no air topic surgery is that one. Which me I will be an answer which me don't be.
0: Surgery near the end here, the surgery 3 times.
2: I want the 3 times and a surgery the air topic the
0: yes, 3 times and air topic back.
2: Yeah.
0: Open so besides all bit me as I say be.
2: Yeah, in our air topic, you know,
0: we can't.
3: Kajo, mesi minya bi 2023 no. Ba, media no ye just 1 month pe na omu surgery. Nse na mpese me mu se, after that, me metu mi anyi se ya wu safe ana.
0: Na, nti, ose labe 2023?
3: Ba, me media no, is just 1 month. Ena, anything in your pain, severe pain, there were my stomach. And to me call horses and son of Baminya prisoners do not me breed in swear account. To God drew horses and son of doctor, I'm quite a testing of who say ectopic.
1: Omo ye surgery no. Omo ka so metwa tubes nana. O tube no omo ka so metwa.
3: Pa so de be surgery ka na omo ye because na ye twin.
0: Okay. Dog be ya no dia mau. E da se. Na o money say na wo pese aka ho.
3: Pa do say.
0: Me so money say.
3: David is my sister.
0: A fe na wo be wo.
3: That was my first pregnancy.
0: And I know, yeah, ectopic pregnancy, no? So 2 years, ni, and 3 years.
3: I'm just 3 years.
0: Now, hold on, I won't try, say, be a open bar.
3: I'm scared.
0: Oh, a huna ball. Okay, dog, no, Becca Santi, don't worry, because one is here. Don't be scared. You're a man, or no, I'll do a free mono. Oba se si si fo from one to their dog ebe chon simu ya da se ni se ni awo fo from so e was so 0302216562 now so do dia ba me do fo nyumbe mo ajo do ba ni se ni awo so me do fo ya chiao.
3: Make you sure.
0: Yo, you're in tier with Beyonce.
4: I'm in some question. It's on your head to be pregnancy. I'm inspired by imagine at all. And also, I'm back in the Daniel room. So, you're by your ACB. And I'm back here to the question.
0: Oh, yeah, that's it. Dog,
4: my second question is that me will ask you to do a whole. I am on call, ma'am. I'm going to church, ma'am. It will come out to side.
0: Mate, yeah, that's it. Beyonce, no, yeah, that's off of front, Sunny. But for you, may you want to open in Sandy, I was so.
3: Yeah, in fact, I could even know.
0: It's also a papa.
3: Yeah, in fact, I won't be some caca.
0: But I'll say,
3: but I won't be some caca.
0: Okay.
3: Now, that's also me, I know, yes. Now, me for you, next in 1 year, I'm a son of my room of such a great location. But if you want to. We are messes that ever back up and the gym. It's because I won't lose my idea money. If you do, yes, I am, Mr. Sennett, you can be a Mr. Sennett.
0: Now, Patrick, what do you say?
3: But I'm 38 years.
0: 38, no, I won't must say.
3: But I'm one million, sir.
0: Yes, I'll pay 2 hours. I'll come home.
3: But I.
0: Hi, Uzi. Yo. And see, ectopic pregnancy operation here, yeah, one, now, sir.
3: Okay, I won't be now. What do you have? Then next year, Mr. Mustang, me, I will. Did you that if we met you? Let me walk off for your operation. From 1 year, can you?
0: But we need same with the only problem.
3: Everyone, your full name, but
0: I won't be ever
3: back up.
0: Now, Uncle Hospital, how many years in here and a month in
3: here? Oh, but 4 years.
0: Now, Uncle Hospital, that.
3: That's
0: a baby. No, that's it. Dog no, because why? So I'm not in Naha. Oh, for so or so. Made off when you made your mother over in Sandy, I was so.
5: I'm
0: Patrick. Made your so, mommy. Ain't you?
5: That was in August. Minyami period into September, and I'm in the same. I'm checking with P test, not positive. So, the person who said, period, Naminyan, a normal, say, a buyer, Nasi, and you normal, because not a ya too much.
0: In the pregnancy, na that's all.
5: For sure.
0: What is it when you say?
5: Number 8.
0: Ah, well, wafa, baby. Now, so called antenatal, who could be beer, fine, why ye old bibia?
5: Pashayo.
0: Why ye was cancer, bibia?
5: Pashayo.
0: Why was on what do you define?
5: I'm Pashayo.
0: Say no problem, partner, said then I'll pass a free dog on.
5: I'm not a car about that topic, and say, ubenya symptoms a ebe show no.
0: Ah, na wo se se wunyanya pains ana.
5: I sure daddy.
0: And we need problem.
5: Okay, thank you.
0: We need problem. But cause we need to any insane ya. When your first time ana.
5: I sure yo.
0: Eh, any cause we only oh me see a deal. Cause we need to any na. When your first time? When your first time mom? Ah, upon in our waha, did the beer said what's here in the young one as we said here. But I may add to my was your was soon due my assault was so. Now, second ones and old third and old fourth, no fifth, needing I had to me about. But you, Yamin Show. And I say, it will be so over to me, also over to me, the old dear number. Made off your wanted old bunny, Sanya was so.
3: Hello.
0: Hi.
3: But for me, if you are making a free car for
0: you, about paying too.
3: But some person may be such a only not a walk or test. Now, one say one name. Now, person, we now so only say a topic pregnancy. A bit to me, the infant will be a brave one.
0: Yeah, be so also on him. Now, person, we one, our person, we intended any topic pregnancy as him, Anna.
3: Patrick,
0: Mrs. Sawan also pesa uni uni insano.
3: And also, Ebia unim say a topic pregnancy.
0: Debut, sir, dog a church a topic in Macquarie deba. What I say? Bawo, the old kind, they also wawo. And I was out here, what tested positive, Sawan yum. Now, pesa uyi guana. Sawan, I pesa uyi.
3: Yamipa can say, Ebia, 1 month period. And our quiet pregnancy test, and our who said onion, now so unquiet scan a year. Now, so maybe unim say a topic pregnancy, now upper so we are.
0: Now, I don't know, upper so we are. So, upper banana,
3: I try and let me know, maybe Saturday, me a curious, and I may be son.
1: I can say, Stephia, say, you say, so per se. We need to say Quran out there, yeah, kind of hypothetically. So, what person we need to say?
0: No, you know, you know, man.
1: Okay.
0: But for, you be young or the amount. Aye, you be young amount. Because, and yeah, a topic pregnancy, put your doctor the back country. And what say is signs, seven more who say, pain, we are more young to Quran, I'll back hospital. And, you know, dog, be born where you know, you know, for from. But for you, may you more,
6: yeah, no, ma.
0: And that's your buy, ain't you?
6: But your friend, maybe it's my first season. But you're my CS, and yes, Hannah, but now, Baco. And I'm saying five, no, me five for me, names are my five for me. Now, me, I'm a messes. No, I say, bear 2 weeks in trying to look for hospital now, while my McQuarrie lab, no one was saying. To what dear me to war. Now, what you mean? What will go, my old dear mamma, if you need an asset? Bad 3 days in a sun coming, how much even was under no crazy. What question a topic in a way, yes. Beam. To me, this is as it. Messenger to me, I will beam, and as it means to me, will beam.
0: You dog be here, no dear mom. Be here, no why. Oh, France, also, made off for your last caller. Made off for you, may a moderate old bunny send you a warso.
7: Well, off, one off, oh.
0: Meme, I made a cement you.
7: Ah, but so. Mele, I would try. But then I call Ted when I say, I'm baby, no person. No person.
0: Nah, Ted, why in there, see, I no person, no?
7: Aye.
0: No more kind of one with a question, Bia. I didn't know you were
7: pretty.
0: Says Uncle, we saw a continent and now on a nickel.
7: But I'm in a nickel.
0: One in a coin, yeah, with some questions, eh? They say, yes, he will be one on a nickel. But before a doctor for Becca's one may operation, it will be the first one, my operation. Second one, my new operation. And a third one, where do I'm so my new operation? And then there's all with a one in fear say. 37 oh. Also when you're 37. Na or quad abey or quay operation at abey. No more the amount.
7: Next week.
0: Next week. Even before next week, the way I was doing you, that's why I'm confused. No, call. Na ene omunkodi nko na je enchiremu wa woto ho ase a obeti ase na mo mo kwan na omunye de betumi esevi ma meno ne akura ni nyina dog
1: ayo
0: agenti we
1: aya the medical can say stuff here aya ye musa questions ye call hospital because say you all can say wako ye pese ye ye your surgery but ye na ubebusa ye surgery kra e pesa ye ye ojere no doctor no wo ho na wo sanka ubusa yeah a doctor for ye nye nyame aha na ye ho so nye hu dodo na no ubusa o monsem o be ya no ama kama kama
0: we kra no se o mu wo consent form a
1: exactly
0: ye de ma
1: yes
0: o ma kan do kro ni nyina
1: wo se church do bibia mu ansa
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1: Yes. Are you alright?
0: I'm
1: the first question no eba be brain to no may I no back up na was it no on him ana okay hospital na omo so wanya miscarriage nyin say na say no mo ho na wodie ni nti e chire no sa ko bi am say be 1 week o sa ko e na o se no te ya wona ya se no sa ko e na mo ho e omo so wo ectopic. But then the itimi sin say obi how to me enyim entafo o timi enyim twins na afi no ba ko etimi descend aba wo die ni na ba ko aka nti de ebe ba wo die ni no so say esai a ye ko ne ye ko ye evacuation bibia DNC bibia eno no ko but then the amma no aka ho to bon say later no na asama wo pain no be ko no na ye twa scan na ya ka say ye ectopic pregnancy ana ene wo ho. I know your idea was a homosexual. Or Sabusa said, Unya will be near ectopic pregnancy. Obit me a fire, and you say, Beam. I'm saying, you can't catch him. Say, Unya ectopic pregnancy, and no one say, Unya say, I'll bow, Debbie. Unya say, a bit me a sabba beam. But they are now you two more fun, say, say, ectopic pregnancy in a bar. A de emotional trauma be brave. Men emotional when I am a yes, a yipao, Stevia. Obi go through ectopic pregnancy said ye nua baba ko kan say afi ya ma on feeli kan say o be fa ye funu kra bi
0: 3 years ni
1: yes osuro intina di suro bi e ba be she nipa ni mu na afi ya ma o ko ni kunu ho kra na na e ye ne dian na ni kunu ba no ho na e ye ne din say nipa no fa nyinsan kra na it mi sa say because of ne psychological way na o wo mu no ama afi nipa dua no so no wanya ectopic no e wo say o ma ne kwan na afi e heeli na nipa dua no to say or son of your rear and son I was out right so befebi name of your ectopic pregnancy you say no bit me as saba say oba baby a it me a young way juma send pointer send it be a young way juma at your mouth obisu I say say obi nya ectopic pregnancy a dear na nipa no baye to the can assess a mean say no what testing a positive no could just scan. Na say yes in yin say no a meto a woody any mwa to an ammonical hospital. Okay. That is the only thing I will be to me. Men kwa toy drew a pharmacy. Men kwa no me bibi drew be ya say oh yama. Because a bimo ha mo essay ectopic pregnancy no a ye spiritual condition. Say yin say no any awdi and yin say na irano. Umbi to miya sa ma mi say na baba to a woody. E bima drain say yin say na ira. To umbi to miya kanche and na umbe ma unru amanasa beto awdi debi. Near what's a way, and I said, walk a hospital. Nothing, no, your mother drew, na eba. There was one thing as well, was a young one says, if you are so when you have ectopic pregnancy, you say, you mean any shape beam. I was someone who said, you say, and I say, it cannot be recovered.
0: Okay.
1: Uh-huh. Because baby, one on your dear, ye be ye be a barber to our dear name, you know. Near what's a year, and I said, I say, but more drama, a ba, and now say, says soon, so I be operation, not ye ye everywhere. Anna, obedience so what mammy and say, and you're what mammy and say. Na do chat one or third one, or my NCS.
0: I fear not. Next week, it was a next 2 weeks, no way, you know.
1: After that, no, no, so 38 years. Uh-huh. Also, the menses number one pair, the menses number one day. Nan yin signing to me, my beam. So, menses number one, sir, a bit me, I near my be brave. To the American, I say, Ubi two and a more, no buying point. Na ya yen shushu, muni, and who the entire, okoye, yes, no, we, no menses, no, about once a pair. Now, for your ready, sing yin sign on coin. Because I wore 38 years, sir. A quenya was also to me a sign yam. To your herna say, who problem na nafe ni yama wedru obi so se o me se ni period no the person o se na o menstruity anafe o me se ni period no inti o cheke no na enyi sen e wo ho one thing na ya na e wo se ye hu ne se obi wo ha obi timi afa enyi sen na obledi ha obi betimi afa enyi sen so na obledi inti se sa wonye ma na se Mojabia, who feels say, yap, normal. Tampana was a utuana mona or hospital. Now, Okoko Shems, a mrentino, a question is not an yin to mean yano. But this is the Via Sembi, a beer will be a
0: number,
1: no friend, my number, yeah. Now, you bet me at the Hong Kong. Number near 0244 867068. 0244 867068. And then point, send your kind, yeah, scanning, I free, at your mama, or baby, or pa, will be an answer problems here, but also infections, too. Or by your trust scan, no more free, lab, no, no, what you are. So, we are bear man, so are prostate issues, or John, so I my ye, bear man, or no, bear she was a sea, and then who is son, no, or bear man, or a phone, and answer one dear woman could have a form, or John, so I'm a John Tentemoa, to an ammonia bra end point, nothing, yes, scan, am I free. Lab no, not what you are cracking.
0: Oh, where me producer say last 2 months now can you hear no more?
1: Yeah, yeah, no few. Yes. Uh-huh. Okay, internet, Obi, so say, oh yeah, CS not three, and I feel or Babaco, and or Senya, ectopic pregnancy later. Intino obusa so obi timi asan yin sen a yes akwanya wo kwa obi timi asan yin sen intino no matter how say tubes no ye twaba akokra firi ho a se na tie bia ba ko ho a obi timi e dia fa yin sen bi hia 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are pregnant in Kwadia hospital and Tempana mentioned
0: chance in it.
1: And only a problem. No, Obi Oha or no, I find a say in it no more culture. So, Munyan say, I'm on hospital.
0: This is a month,
1: Sabbath paper. And Tempana will be who say, me say, Wahono, I was out to one among our hospital. Nothing before so Benyamonocrano, yen yet checkups and Munya. Checkups, nay, interesting infections be anywhere. And that's a problem be anywhere. Wouldn't you more? I be see a one or quiet. Nothing, no, sir. One of a problem be a mouth.
0: Okay, yeah,
1: yeah. I think that the academy and I said, when your topic will beat me and you say, when your topic will beat me.
0: The number is 0244 867068 0244 86 70 68. Friend is CCA now. Topic pregnancy. Be a one to me and mem a man call fra. Dog just CCA. Train your me at more yet, Juma, with your holiday, dear, with a beam yet, just Sunday. And 1 year Juma, name Monday to Saturday, and points from your partner clinic. Yeah, Juma only and sponsor and tea in your name before no one didn't come on. And you rated through Dr. Kevin Quartin and Danny Ebe didn't come on. If I top a pregnancy, whom you did hear some was fear, dear Facebook for your mean shamo. Yeah, that was a pa, someone's more engaging. Yeah, more questions by more fray, more fray and so. Yeah, that was it. Yeah, more share links and who quantia share, Sabaya, a for France who be who say, Juma dear, because soon you send your. Wadon 106.3 FM kwasi ada bia ni enyi na etimi aboboa ye ho sebe yo bia betimi anyi nsen da wonyi nsen so obetimi awa fa ho ene wo ma media fear amankwa tamaklo Dr. Shine ene your producer Joa da wo ma odi ento hu ewo Facebook ye do bia se o tina nkwa ho din ewo ha ye be se sha bye
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Papa B. Name of my mouth.

0: Janet, a self-employed contractor, is searching for a mortgage that fits her income. Nanayao and his wife have outgrown the apartment and are looking for a villa with enough bedrooms. 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

Yami, and I'll come. And you will come out with that and put you. Well, be a full house of old fan chair. Well, be among you in national.

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wherever you are. This is the best program for you tonight. Nasem, Nasem, Nasem, his word. Bit me, I send you a message. Mekai, WhatsApp, and I say SMS 02 03 51 51 51 51 51 51 51 51 51 51 51 51 51 51 51 51 51 51 51 51 51 51 51 51 51 51 51 51 51 51 51 51 51 51 51 51 51 51 51 51 51 51 51 51 51 51 51 51 51 51 51 51 51 51 51 51 51 51 51 51 51 51 51 51 51 51 51 51 51 51 51 51 51 51 51 51 51 51 51 51 51 51 51 51 51 51 51 51 51 51 51 51 51 51 51 51 51 51 51 51 51 51 51 51 51 51 51 51 51 51 51 51 51 51 51 51 51 51 51 51 51 51 51 51 51 51 51 51 51 51 51 51 51 51 51 51 51 51 51 51 51 51 51 51 51 51 51 51 51 51 51 51 51 51 51 51 51 51 51 51 51 51 51 51 51 51 51 51 51 51 51 51 51 51 51 51 51 51 51 51 51 51 51 51 51 51 51 51 51 51

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Of Kwenyako. 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

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My spiritual son, Reverend CK Nimakun at Japan. 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

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William from Nungwa, Osija bless. 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

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Yeah, of course, and happy.

bless you. Come on, you need us. Reverend Gabriel Ansani. Itiasu Sesia. By the grace of God, we have landed on our Doom FM and Space FM and other sister radio stations. Gabriel Ansani, the Chancellor of Nasem University. Tonight is a wonderful night. Production by Promise Dubati, assisted by Calvin. Apostle Lady Donish is also here. Obetimi, I send you a message about 0203-515151. 0203-515151. Once again, YSSP bless you. Emmanuel Kojo Inshraba Ekufu. And our presiding elder, Adam Ponsa Hanover, bless you. Mamie C, bless you. Ya chia ukunu mame ibu sasen hunte se ni hwa tonana Rahel, bless you. Saki, bless you. I say happy birthday to myself. Okay, happy birthday, Mr. Saki. May the Lord bless you. I say regards to Wafales Sambana inside Abokobi. The message for tonight. The message for tonight. No more shortage. And the message in a come out. Miguel Solomon, bless you. And Amengela Abem, Cape Coast, bless you. Odebia, bless you. Then I shot to a brabo. The bomb paye we yesu dim. Say a radim remumau. Radi me shraw on fana semso emejo. Nyamin fana semso nya okese. Bibiara a shortu wa brabo. May the Lord step in and fill it for you. Your empty cups will be filled.

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Candy Machi and Anna Dream. 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Reverend Kipran, Sani. Because in the name of Jesus, no more shortage in my finances, in my marriage, in my blessings, in my joy. Lord, step in for me. In the name of Jesus, kase rade, esin tobiara, amene biara.

shem kom eguma bra bosses se fina ko no more shortage no more shortage no more shortage ewo yesu christo demo ujidi sempa bo be ya juma peju affordable ujidi se be ya juma peju affordable no more shortage we ya juma bank na se o shortwa ena be hu yet me lock you yet me you adi yet me contradiction usika shorto wabra ba shorto ana kase no more shortage lift up your special offering and me send your bebo special offering say ready from today no more shortage the message ni ba na beti number ni 0245 another 45 04 another 04 Gabriel David Ansan and no be am for the enemy. Well, we do birthday. Well, we need birthday. So, who person shortage if you are brabo ma bompa yenibi ne bo for the enemy. No more shortage. Sikasem abrabo business 02 45 45 04 another 04. Etienne Beba Gabriel David Ansan 02 45 another 45 04 another 04 Gabriel David Ansan. No more shortage. Ote. Bless you, Isaac Ebri. And bless you, Inshraba Kobe. Inside Teshi. Bless you. Ralph Nungwa. Usu nyami Inshramo. Unyinamu dem affordable Eba. John chapter 2. John chapter 2. Verse 1. Auntie Gertrude, Taki, bless you, Auntie Getty. It's you here. Bible say, it was the third day, and there was a marriage feast, a wedding in Cana of Galilee. And the mother of Jesus was there. Aifushia kesiebi, ekoso, ewo krobi efro Cana, ewo Galilee, Israel. To answer free, yes, na yes, mommy, waho. And both Jesus and the disciples were called to the marriage. Now, all the invitation and I invite Emma Yesu and in the swing for no and woman so called wedding. Ibi. During the course of the wedding, their wine ran short. You go, your friend, sunano. And say this servo, a young wine papa bi, nya petechi, wine papa bi, a short to ye. And the mother of Jesus consulted Jesus and said, they have run out of wine. Yesu mami Mary, e tumrika ko Yesu nchen kachere Yesu se, oma shorto. Nipanusu ba neba, and mguyase yaba, oma shorto. Then Jesus said to the woman, the time of my miracles is not yet up. A brother was saying, me yen sencheni no. And so you, ma, me yen sencheni ni biofie. I've been doing some little ones in the house. But I bontin the idea. Enyan nuho, time is not yet up. But the mother said to the servants, whatever he tells you, you do it. It been American. And the mommy no, when tear years to marry mommy, years to mommy marry. Utimrika catch there. Ushers no ni protocol. Any waiters no, 1 hour serve no. Say, mamu muano, your be catch them mubiano, monyo. Whatever he tells you, do it. Bible said there were 6 water pots of stone. Na a year. Kukuo maku maku maku. Sien ewo ho I say cooler make am once we do better and they were there empty. Jesus said to the servants, fill the water pots with water but am ko sensio na mon fill cooler kese no and answer eya tanka kese maku maku says mon ko fill. So they obeyed Jesus. They went and filled the water pot with water. Could ensure ma, ema yema. Yes, you see, now you can serve. Afemufa, eya, ensure na ewo kula numuno. Muni kan kom ebin koma governor. Anase, the chairman of the reception, muni kan serve high table.
Muria, Monsevu Obia. And when they went and served the ruler of the feast, Anase, chairman, he tasted the water, which has become wine. What can you know? Not yet wine. Papa be sweet wine, non-alcoholic. Papa be. Bible say, and the servants drew the water. The governor tasted it and called the bridegroom. One of fry if you could know. I said, ah, Oto wahin. Unyan wahine. Obia, eh, ye wedding. Begin, you know, and what did wine, papa ba. But who the odia kosi, what chayama. And nipa no numbia wieno. A fena de papa weyaba. Unyan wahine. Obia, who be free by. Tia man and say, almost short to yeno. Yesu. E dani sio eme ye wine. E sefu nipani nyina eme bikai. Bible say, the beginning of miracle is a date in Cana of Galilee. Manifested forth his glory. And his disciples believed on him. When in century near a public miracle, Yesu century near wa ye na bontia e dikain. And Sentinel, yes, we are our Montana, a decay, and it's a shortage, a bar, a why you frobia brabomono. Yes, you fail it. It was the first miracle Jesus did was to cancel a shortage in a life, a shortage at a party, a shortage in a marriage.

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Be born paye. That this first miracle will be repeated in your life. Can you make you on pie boom? Because the Lord, Lord of the bride, remove every shortage in my life. Turn my shortage into storage in Jesus' name. 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Because I fro erade shortage bibiara shorto ewa my bra bomu erade enana gi danino nanya ma emroso me kitchen aye empty me kotokuma aye empty me sikase mo asa me purse mo aye empty me bag mo aye empty me kitchen aye empty

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Wherever you are listening to me, lift up your special offering. No more shorting. That is the message. 02-45, another 45, 0404. Gabriel, David, and Sam, and Ebeba. 02-45-45-0404. No more shorting. This is a fantastic message. What would you hear me? Ghana Hania Bruchley. Obia Shoto. Obia Sika Sam Koffom. Obia Diani Koffom. Obia Niama Koffom. May God cancel every shortage in your life. May the Lord arrest every shortage in your life. Number near 02-45-45-0404. Gabriel David Anzan. But for the enemy. In that agency, in that situation, in that emergency, Jesus stepped in at the appeal of his mother. Say, yes, mommy, and I, yes, mommy, I'm mamua, and Kenya, Mary, who here, papa, papa, yes, mommy, bamu, a consort to yes, a cassa was so boa om, Kadimachu on Pibum, cassa son of Mary. Step in for me. Cause a son of Mary, step in for me. Save me from disgrace or shortage. Yeah? 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Listening to me, somebody. Listen to me, somebody. Ushotua. 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

Who electricity short one? Who rent is one? Who sick a son? A true hospital, a radin and coupon. A come to Oba. Yasiko Fessi Cabra. Casa Lord. Son of Mary. Step in for me. Save me from disgrace. Our shortage. Let my life and my house enjoy the miracle of Cana. Kase Yesu. Mary Ba. Radi Bremu Mami. Radi Jimmy. A friend Guasia. Any awun ye hiamu. Radi. Mami fie. Any my bra bomu.

Yeah, for dear Kasey, we no more shortage. 02 45. Another 45. 0404. Gabriel David Anzan. Drop in your offering. Drop in your offering. No more shortage. It's a key and it's a prophetic statement. No more shortage. 02 45 45 04 04. Ote Gabriel David Anza. 0245. Another 45 04. Another 04. Bible say, when they wanted wine, when they had run out of wine, when there was a shortage of wine, and some of these seven, a short two, you know, the mother of Jesus said to Jesus, they have no wine. The question is, yes, no, Tonsana, and I, yes, we are Juma, our disciple, and yet then a Mary call, yes, Woko Katri, yes. D4 years. Niasra ni mu yesu. No kache ni se. Enkrofone ensa asa. Listen. Neni mgrasye yaba. An embarrassment was at hand. An embarrassment was coming. And the situation needed an urgent response. Ampo. The situation needed an urgent intervention. Mary knew what her son could do. The dear Mary called Yesu. Eko kache Yesu said, Yesu emwano. I've been to Israel several times. Mebaso. Makobe bia Yesu yen senchreneno. Several times. Cana in Galilee. The city of wine. And at the town of wine. The dear Mary called Yesu hono. And then he said, Jesus was performing miracles in the house anytime there was a shortage. Who read the other books in addition to Bible? See, a young quine, Nessa and quine is short to her. Yes, we didn't say a two chance in a soa, obeying in San and Quana Yama, Netilapia to tell any. It's your short to her. Yes, we didn't say two. A year tank in Esua, obeying in Sano, ne Suayama. Would you unya move via Yahweh, your friend Ben Ho? Ben Ho, never. There are other books and other stories in addition to what is written in the Bible. Who read ya? Anytime, Bia, ye free years more for a brim. Bia short to her, near Suayama, so Mary knew, sir, Nebano. A busse and quiet short to a Dianina short to ya and Kamari Beko Yesuo. A sooner short to ya and Kobe Koyesuo because Jesus was doing it

were all written, the word itself cannot contain it. Sentieni bebreho a Yesu ye ya ya ntro Bible mu. Se ya tro ya enke nya library mfa books ni ngo. En kwan short a Yesu mane ye ma. It Yesu fie ewo Nazareth en kwan an short da. Esu an short da. And na man short da. When they were moving from Bethlehem to Egypt and back, one Mexican miracles. Miracles. Upon miracles. Udi Yesu echi a. Shortage bia no odane no ka se Lord. Master of miracles. Your statement na me making a supernatural statement. Because the Lord, Master of miracles, step in for me. Help my finances, my financial shortage, my energy shortage, my food shortage, my resources shortage, my cash shortage, my money shortage, my water shortage, my pocket shortage, my provision shortage. Apo, obu an energy a shorto. Ni energy pa a shorto. O wa yiri da hon so timi ye hute. Where's a promise? Kaja. Ni wife da hon so o timi mo hute. Wa ye ik, ik, wa go. Jessica Boka and a Kennedy Cano, ya Boka, about down and to me, your hootie. Was shorto, Massa Usika shorto, Casa Rade and Sanchania Rade and Sanchania Coupon, Bramisica Semu Mami. Bra

exalt it in my life in Jesus' name. But 02-4545-04, another 04. Gabriel David Ansan and Ebeba. 02-45, another 45, 04, another 04. Gabriel David Ansan and Ebeba. Yes, sir. Salute you, sir. Police officer Erasmus Yohonu. My hands are behind me, sir. Salute. Pacho ya chaji mami. Ya chaji pi mami. Erasmus Yohonu, the police officer. OTA, we're dropping in the offering. IGP Abusian drop offering. What you want? Because every day, no more shortage in my life. Sena Mekano, Jesus was performing miracles. Anytime there was shortage in the house, and Mary, her mother, knew. Okay, okay. Do you remember? The same way, and he used to feed the 5,000. And come the nipa 5,000. Yes, we are there. Oh, you saw 5 loaves. Bro, do Abo don't get to our 5. And in Patami and San. He arrested shortage. 5 loaves when there was shortage in the wilderness. Yes, to feed the 5,000. It is any man there. A yes, in San Wedma. The signature, and it's a dear Kitwano, or multiply. Or multiply. Jesus fed 5,000 with 5 loaves. Mebuana, is it not true? Kadimachi. Because my master of miracles. My master of miracles. Cancel every shortage in my life. Fill my cup full. My pocket. My accounts. My wallet. My purse. My shop. My kitchen. May I have an overflowing miracle in my life. No more shortage. In Jesus' name. And Paul. Because I'm Sanchenira. And Nana G. Eradi. Bibia Shoto. Elma Brabum. Shemu Mami. 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My accounts. Enyama. 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

overflowing life. For years to them, no more shortage. May drop him offering a rade. Can say shortage. Oh, my brother, mommy. For years to them. Do you believe that miracle? Do you believe that miracle? Dropping your offering. Pages can have bought for you. Pages can have bought for you. Say rade. Can say shortage. Oh, my brother, number no. A 0245. Another 45. 04. Another 04. Edinia Gabriel David Ansan. 0245. Another 45. 04. Another 04. Gabriel David Ansan. Ko YouTube. Nassem University. YouTube Nassem University. YouTube Nassem University. Ubuntu Chancellor Life. YouTube Nassem University. Facebook and Nassem Wote. Nassem Wote. Nassem Wote. Oh, Facebook Life. YouTube Nassem University Life. Wote. Bless you. Promise waha. Calvin waha. Yenina waha. No more shorting. John chapter 2. And Kwanam di Ejuma. Udu verse 6. Bible say. A basano. There were empty pots. Water pots. Nature say. I say kukuo. And now kudu. And now kula kasiye. And I am funny say. Kufuwa galon. A kasi. A susen sakura. Uko Israel. Esisi ho. A nesio. Yogum, Jesus Simon Shani Nama, Omo Shane Mano, and Sanchene Bay, Yadikoma, Ayifro Rano, or Kasheno, better than anyone he had ever tasted. Very sweet. Utiam Nana, Jusena Mekano, I've been to Cana in Galilee, Yefro Cana in Galilee, where Jesus performed this wedding miracle. I've been there several times. My course so many times with Israel. The old pots are still there. They will picture across my phone. Water pots, no? It be war. Now, uko kronimua. Shop will be at on wine. Oma tutu di. The wedding wine. The Cana wine. The first miracle wine. The Jesus wine. Wine that was on the superb. May that so be of you. May that so be of you. A year superb. A year superb. A come on, a friend, come on. Because a rade. Turn my bitter shortage. And never short to a brabuma. And you know. A year bitter. Usika san, a year bitter. O credit is san, a year bitter. O gas is san, no abayera. Emu kura de kenyewe bayire nese ogase san jiso otugu bayire bejimi eye bitter semina di dware esan u paste esan usika san na uma eyare usika san na kom di uma usika san na ye bia school ye ntwen wonye scan san ye bia o sese ye bia school bebre entuan wie me ka ho bi. Bebre and Tobus in here. 1 hour walk first year. Say yeah, SHS. Say yeah, university. Level 100. Year hostel. Nibwa. And son of the Kikaho. Cause the Lord. Turn my bitter shortage into sweetness. Let my bitter taste in life turn into good taste. Cause I rade. My real whoa. Enemy yao. Any dia ye nyuno. Oh my brabum no. Rade danino. Nan yun yuni biara. Oh my brabum no. Em ye good taste. Cause I Lord, I need a miracle of good wine in my life. Good wine. Eye nijie. Good wine. Eye nshira. Good wine. Eye abrabofo fro. Yes, you see, you can't put a new wine in an old wine skin. We hear new wine. Oh, my brabo. It's not much in some konkono. Good wine. Because, Lord, I need a new miracle in my life. A good wine in my life. Sweet taste
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Erade, mejuma mu, ma dear de, emraho, ma wadiem, dear de.

aye nwino aye ya e ma problem no brade yi free ho mami yi free ho mami any bitterness any pain in my life remove it and cancel shortage in my life in Jesus name drop in your special offering drop in your prophetic offering and the message you know, highly prophetic drop in your prophetic offering number near 02 4545 0404 Gabriel David Anzan 0245 another 45 0404 Gabriel David Anzan 0245 another 45 04 another 04 Gabriel David Anzan MTN no tell us hey yeah dear with the sending message you know yeah the same thing yeah register 0203 515151 Gabriel David Anzan 0203 515151 Gabriel David Anzan you need a telecell MTN 0245 another 450404 John chapter 2 the third day there was a marriage in Cana of Galilee. The mother of Jesus was there. Both Jesus and the disciples were also called to the marriage. Are you from Baso? I will Krobi from Cana. I will Galilee. Affirm. You pray Yesu, mami. Any Yesu? Any Nesuya phone? I see any say. When you invite Jesus in, he steps in. When everything is out. When you invite Jesus in, he steps in when everything is out. So how to answer free Yesu Bemua? Bibiara San or Bebemua Mount. Wa wadiye, wa juma, usika sem, wa brabo, ya wu ye piano. When you invite Jesus in, he will step in when everything is out. Otu unsa free Yesu, emu abu abrabum, eni di ye biara. Yesu bebem and near my shall say, Esan, Casa Nadri, a radiosu, between Safro, Eba my brabum, before some a ruddy and me crying qua. Say, Lord Jesus, tonight I invite you into my life. I receive you as my Lord and personal Savior. Lord, step in for me, a ruddy bremumami. Oh, Yesu dim. Casa, Lord, I'm inviting you. This day into my affairs, be the Lord and special guest of my life. May all shortages turn into abundance and overflow in Jesus' name. Repete, because the Lord, I'm inviting you this day into my affairs, be the Lord and special guest of my life. May all shortages turn into abundance and overflow in Jesus' name. Eradius, me frau, brama brabum, me jumum, ma kumum, me nipedium, ma wadium, me businessim, ma quantium. Lord, I invite you into my affairs. 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Kase rade, sesia, and prim prim, sesia, bibiara, ashoto, el ma brabo, etuncha, etuncha, etuncha, maduduo, any abundance, overflow, emra ma brabo, a bar for the air, we yes to demo. Amen. 02 4545 0404. Edinia Gabriel David Anzan 0245 another 4504 another 04 Gabriel David Anzan Metwam Obia Mona for the 02 45 another 45 04 another 04 Gabriel David Anzan. Wait for this revelation. Maybe my revelation.

John 3:11. John 3:11. This is the beginning of miracles Jesus did in Cana of Galilee and manifested forth his glory, and the disciples believed on him. Winning Centrania, Edikaya, Yesu, yeah, Ewa Cana, Ewa Galilee, Awada, Nenimo Yamadi, Nesuan Fonginidi, Kase Rade. Let this be the first miracle of defeating shortage in my life. What a prayer. What a prayer. Because the Lord, let this be the first miracle of defeating shortage in my life. Fill it for me where it's empty. Fill it for me where it's empty. Because the Radi Yesu. My way. Enyan Sentrenia. A dikain a mi di enkunim ewo shortage so Awurade shene mama me bebiara atosin bebiara emuada ho bebiara aye empty bebiara ashoto Awurade shene mama me ewo Yesu din drop in your offering bo afford e be you afford e so Awurade me bo afford e we Awurade ma we nyan Sentrenia. A dick kind, oh my bra bomwa. Medin kunim, our shortage so. Ote 0245, another 45, 04, another 04. Gabriel David answer. Bless you. Eda Martinson, Yayabu and Yamishrao, Church of Pentecost. And check, you best celebrate your 25th anniversary. Eda Martinson Yabua shall burn him on yam a donut rade Miss Mesha when Munyam. A bomb pie amount. What would Tim Nana G? A radish show in Munyamati. A donut, Sir Radibeso in Munyam. They are tossing wa brabum. They are tossing wa wadim. They are tossing wa crunkruim. They are tossing wa wahutim. They are tossing wa trinimu. 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Me bon paye, amount, whatever you are. I pray that whatever is short in your life, or whatever losses you have incurred, whatever expenditure that you have made over the years will be restored. Babuka, ne pama wem, ne kanka wem. Yes, sir. Eni kankabi. Eni mwarino. Oh, Radibe restore. Radibe restore. The bomb paye. Sikabia afa unsema ashe.

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Because the Lord, I believe another kind of miracle will take place in my life. Henceforth, no more struggle, no more shortage, no more shortage, and no more struggle. Because the Lord, me give this, and Sanchanina, we are working on it. It will be my brother. Bibe siyo mabrabu, anajuya, chinanopa, na watuya, busumiya, elradi, ya shoto, el mabrabu, ensenchrenina, uyeye, ewa ifushia nasino, ifushia nasino, elradi mebi siyo mabrabu, ibi siyo mabrabu, ibi siyo mabrabu, anajume bompaye, uye sudimu, bibiara, mashoto, elradi, sheni mama me. Shani mama me, they bought for the way in a very special way. Utie me, Reverend Gibran Sani, wa forebo bit me a kasama. Wa forebo a bit me a kasama. Lift up your special offering. You are running losses. The BOD jazz uboka. Uko kwansu boka. What to kwam wa brocho ye jma boka. 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By the end of the month, then you know, shit. 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Mebe kanchilo niye di apon. Pija affordable. Pija affordable. Number near 0245. Another 45. 04. Another 04. Gabriel David Ansan. 0245. Another 45. 04. Another 04. Gabriel David Ansan. Ene beba. 0245. Another 45. 04. Another 04. Gabriel David Ansan. Ene beba. Mamin chro. The last revelation. I mean, Fampon. Abraham. Mary. Yes, mami, kakachere Jesus, he said. They have run out of wine. Oh, my short wine. Yes, you raise the objection. I say, woman, what do I have to do with you? Oba, then I'm no warrior. Me time on so ye. Dear me, ye ne fear, dear. Abontin, dear time on. And so ye, the hour is not yet come. That is John chapter 2. It drew verse 5, you know. Bible say, Mary went straight to the servants. One 5 years to a sermon. Anya juma. O tumrika ko. Waitress ne wo mamu seven ho. And told them, whatsoever he says to you, do it. Brother, sister, Gabriel and Zeni. The whole chapter, no, the most important verse, and my kind of mouth, no, verse 5, no, no. Mary told the servants, whatsoever he tells you to do, do it. This is what produced the miracle. The man sent you, see, you know, and no, no. Mary catch him, say, Niobe catch him, ubiase munyono, munyo. Niobe catch him, ubiase munyono, munyo. An act of obedience. Act of faith and act of obedience. You understand it? Sit here and eat Gidiana Montu. The only year I didn't send you any bino,
was it your back catch him say munyo bia no muda munyo lele anokwale yesu catch him say monkofa ensuo mra omukofa ensuo mbae no edane nsa obedience and their act of faith tie omutie ye ene anamo omutuye kadimachi cause a lord whatever you tell me I will obey. I will follow your direction. Let me have a miracle against my shortage in Jesus' name. Because I'm ready. You better catch them, Sammy Yabiano. Mayo. Medi. 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I'm ready. Maminyan Sanchrene. I want my shortage so. I'm power. And then I'm the brown, you know. The Berman sent you near dead. And he said, you follow what I tell you. Me say, boy, for the bo. Me say, bon, pa, ye, bo. Me say, Jesu, Jesu. If you obey, you will perform. My pong. Gabriel Zeni. If you obey, he will perform. If you obey, he will perform. So, obey, tia. Ono no, yo. Kase urade yobe kachire mi se mi nye biyano metie na mayo medi wakwa nchire enu wanamu ntuye chi mami nse nchire ni mra ewe yesu dimu amen namba no affordable number no eye 02 45 another 45 0404 diso na enye mao. Diso, trust and obey. Trust and obey. Diso, nenyamau. If you obey, you will perform. Kase rade, me peya for the bowie. Me bo for the afa me juma hon. Afa me sikasem hon. Afa ma wadi hon. Afa me shortage hon. Afa ma kwentu hon. Afa me business hon. Rade, me boss sa for the way. Rade, my shortage, a truncha, oh my brabum, oh yes, with him, but a 0245, another 4504, another 04, Gabriel David Anzani, 0245, another 4504.

Nihao, China, Shanghai. But see, Jesus did not only replenish the shortage of wine for the couple at the wedding ceremony, but he replenished it with the best wine ever produced. I respectfully and humbly pray to Jesus to provide us the best of everything we need that we ask him in our prayers. From Elvis in China, Shanghai. Bless you, my son. What's it? And your wine, keke. And a short to your yes, you my frofono. Name no. But did the best wine ever produced in the world. Edema Omo. Name Pai Bonine, sir. Yes, so. And so, Ebema, the best of everything. Ebusano on Pai Boma. Elvis, God bless you, China. Ni hao. Samri Amerika say. Adiachin. Ewa China. Say a Thursday wa ha. A Friday wa China. A Tuesday. A Wednesday wa China. Ni hao. Bless you. Pay your affordable. Joanna, or say God bless you, Papa. Joanna, do not. Say me I'm one nephew. There be a mefro, Joanna, do not. Kwenyako. I'm fear. Ope donosa. Kwa nebusa se Joanna.

ye donors eba ha Saturday Saturday no e de tu Auntie Gertrude bless you. Say good night. Lift up your offering. Yapon. So for cause be back. Lift up your offering. Cause every day. And a dream. Me dem pay bo. And then to sre. And sre will say. Be bear a short to my bra boom. Rade. Manin Shema. Manin Shema. Be sika. A short to. You'll be unlifting a special offering. The last prayer is about money. Kevin Bagbo, bless you. Why we seek our short to be anon? Lift up your hand in prayer. 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Ebo afodi ewe. Drop in. Let's go. Let's go. Ebo number no. 02. 45, another 45, 04, another 04, Gabriel David Ansan Enebeba, 02, 45, another 45, 04, another 04, Gabriel David Ansan Enebeba. God bless you. Sofu Ima Owusu, any team, Asempa. FM Yamin Shalom Bebre, the great apostle Emmanuel Owusu, bless you. My sorry, promise, God bless you. Donesh, bless you.

said several. Any penny phone in any all drivers in Simi, Reverend Gabriel and Sunny 02-4545-0404. Gabriel David Ansan. MK Garment. I say thank you, Rev, for tonight's message. God bless you, MK. Yes, you'll be a year. Want me a mouth for the enemy and you may a wait me a bonnetina. And one so best store number 02-4545-0404 and 020-351. Another 51. 0203-515151. Gabriel David Anson. Bless you. Don't shake it. We never. Shake it.

0: the apostles, the people of God, the elect, even the converts gather together to pray. The possession of the oppressed is reddishing. The yoke breaks, the devourer rebuked and tormented. Chains of affliction dismantled.
1: The Charismatic Anointing Ministry, in collaboration with the Freedom Time Prayer